lots of great hits coming up this hour. Belinda Carlisle, Starship, Wild Cherry. Play That Funky Thing, White Boy, that's coming up. Oh, yeah. And The Middle right now kicks us off with Jimmy Eat World, New Jersey, 101.5.

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1: Time now for our second trivia question of the evening. This one's a little bit tougher than the first one. This is, how many people were estimated to be living in the colonies when they gained independence? How many people were estimated to be living in the colonies when they gained independence? We'll have that answer coming up in just a little bit. Right now, let's check on the road to New Jersey Fast Travel.
2: Just spotted a problem in Bedminster on 287. 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That's jammed up with an accident being cleared. Then we're very heavy from exit 30 up through the Morristown area, heading up into Parsippany as some big thunderstorms move through that stretch of northern Somerset and southern Morris County. 80 through the Rockaway area through Wharton, also seeing some big downpours. Also along 24 west of JFK Parkway, heading on over to 287, we're seeing those downpours as well. And on the Parkway north of 280, heading up towards the Patterson area, some big downpours. 22 eastbound, that is closed in Union right near Michigan Avenue. That is all because of an accident investigation. Westbound is open but very slow through the area. Next report in 15 minutes. I'm Mike Barker on New Jersey 101.5.
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3: New Jersey 101.5 instant weather. A couple of thunderstorms will be around early tonight, which could produce flooding, downpours, and damaging wind gusts. It will be a very warm night, lows in the 70s to near 80. Very hot and humid for the 4th tomorrow. Sunshine will give way to clouds. Watch for a heavy afternoon or evening thunderstorm. Highs in the upper 90s to near 100. Not as hot Sunday. Highs in the upper 80s to near 90, but still humid. With sun giving way to clouds, we'll have some showers and heavy thunderstorms during the afternoon and at night. From the Edison Heating and Cooling Weather Desk, I'm meteorologist Brian Thompson.
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5: This 4th of July weekend, it's all songs made in America. 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

Linda Carlisle, Heaven is a Place on Earth on New Jersey 101.5. And it is trivia weekend because it's a holiday weekend. So I got to come up with some trivia. My question was, how many people were estimated to be living in the colonies when they gained independence? That's 2.5 million. I think that's on Route 1 right now. Here's Guns N' Roses, Sweet Child of Mine, New Jersey 101.5.

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1: Looks like there might be some heat relief on the way. We'll find out exactly when coming up right after we check the roads. Here's New Jersey Fast Traffic.
2: Troubles continue in Bedminster on 287 North, just north of exit 22. That is an accident being cleared. And farther north through Basking Ridge on your way into Morristown, we're seeing delays in both directions. That is because of some big downpours moving through that stretch of 287. Also some heavy rain south of Bridgewater heading down into Piscataway. Along the parkway, some rain between Sayreville and South Amboy heading up into Woodbridge. Big winds around Woodbridge as well. Turnpike also seeing delays from Woodbridge up into Carteret and Linden. That is all because of the weather. 22, some very heavy volume both ways right near Michigan Avenue. All lanes remain closed eastbound with an accident investigation. Stick with 78. Next report in 15 minutes. I'm Mike Barker on New Jersey 101.5.
3: New Jersey 101.5 instant weather. We'll have a thunderstorm or two around early tonight, which could produce flooding, downpours, and damaging wind gusts. Otherwise, very warm and humid tonight. We'll have lows between about 75 and 80. Tomorrow for the 4th of July, sun will be followed by clouds. Very hot and humid with a heavy afternoon or evening thunderstorm around. Highs in the upper 90s to near 100. Not as hot by Sunday. Highs closer to 90, if not even in the 80s, as we'll see a couple of showers and heavy thunderstorms during the afternoon and at night. From the Edison Heating and Cooling Weather Desk, I'm meteorologist Brian Thompson.
4: 87 degrees. That's what you've got outside in New Jersey.

That is one of those songs you just crank up when you're cruising down the highway. That is Van Halen in Panama. And if you're trying to escape the heat out there, I don't blame you. Get yourself a popsicle, sit down, and rock out with us. 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
1: Hey, Bon Jovi is bringing their Forever Tour to Madison Square Garden in New York City, and we've got your chance to see them live on July 7th. Your first chance to win happens tomorrow morning just after 7 a.m. Good luck from New Jersey 101.5. Good luck with the traffic as well. Let's see how it looks. New Jersey, fast traffic.
2: Not a good ride this evening in Union on Route 22 in either direction. All lanes closed on the eastbound side just east of Michigan Avenue. That is because of an accident investigation. All lanes open on the westbound side, but very slow through that area. 287, some delays north in Bedminster at exit 22. That is an accident. Still some weather-related volume a little farther up the line from Basking Ridge up into Morristown. Weather-related volume along the parkway from Sayreville through South Amboy across the Driscoll Bridge and up into the Woodbridge area. And also on the turnpike from exit 8 on up towards exit 11. It does get a lot better north of exit 11. And 78 eastbound on the express lanes right by the parkway. That's an accident. Next report in 15 minutes. I'm Mike Barker on New Jersey 101.5.
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15: A new study links PTSD among Ground Zero first responders with faster aging.
16: The study out of New York's Stony Brook University finding molecular changes associated with accelerated aging. Blood samples from nearly 400 Ground Zero first responders taken nearly 2 decades after the 9/11 attacks. More than 230 who worked at Ground Zero were diagnosed with PTSD. The study showing many of their proteins and metabolites were significantly different, especially when it came to immunity, brain function, and protection against cell damage. I'm Jennifer Polsoni.
15: Dementia costs in the U.S. are expected to surpass $800 billion this year. That's according to a study published by the Alzheimer's Association. And the costs are mostly falling on unpaid caregivers, not the government, as individuals and families bear over 3 times the cost versus health systems. Over 5 million Americans are living with dementia, and another 5 million are caring for them without pay. Health update. I'm Sarah Lee Kessler.
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23: New Jersey 101.5 instant weather. We'll have a couple of strong thunderstorms around early tonight, which could produce flooding, downpours, and damaging winds. It will be a very warm night, low 75 to 80. Highs back in the upper 90s to near 100 tomorrow, with sunshine followed by clouds. There could be a heavy afternoon or evening thunderstorm, and not quite as hot by Sunday, but still humid. Highs in the upper 80s to near 90 as sun gives way to clouds. And we'll see a couple of showers and heavy thunderstorms during the afternoon and at night. From the Edison Heating and Cooling Weather Desk, I'm meteorologist Brian Thompson.
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ZZ Top would Give Me All Your Love. Another one of those songs that's played at every wedding you ever go to. And you can't help but get out there and dance to it. Wild Cherry, play that funky music. It's on New Jersey 101.5.

0: 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Let's do a road check. Here's New Jersey fast traffic.
1: Multiple trouble spots on Route 22 this evening. In Bound Brook, all lanes are closed both ways from Vossler Avenue to Mountain Avenue. That's because of a tree that came down on the roadway and actually landed on top of a vehicle. Also, 22 eastbound in Union, that is closed from Michigan Avenue over to Chestnut Street with ongoing accident investigation work. Southbound 287, emergency construction leaves only the right lane open in Montville right by exit 47. We have multiple down utility poles on 46 in Clifton. All lanes are closed westbound near Van Houghton Avenue as those storms rolled through. Also, a downed tree on westbound Route 3 just west of the parkway leaves all lanes subject to closure. Next report in 15 minutes. I'm Mike Barker on New Jersey 101.5.
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14: 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Casey Harrell, who suffers from severe paralysis and speech impairment, is also able to browse the internet and work from home. The experimental brain-computer interface translates brain signals into text, while also allowing the user to control a computer cursor. And according to TechCrunch, Arena is now doing $100 million in annual revenue. The San Francisco-based company lets millions of users compare and contrast AI results between different models. Tech Report, I'm Mark Mayfield.
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18: New Jersey 101.5 instant weather. A couple of thunderstorms will be around.

0: early tonight, which could produce flooding, downpours, and damaging wind gusts. It will be a very warm night, lows in the 70s to near 80. Very hot and humid for the 4th tomorrow. Sunshine will give way to clouds. Watch for a heavy afternoon or evening thunderstorm. Highs in the upper 90s to near 100. Not as hot Sunday. Highs in the upper 80s to near 90, but still humid. With sun giving way to clouds, we'll have some showers and heavy thunderstorms during the afternoon and at night. From the Edison Heating and Cooling Weather Desk, I'm meteorologist Brian Thompson.
1: 82 degrees in the Great Garden State.

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1: Happy Independence Day weekend to you all. We are celebrating in style here at New Jersey 101.5. It's Eric Potts with you. Thanks for spending part of your evening with me. Great music coming up this hour from Bon Jovi, Madonna, The Cars. We have more Made in America music playing Bardis. Made in America back-to-back, plus some trivia questions all coming up. We'll kick it off with Billy Joel right now with My Life, New Jersey 101.5.

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1: Time now for our first trivia question of the hour, and this one is an easy one. Which city hosted the first official Independence Day celebration on July 4th, 1777? Which city hosted the first official Independence Day celebration on July 4th, 1777? We'll have your answer coming up in just a few. Right now, we'll check on the roads. Here's New Jersey Fast Traffic.
2: A closure of Route 22, both directions inbound Brook with a tree down on a car. 22 was shut down between Vossler Avenue and Thompson Avenue. 22 is also closed in Union with an accident investigation. So again, just steer clear of 22 and maybe go with Route 78. The Union closure is eastbound between Michigan Avenue and Chestnut Street. 46 is closed in Roxbury with some sort of issue reported to be an equipment malfunction. Generally sluggish on the parkway from 100 all the way up into Cheesequake Park. Tons of traffic on Route 36, both directions through Seabright and Monmouth Beach. Your delays extend northbound into the Highlands as well, and again through Union Beach. Across the Hudson, leaving New Jersey not in bad shape. And our next report in 15 minutes on New Jersey 101.5.
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19: Anthropic no longer needs a license to export powerful AI models. That decision, confirmed by Commerce Secretary Howard Lutnick, allows the artificial intelligence company to give the public access to Mythos and Fable, as Asian companies offer similar models. For months, Anthropic has also battled the Trump administration over Pentagon policies. Etched continues to cash in on the AI chip business. The NVIDIA competitor now has a valuation of $5 billion. Etched has banked $1 billion on orders for its so-called frontier inference clusters. Meta is adding more features to the new live chat feature on Threads. Now includes translation, so more users around the world can join in the discussions. Hosts can invite three co-hosts during a live chat in order to better manage conversations. And there's a new deal for the movie Artificial, which is about the firing and reinstatement of Sam Altman. Neon has acquired the global distribution rights from Amazon MGM Studios. The movie is expected to compete in this year's Oscar race, whether OpenAI likes it or not. Tech Report, I'm Mark Mayfield.
20: New Jersey 101.5 instant weather. We'll have a thunderstorm or two around early tonight, which could produce flooding, downpours, and damaging wind gusts. Otherwise, very warm and humid tonight. We'll have lows between about 75 and 80. Tomorrow for the 4th of July, sun will be followed by clouds. Very hot and humid with a heavy afternoon or evening thunderstorm around. Highs in the upper 90s to near 100. Not as hot by Sunday. Highs closer to 90, if not even in the 80s, as we'll see a couple of showers and heavy thunderstorms during the afternoon and at night. From the Edison Heating and Cooling Weather Desk, I'm meteorologist Brian Thompson.
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Bon Jovi with Runaway, which happens to be the very first song I remember hearing from Bon Jovi, probably like many of you. I don't remember anything before that. It's like the Bon Jovi explosion happened when that song came out. Coming up next, Pat Benatar going to put another notch on her lipstick case. It's Hit Me With Your Best Shot.

0: New Jersey Chime Time, 9:17. It's a heat wave. Man, is it hot out there. We're going to find out if the temperature is going to break in just a little bit. Right now, we'll check on the roads. New Jersey Fast Traffic.
1: A new problem on the New Jersey Turnpike now. It's a broken down car, Western Spur, southbound south of 16W. The right lane is closed. Greenbrook police tell us that Warrenville Road is now closed between Rock Road west to the Warren Township border. Looks like this is all because of trees down. And there is a severe thunderstorm warning for southeastern Ocean County and southeastern Burlington County until 9:45. So again, weather still very much a problem. And again, fallen trees and down wires around Cranford as well. 36, that is a complete mess in both directions. Getting through the Monmouth Beach and Seabright area and northbound into Highlands, the traffic is very slow. 287 north in Morristown, we've got some road damage near exit 36, and you're down to just a single lane. And on the Garden State Parkway, northbound at 156, it's a right lane crash. Across the Hudson, minor delays, and still an hour delay on New Jersey Transit. Also, an update on 22, eastbound still closed at Vossler Avenue. That's because of downed trees, and westbound is now reopened. Our next report in 15 minutes on New Jersey, 101.5.
2: New Jersey 101.5 instant weather. We'll have a couple of strong thunderstorms around early tonight, which could produce flooding, downpours, and damaging winds. It will be a very warm night, low 75 to 80. Highs back in the upper 90s to near 100 tomorrow, with sunshine followed by clouds. There could be a heavy afternoon or evening thunderstorm, and not quite as hot by Sunday, but still humid. Highs in the upper 80s to near 90 as sun gives way to clouds. And we'll see a couple of showers and heavy thunderstorms during the afternoon and at night. From the Edison Heating and Cooling Weather Desk, I'm meteorologist Brian Thompson.
3: New Jersey temperature is 73.

It's a Made in America weekend playing back-to-back songs from bands made in America. That was Tom Petty and the Heartbreakers from Florida. Don't do me like that. And coming from Chicago, Illinois, it's Survivor, Eye of the Tiger on New Jersey 101.5.

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1: 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You may be headed down to the beach right now. You may already be there. But remember, we've got you covered with the Jersey Shore Report. 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
2: All right, Eric, and bad to worse on New Jersey transit trains. Morrison, Essex, Gladstone Branch, Maine, Bergen County, Port Jervis, Pascack Valley, Raritan Valley, and North Jersey coastlines, and service out of Hoboken are all suspended both directions because of multiple trees down and power interruptions across the system because of those severe thunderstorms. Cross-honoring is in effect. 202 is shut down in Bernardsville. This is because of a downed tree north of 613. There's a fallen tree on 34 both ways at Newman Springs Road with the right lane closed. Another one on 27 both ways shut down just south of St. George's Avenue in Woodbridge. That's a downed tree. And 130 northbound at Robbinsville Allentown Road. The right lane closed with a tree down. Next report in 15 minutes, New Jersey 101.5.
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2: The National Institutes of Health has launched a new genome database. It's called All of Us, and some health experts think it could change the direction of personalized medicine. So far, more than 747,000 people have contributed health records and data, which the NIH says makes All of Us the world's largest database of human genomes that's paired with clinical data. People from all ethnic backgrounds are being recruited, and that's providing scientists with information that could help them to develop individual treatments for life-threatening diseases. The FDA will allow Zyn nicotine pouches to be marketed with a modified risk claim. Zyn pouches contain nicotine but not tobacco. The FDA is allowing the company to market Zyn's 10 flavors with a claim that using Zyn instead of cigarettes puts you at a lower risk of mouth cancer, heart disease, lung cancer, stroke, emphysema, and chronic bronchitis. Health Update, I'm Sarah Lee Kessler.
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4: New Jersey 101.5 instant weather. A couple of thunderstorms will be around early tonight, which could produce flooding, downpours, and damaging wind gusts. It will be a very warm night, lows in the 70s to near 80. Very hot and humid for the 4th tomorrow. Sunshine will give way to clouds. Watch for a heavy afternoon or evening thunderstorm. Highs in the upper 90s to near 100. Not as hot Sunday. Highs in the upper 80s to near 90, but still humid. With sun giving way to clouds, we'll have some showers and heavy thunderstorms during the afternoon and at night. From the Edison Heating and Cooling Weather Desk, I'm meteorologist Brian Thompson.
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1: I just realized I haven't given you the answer to the trivia question yet. We waited the whole hour. Well, let me give it to you now. Which city hosted the official Independence Day celebration on July 4th, 1777? The answer, of course, Philadelphia. Here's New Jersey Fast Traffic.
2: All right, Eric, the closures with downed trees, just too numerous to mention. Again, we'll tell you about Route 22, which is closed eastbound in two places. Eastbound Michigan Avenue to Chestnut and Union with an accident investigation. Closed again, Vossler Avenue inbound Brook because of a downed tree across the roadway and a crash involved with that, too. We've got fallen trees on 287 South, closing the off-ramp to exit 30. Both directions, in fact, north and south, and a downed tree on 202 in Bernardsville. All lanes are shut down by Childs Avenue. 34 closed both ways, Newman Springs Road and Holmdel. Make that just the right lane that's closed there. That's because of another fallen tree. We are still jammed up on Route 36, both directions through Seabright and north into Highlands. And again, police in Morristown and Cranford reporting numerous fallen trees there as well. Route 3 has flooding over by the parkway, and also the left lane in shoulder closed on the main roadway as well as the ramps to the parkway. Across the Hudson, at least there we're good, but New Jersey Transit suspensions all over the system because of the weather. Next report in 15 minutes, New Jersey 101.5.
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11: Anthropic no longer needs a license to export powerful AI models. That decision, confirmed by Commerce Secretary Howard Lutnick, allows the artificial intelligence company to give the public access to Mythos and Fable, as Asian companies offer similar models. For months, Anthropic has also battled the Trump administration over Pentagon policies. Etched continues to cash in on the AI chip business. The NVIDIA competitor now has a valuation of $5 billion. Etched has banked $1 billion on orders for its so-called frontier inference clusters. Meta is adding more features to the new live chat feature on Threads. Now includes translation, so more users around the world can join in the discussions. Hosts can invite 3 co-hosts during a live chat in order to better manage conversations. And there's a new deal for the movie Artificial, which is about the firing and reinstatement of Sam Altman. Neon has acquired the global distribution rights from Amazon MGM Studios. The movie is expected to compete in this year's Oscar race, whether OpenAI likes it or not. Tech Report, I'm Mark Mayfield.
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15: New Jersey 101.5 instant weather. We'll have a thunderstorm or two around early tonight, which could produce flooding, downpours, and damaging wind gusts. Otherwise, very warm and humid tonight. We'll have lows between about 75 and 80. Tomorrow for the 4th of July, sun will be followed by clouds. Very hot and humid with a heavy afternoon or evening thunderstorm around. Highs in the upper 90s to near 100. Not as hot by Sunday. Highs closer to 90, if not even in the 80s, as we'll see a couple of showers and heavy thunderstorms during the afternoon and at night. From the Edison Heating and Cooling Weather Desk, I'm meteorologist Brian Thompson.
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1: It's an Independence Day weekend here at New Jersey 101.5. Hi, everybody. It's Eric Potts with you. It's 10 o'clock in the Great Garden State. We've got great music coming up, plus more of our back-to-back Made in America hits.

Coming up in just a little bit, we'll have more trivia questions for you and it's all sorts of fun and frivolity here on New Jersey Water 1.5. Thank you for letting us be the soundtrack to your Independence Day weekend. Great music coming up this hour. Paula Abdul, Lionel Richie, Joan Jett, and we'll kick it off with Tommy Two-Tone, Jenny Jenny. Who can I turn to? New Jersey 101.5.

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1: Time now for our first trivia question of the hour, and I think this one's medium difficulty. When was the first 4th of July celebration held in the White House? When was the first 4th of July celebration held at the White House? Your answer coming up shortly. Right now, we'll check on the roads. Here's New Jersey Fast Traffic.
2: All right, Eric, it looks like a new accident now on Route 18 North near Ferry Road in Old Bridge. Your backups from Route 9. And again, fallen trees everywhere causing numerous problems. Both directions on 287, you can't exit for exit 30 because of a tree down. You've also got two left lanes closed northbound on the main roadway. 202 shut down at Childs Road in Bernardsville. That's with a tree down. 34, the right lane shut by Newman Springs Road in Holmdel. Both directions. 27 with a closure in Woodbridge by St. George's Avenue. That's with a fallen tree. 22 east is closed near the Parkway in Union. Closed again, Vossler Avenue in Bound Brook. That's eastbound. That one is because of a tree down on the roadway. Across the Hudson, we're moving okay. Hour delays on the Northeast Corridor trains. Suspensions in and out of Hoboken and around the system because of, again, the weather and the storms that rolled through. Next report in 15 minutes, New Jersey 101.5.
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4: Anthropic no longer needs a license to export powerful AI models. That decision, confirmed by Commerce Secretary Howard Lutnick, allows the artificial intelligence company to give the public access to Mythos and Fable, as Asian companies offer similar models. For months, Anthropic has also battled the Trump administration over Pentagon policies. Etched continues to cash in on the AI chip business. The NVIDIA competitor now has a valuation of $5 billion. Etched has banked $1 billion on orders for its so-called frontier inference clusters. Meta is adding more features to the new live chat feature on Threads. It now includes translation, so more users around the world can join in the discussions. Hosts can invite three co-hosts during a live chat in order to better manage conversations. And there's a new deal for the movie Artificial, which is about the firing and reinstatement of Sam Altman. Neon has acquired the global distribution rights from Amazon MGM Studios. The movie is expected to compete in this year's Oscar race, whether OpenAI likes it or not. Tech Report, I'm Mark Mayfield.
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21: New Jersey 101.5 instant weather. We'll have a couple of strong thunderstorms around early tonight, which could produce flooding, downpours, and damaging winds. It will be a very warm night, low 75 to 80. Highs back in the upper 90s to near 100 tomorrow, with sunshine followed by clouds. There could be a heavy afternoon or evening thunderstorm, and not quite as hot by Sunday, but still humid. Highs in the upper 80s to near 90 as sun gives way to clouds. And we'll see a couple of showers and heavy thunderstorms during the afternoon and at night. From the Edison Heating and Cooling Weather Desk, I'm meteorologist Brian Thompson.
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It is a Made in America weekend playing songs back-to-back from bands that are made in America. That's Grand Funk Railroad with We're an American Band. 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
1: I know what you're doing. 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Well, let's find out in a moment. First, let's check the roads. Then we'll check your weather. New Jersey Fast Traffic.
2: All right, Eric, South Brunswick police just wanted us to pass along that there are trees down on Kendall Road, Ridge and Mark, Raymond Road near Route 1, and Dean's Road Hall Road. There are road closures on Ridge Road by Mark Drive, Dean's Road Hall Road by 130, and Kendall Road near number 38. So avoid those areas. And again, it's been really tough on 287 with the southbound ramp closed to exit 30 in Bernards. Northbound two lanes closed with a downed tree right through that same area. 202 shut down in Bernardsville near Childs Road. And we've also got an accident on northbound Route 18 near Ferry Road in Old Bridge 34. It's a right lane closure, southbound only, Newman Springs Road, again with a tree down on the roadway. 22 eastbound remains closed with a crash by the parkway. And again, over by Vossler Avenue and Bound Brook, 36, still very busy in Seabright. Remember, there were some waterfront fireworks celebrations tonight. Even though tomorrow's the 4th, some towns did them tonight. That included Hazlitt, Manasquan, Belmar. So again, it's going to be kind of tough getting back from these areas. Use caution as there may be some trees and branches down and some flooding as well. But the Hudson River crossings look good, and there is an update on New Jersey Transit. Service is suspended on the Morrison, Essex, Gladstone, Raritan Valley, North Jersey.

0: Coastline's crews are accessing damage. Service has resumed on the main Bergen County, Port Jervis, Pascack Valley, and in and out of Hoboken with residual delays. Nick Schwartz, 15 minutes, New Jersey 101.5.
1: New Jersey 101.5 instant weather. A couple of thunderstorms will be around early tonight, which could produce flooding, downpours, and damaging wind gusts. It will be a very warm night, lows in the 70s to near 80. Very hot and humid for the 4th tomorrow. Sunshine will give way to clouds. Watch for a heavy afternoon or evening thunderstorm. Highs in the upper 90s to near 100. Not as hot Sunday. Highs in the upper 80s to near 90, but still humid. With sun giving way to clouds, we'll have some showers and heavy thunderstorms during the afternoon and at night. From the Edison Heating and Cooling Weather Desk, I'm meteorologist Brian Thompson.
2: New Jersey temperature, it's 80.

Celebrating Independence Day with a Made in America weekend, playing songs from artists that were made right here in America, back to back. That was Poison from Mechanicsburg, Pennsylvania. And this is Lionel Richie from Tuskegee, Alabama, all night long on New Jersey 101.5.

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1: Hey, this Independence Day weekend, we're celebrating America's birthday by rocking American bands back-to-back. It's a Made in America weekend on New Jersey 101.5. 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Here's New Jersey Fast Traffic.
2: All right, Eric, and the weather had an impact not only on the roads themselves, but also on power in certain towns. Again, Garwood police tell us that because of a power outage, there is a cooling center that is available at Borough Hall. Also in Deal, police tell us that the courtroom is now being used as a cooling center if you are without power. And if you need assistance traveling there, just contact police. Meanwhile, we've got all kinds of road and ramp closures. First of all, we have a downed tree now on the parkway in Monmouth County, northbound south of 100A and Wall. We've got the right lane closed there. 287 south at exit 30, that ramp is shut down. 202 is closed in Bernardsville near Childs Road. That's with a fallen tree. 34 still has a fallen tree southbound near Newman Springs Road and Holmdel in the right lane. 27 in Woodbridge also closed near Route 35 with a tree down on the roadway. And we've also got flooding on the ramps from Route 3 to the Garden State Parkway. Across the Hudson leaving New Jersey, we're looking okay. Again, numerous delays and suspensions on New Jersey Transit because of the weather. Next report in 15 minutes, New Jersey 101.5.
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3: The National Institutes of Health has launched a new genome database. It's called All of Us, and some health experts think it could change the direction of personalized medicine. So far, more than 747,000 people have contributed health records and data, which the NIH says makes All of Us the world's largest database of human genomes that's paired with clinical data. People from all ethnic backgrounds are being recruited, and that's providing scientists with information that could help them develop individual treatments for life-threatening diseases. 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Zyn pouches contain nicotine but not tobacco. 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
11: New Jersey 101.5 instant weather. We'll have a thunderstorm or two around early tonight, which could produce flooding, downpours, and damaging wind gusts. Otherwise, very warm and humid tonight. We'll have lows between about 75 and 80. Tomorrow for the 4th of July, sun will be followed by clouds. Very hot and humid with a heavy afternoon or evening thunderstorm around. Highs in the upper 90s to near 100. Not as hot by Sunday. Highs closer to 90, if not even in the 80s, as we'll see a couple of showers and heavy thunderstorms during the afternoon and at night. From the Edison Heating and Cooling Weather Desk, I'm meteorologist Brian Thompson.
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Made in America weekend, celebrating the Independence Day weekend here in New Jersey, Water 1.5. Here's the answer to your trivia question. I asked, when was the first 4th of July celebration held at the White House? And the answer was July 4th, 1801, when Thomas Jefferson was the president. Here's Joan Jett. I hate myself for loving you on New Jersey 101.5.

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1: Let's head on out there and see how the roads look. Here's New Jersey Fast Traffic.
2: All right, Eric, Mercer County, 130 northbound in Hamilton Township. We have a right lane closure with, of course, a fallen tree right near 195. Let's go into very busy Middlesex County and Dean's Road Hall Road shut down. South Brunswick, George's Road to 130. That's a fallen tree. Raymond Road has a closure near Route 1. Ridge Road is closed down near Mark Drive, again, because of trees and wires down. Scattered power outages to 27 South. Shut down your St. George's Avenue in a railway, again, with weather-related issues. Monmouth County, 34 South at Newman Springs Road. Right lane blocked with a tree down. Still very busy on 36 through Seabright. Fallen tree on the parkway north at 100 in the right lane. Morris County and Chester, 206. Fallen tree south at Furnace Road. The right lane blocked. We got the ramps blocked on 80 east at 27 and at 28 because of a downed tree. And westbound near 25, you got two lanes closed. 287 south as the ramp closed to exit 30. And Warrenville Road in Greenbrook is closed because of a fallen tree near Rock Road. 22 east is still shut down. Michigan Avenue and Union with a crash investigation. It is open both ways now inbound Brook. And again, numerous delays and cancellations on New Jersey Transit trains. Next report in 15 minutes, New Jersey, 101.5.
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3: 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A brain implant developed by UC Davis is allowing a man with ALS to continue to communicate with friends and family. Casey Harrell, who suffers from severe paralysis and speech impairment, is also able to browse the internet and work from home. The experimental brain-computer interface translates brain signals into text, while also allowing the user to control a computer cursor. And according to TechCrunch, Arena is now doing $100 million in annual revenue. The San Francisco-based company lets millions of users compare and contrast AI results between different models. Tech Report, I'm Mark Mayfield.
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10: New Jersey 101.5 instant weather. We'll have a couple of strong thunderstorms around early tonight, which could produce flooding, downpours, and damaging winds. It will be a very warm night, low 75 to 80. Highs back in the upper 90s to near 100 tomorrow, with sunshine followed by clouds. There could be a heavy afternoon or evening thunderstorm, and not quite as hot by Sunday, but still humid. Highs in the upper 80s to near 90 as sun gives way to clouds. And we'll see a couple of showers and heavy thunderstorms during the afternoon and at night. From the Edison Heating and Cooling Weather Desk, I'm meteorologist Brian Thompson.
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1: It's 11 o'clock in the Great Garden State. Hi, everybody. It's Eric Potts with you on a Made in America weekend, celebrating the 4th of July in style by playing artists back-to-back that were made right here in America. And that's another one of those that's coming up in just a little bit. We've got Talking Heads, we got B-52s, we got Heart, we got all that coming up this hour. Right now we got Boston kicking us off, More Than a Feeling on New Jersey 101.5.

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1: Time now for our next trivia question. This one's a fairly easy one, I think. How many times does a Liberty Bell ring on each Independence Day? How many times does a Liberty Bell ring on each Independence Day? Your answer coming up in just a little bit. Right now, your answer to your roads. Here's New Jersey Fast Traffic.
2: News problem now in Princeton. 206 is closed both directions north of Monument Drive, Nassau Street. It's, you guessed it, a fallen tree. We've also got the 130 northbound right lane closed near 195 with another tree down on the roadway. Really clobbered in South Brunswick. Dean's Road Hall Road blocked with a tree down near George's Road to 130. Raymond Road closed in South Brunswick near Route 1. Ridge Road is closed near Mark Drive. And in Rahway, 27 South is blocked with a tree down near St. George's Avenue. Monmouth County, Parkway North, approaching 100. Right lane blocked with a tree down. 34 South has a tree down by Newman Springs Road. That one in the right lane. Morris County, the ramps on 80 eastbound to Route 27 and 28 are closed. 80 West has two lanes closed between 25 and the Morris-Sussex County line. 202 South is blocked with a tree down at Childs Road in Harding. 287 North, two lanes blocked with a fallen tree between exit 30 and 33. Across the N22 eastbound, Michigan Avenue and Union still closed with a crash investigation. Extensive delays continue on New Jersey Transit trains. Next report in 15 minutes. New Jersey 101.5.
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21: 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A brain implant developed by UC Davis is allowing a man with ALS to continue to communicate with friends and family. Casey Harrell, who suffers from severe paralysis and speech impairment, is also able to browse the internet and work from home. The experimental brain-computer interface translates brain signals into text, while also allowing the user to control a computer cursor. And according to TechCrunch, Arena is now doing $100 million in annual revenue. The San Francisco-based company lets millions of users compare and contrast AI results between different models. Tech Report, I'm Mark Mayfield.

0: New Jersey, 101.5 instant weather. A couple of thunderstorms will be around early tonight, which could produce flooding, downpours, and damaging wind gusts. It will be a very warm night, lows in the 70s to near 80. Very hot and humid for the 4th tomorrow. Sunshine will give way to clouds. Watch for a heavy afternoon or evening thunderstorm. Highs in the upper 90s to near 100. Not as hot Sunday. Highs in the upper 80s to near 90, but still humid. With sun giving way to clouds, we'll have some showers and heavy thunderstorms during the afternoon and at night. From the Edison Heating and Cooling Weather Desk, I'm meteorologist Brian Thompson.
1: 76 degrees in New Jersey.
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1: Hey, coming up after this break, I'll give you the answer to your trivia question. But right now, let's check on those roads, New Jersey Fast Traffic.
2: All right, Eric, a little good news in Mercer County, Hamilton, 130 northbound at 195. That fallen tree has been cleared. We do, though, have a closure of Route 206 in Princeton near Nassau Street. That's because of a fallen tree on the roadway. Again, South Brunswick, Deans Road, Hall Road, Raymond Road, Ridge Road, all with closures, down wires, down trees, power outages. Morristown, Cranford, Woodbridge, South Brunswick, Clark, Linden, and Warren Township, just some of the towns that have gotten in touch with us and basically told us that power is out and lots of tree limbs and wires are down. So again, try and avoid those areas. 80 westbound, exit 25, we've got a down tree with two lanes closed. And also, if you're on Route 3, you've got flooding both directions near the parkway. 287 south, exit 30, you can't use the off-ramp. That's a fallen tree. And on 287 northbound, you've got a couple of lanes knocked out with emergency construction near exit 33. Route 22 east is closed at Michigan Avenue and Union. That's an accident investigation. And now at the George Washington Bridge, the lower deck is closed for emergency road work. Next report, 15 minutes, New Jersey, 101.5.
3: New Jersey 101.5 instant weather. We'll have a thunderstorm or two around early tonight, which could produce flooding, downpours, and damaging wind gusts. Otherwise, very warm and humid tonight. We'll have lows between about 75 and 80. Tomorrow for the 4th of July, sun will be followed by clouds. Very hot and humid with a heavy afternoon or evening thunderstorm around. Highs in the upper 90s to near 100. Not as hot by Sunday. Highs closer to 90, if not even in the 80s, as we'll see a couple of showers and heavy thunderstorms during the afternoon and at night. From the Edison Heating and Cooling Weather Desk, I'm meteorologist Brian Thompson.
4: 76 degrees in New Jersey.

It's a Made in America weekend here in New Jersey, 101.5, celebrating Independence Day. And here's the answer to your trivia question. How many times does the Liberty Bell ring on each Independence Day? That would be 13 for the 13 original colonies. That was pretty easy. This is Eddie Money. Take me home tonight from New York. It's New Jersey, 101.5.

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1: Hey, Bon Jovi is bringing their Forever Tour to Madison Square Garden in New York City, and we've got your chance to go see them live on July 7th. Your first chance to win happens tomorrow morning just after 7 a.m. Good luck from New Jersey, 101.5. Here's New Jersey Fast Traffic.
2: All right, Eric, let's check on Somerset County now, and we still have some issues there. 78 West, the off-ramp to exit 40 is blocked with a tree down. 202 North is closed. Childs Road in toward Bailey's Mill Road in Morristown, that's with a tree down on the roadway. And Warrenville Road remains closed in Greenbrook near Rock Road, again, with a tree down. Let's go over to Middlesex County, which really got clobbered, especially the South Brunswick area. Closure on Dean Rhodes Hall Road near 130, Raymond Road near Rue 1, and Ridge Road near Mark Drive, all closed with trees down. 27 South, St. George's Avenue, Railway Woodbridge border, we've got all lanes closed with a fallen tree there. 29 North, Kingwood Station Road in Frenchtown, that's Hunterdon County. Yes, it's another fallen tree. And we've got closures on 21 South near Park Avenue and Nutley. That's with a fallen tree and flooding on 3 both directions by the Parkway. We still have extensive delays on New Jersey Transit. It's an hour on the Northeast Corridor. There are extensive delays and suspensions on Morrison Essex, Gladstone Branch, Midtown Direct Service. Again, that is all because of the earlier storms. And our next report in 15 minutes on New Jersey 101.5.
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13: 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That decision, confirmed by Commerce Secretary Howard Lutnick, allows the artificial intelligence company to give the public access to Mythos and Fable, as Asian companies offer similar models. For months, Anthropic has also battled the Trump administration over Pentagon policies. Etched continues to cash in on the AI chip business. The NVIDIA competitor now has a valuation of $5 billion. Etched has banked $1 billion on orders for its so-called frontier inference clusters. Meta is adding more features to the new live chat feature on Threads. It now includes translation, so more users around the world can join in the discussions. Hosts can invite 3 co-hosts during a live chat in order to better manage conversations. And there's a new deal for the movie Artificial, which is about the firing and reinstatement of Sam Altman. Neon has acquired the global distribution rights from Amazon MGM Studios. The movie is expected to compete in this year's Oscar race, whether OpenAI likes it or not. Tech Report, I'm Mark Mayfield.
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2: New Jersey 101.5 instant weather. We'll have a couple of strong thunderstorms around early tonight, which could produce flooding, downpours, and damaging winds. It will be a very warm night, low 75 to 80. Highs back in the upper 90s to near 100 tomorrow, with sunshine followed by clouds. There could be a heavy afternoon or evening thunderstorm, and not quite as hot by Sunday, but still humid. Highs in the upper 80s to near 90 as sun gives way to clouds. And we'll see a couple of showers and heavy thunderstorms during the afternoon and at night. From the Edison Heating and Cooling Weather Desk, I'm meteorologist Brian Thompson.
3: 76 degrees in New Jersey.
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great little block of music we got going on right now. That's Heart with Barracuda, and this is Van Halen with Jump. Plus, we'll have some Don Henley with The Boys of Summer. All coming up right now on New Jersey 101.5.

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1: Hey, gang, it's AirPods. That's going to do it for me. I'll see you tomorrow night, 7 to midnight. We'll do this all over again, celebrating Independence Day. And we could be the soundtrack to your fireworks tomorrow night. Oh, tonight, too. It's a little late for fireworks now, but tomorrow night, we'll definitely be there. Let us be the soundtrack for your fireworks. Eat a popsicle during the day. Stay inside. Stay cool. I'll see you guys tomorrow night. Be careful. Here's New Jersey Fast Traffic.
2: All right, Eric, Route 206 closed at Nassau Street in Princeton because of a tree down on the roadway. Middlesex County and South Brunswick. Dean's Road Hall Road shut down near 130 with a tree down. Raymond Road closed near Route 1. Ridge Road closed over by Mark Drive. And 27 in Woodbridge. They've adjusted the location. It's a fallen tree. And you're shut down between Talmadge Avenue and New Dover Road. Morse County, 287 South, exit 47. You got that emergency work. The road buckled earlier. Northbound near exit 33, that's a fallen tree taking out at least one lane. And 206 in Chester, southbound at Furnace Road, you got the right lane closed with a tree down. 202 South in Harding, all lanes blocked with a fallen tree in toward Childs Road. And then New Jersey Transit, 30 minutes on Northeast Corridor. That's an improvement from before, but because of the storm damage, service remains suspended on Morrison, Essex, Gladstone, Raritan Valley, and North Jersey coastlines. Cross-honoring is in effect. And our next report in 15 minutes on New Jersey 101.5.
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6: 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A brain implant developed by UC Davis is allowing a man with ALS to continue to communicate with friends and family. Casey Harrell, who suffers from severe paralysis and speech impairment, is also able to browse the internet and work from home. The experimental brain-computer interface translates brain signals into text, while also allowing the user to control a computer cursor. And according to TechCrunch, Arena is now doing $100 million in annual revenue. The San Francisco-based company lets millions of users compare and contrast AI results between different models. Tech Report, I'm Mark Mayfield.
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9: New Jersey 101.5 instant weather. A couple of thunderstorms will be around early tonight, which could produce flooding, downpours, and damaging wind gusts. It will be a very warm night, lows in the 70s to near 80. Very hot and humid for the 4th tomorrow. Sunshine will give way to clouds. Watch for a heavy afternoon or evening thunderstorm. Highs in the upper 90s to near 100. Not as hot Sunday. Highs in the upper 80s to near 90, but still humid. With sun giving way to clouds, we'll have some showers and heavy thunderstorms during the afternoon and at night. From the Edison Heating and Cooling Weather Desk, I'm meteorologist Brian Thompson.
10: 76 degrees in New Jersey.

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0: 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Now, a check on New Jersey fast traffic.
1: And police in Tewksbury have sent us some road closures. This is all because of trees on wire. So Homestead Road is closed near the Hollow Brook Road intersection. Beavers Road is closed near the West Valley Brook Road intersection. JCPNL has been notified, as well as township and county road departments. Use caution driving, as there are multiple roads that are passable with trees partially blocking the roadway. That goes for almost everywhere, to be honest. Closures in South Brunswick on Dean's Road, Hall Road, Raymond Road near Route 1, and also Ridge Road near Mark Drive, 27 with a closure in Woodbridge. South of New Dover Road, again, all with trees down, 34 South in Holmdel, Newman Springs Road, you got the right lane blocked with a tree down. And in Morris County, the ramps are blocked from eastbound 80 to exit 27 and 28 with fallen trees. Westbound two lanes are closed near past exit 25. You're also going to find in Union County, Morris Avenue with a closure with a downed tree right near Kingwood Road. And in Somerset County, watch for closures on Warrenville Road near Rock Road and also 202 North near Childs Road in Morristown. Lower deck is closed at the George Washington Bridge. 30-minute delays on Northeast Corridor. Delays and cancellations on other lines. And our next report in 15 minutes. 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
1: New Jersey 101.5 instant weather, partly to mostly cloudy overnight. It'll be warm and sticky with a shower or thunderstorm around with lows between 70 and 75. Very hot and humid again for the 4th of July. Sun will give way to clouds. There could be a heavy afternoon or evening thunderstorm. Highs will be in the upper 90s to near 100. Not quite as hot Sunday. Highs will be in the upper 80s to near 90. And we will likely see some showers and thunderstorms during the afternoon and at night. I'm meteorologist Brian Thompson.
11: 76 degrees in New Jersey.

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1: Now, here comes New Jersey Fast Traffic.
2: And police in Tewksbury have sent us some road closures. This is all because of trees on wire. So Homestead Road is closed near the Hollow Brook Road intersection. Beavers Road is closed near the West Valley Brook Road intersection. JCPNL has been notified, as well as township and county road departments. Use caution driving, as there are multiple roads that are passable with trees partially blocking the roadway. That goes for almost everywhere, to be honest. Closures in South Brunswick on Dean's Road, Hall Road, Raymond Road near Route 1, and also Ridge Road near Mark Drive, 27 with a closure in Woodbridge. South of New Dover Road, again, all with trees down, 34 South in Holmdel, Newman Springs Road, you got the right lane blocked with a tree down. And in Morris County, the ramps are blocked from eastbound 80 to exit 27 and 28 with fallen trees. Westbound two lanes are closed past exit 25. You're also going to find in Union County, Morris Avenue with a closure with a downed tree right near Kingwood Road. And in Somerset County, watch for closures on Warrenville Road near Rock Road and also 202 North near Childs Road in Morristown. Lower deck is closed at the George Washington Bridge. 30-minute delays on Northeast Corridor. Delays and cancellations on other lines. And our next report in 15 minutes. New Jersey 101.5.
3: New Jersey 101.5 instant weather. Partly to mostly cloudy overnight. It will be warm and sticky with a shower or thunderstorm around. Low 70 to 75. Sun will be followed by some clouds for the 4th of July on Saturday. It's going to be very hot and humid with a heavy afternoon or evening thunderstorm. Highs in the upper 90s to near 100. Not as hot by Sunday. Highs will be in the upper 80s to near 90 with some showers and storms during the afternoon and at night. I'm meteorologist Brian Thompson.
0: 76 degrees in New Jersey.

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1: Here's New Jersey Fast Traffic.
2: Just a note, in Medford, in Burlington County, you're going to want to avoid the whole area of Church Road and 541 because of a structure fire. Again, a lot of closures in the area. And still a lot of weather-related issues out there, including in South Brunswick, closures on Dean's Road, Hall Road, Raymond Road, and Ridge Road, along with 27 and Woodbridge near 650. This is all because of trees down. 34 South and Holmdel, Newman Springs Road, the right lane blocked with a tree down. Morris County, and you got emergency repairs on 287 South at exit 47. Two lanes are shut. The ramps are shut from 80 East to 27 and exit 28 because of trees down on the roadway. And you're also going to find repairs on Route 46 with a fallen tree. So eastbound, everything shut down at Netcong Circle. Westbound, three lanes are closed. 202 South is closed at Childs Road in Harding with a fallen tree. And you've also got ongoing accident closures on 22 eastbound near Michigan Avenue in Union. Parkway North at 136 in Cranford. It's a crash in the right lane. Next report in 15 minutes, New Jersey 101.5.
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10: New Jersey 101.5 instant weather. It's going to be warm and sticky overnight with some clouds. There will be a shower or thunderstorm around, low 70 to 75. Very hot and humid for Saturday on Independence Day. We'll have sunshine followed by clouds. There could be a heavy afternoon or evening thunderstorm. Highs in the upper 90s to near 100. Not quite as hot Sunday, but still humid with some sun followed by clouds. Highs still up near 90. I'm meteorologist Brian Thompson.
0: New Jersey temperature, it's 75.

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1: Now, a check on New Jersey fast traffic.
2: Just a note, in Medford, in Burlington County, you're going to want to avoid the whole area of Church Road and 541 because of a structure fire. Again, a lot of closures in the area. And still a lot of weather-related issues out there, including in South Brunswick, closures on Dean's Road, Hall Road, Raymond Road, and Ridge Road, along with 27 and Woodbridge near 650. This is all because of trees down. 34 South in Holmdale, Newman Springs Road, the right lane blocked with a tree down. Morris County, and you got emergency repairs on 287 South at exit 47. Two lanes are shut. The ramps are shut from 80 East to 27 and exit 28 because of trees down on the roadway. And you're also going to find repairs on Route 46 with a fallen tree. So eastbound, everything shut down at Netcong Circle. Westbound, three lanes are closed. 202 South is closed at Childs Road and Harding with a fallen tree. And you've also got ongoing accident closures on 22 eastbound near Michigan Avenue in Union. Parkway North at 136 in Cranford. It's a crash in the right lane. Next report in 15 minutes. New Jersey 101.5.
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9: New Jersey 101.5 instant weather, partly to mostly cloudy overnight. It'll be warm and sticky with a shower or thunderstorm around with lows between 70 and 75. Very hot and humid again for the 4th of July. Sun will give way to clouds. There could be a heavy afternoon or evening thunderstorm. Highs will be in the upper 90s to near 100. Not quite as hot Sunday. Highs will be in the upper 80s to near 90. And we will likely see some showers and thunderstorms during the afternoon and at night. I'm meteorologist Brian Thompson.
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1: Now, here comes New Jersey Fast Traffic.
2: Just a note, in Medford, in Burlington County, you're going to want to avoid the whole area of Church Road and 541 because of a structure fire. Again, a lot of closures in the area. And still a lot of weather-related issues out there, including in South Brunswick, closures on Dean's Road, Hall Road, Raymond Road, and Ridge Road, along with 27 and Woodbridge near 650. This is all because of trees down. 34 South and Holmdel, Newman Springs Road, the right lane blocked with a tree down. Morris County, and you got emergency repairs on 287 South at exit 47. Two lanes are shut. The ramps are shut from 80 East to 27 and exit 28 because of trees down on the roadway. And you're also going to find repairs on Route 46 with a fallen tree. So eastbound, everything shut down at Netcong Circle. Westbound, three lanes are closed. 202 South is closed at Childs Road in Harding with a fallen tree. And you've also got ongoing accident closures on 22 eastbound near Michigan Avenue in Union. Parkway North at 136 in Cranford. It's a crash in the right lane. Next report in 15 minutes, New Jersey 101.5.
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14: New Jersey 101.5 instant weather, partly to mostly cloudy overnight. It will be warm and sticky with a shower or thunderstorm around, low 70 to 75. Sun will be followed by some clouds for the 4th of July on Saturday. It's going to be very hot and humid with a heavy afternoon or evening thunderstorm. Highs in the upper 90s to near 100. Not as hot by Sunday. Highs will be in the upper 80s to near 90 with some showers and storms during the afternoon and at night. I'm meteorologist Brian Thompson.
0: New Jersey temperature, it's 75.

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1: Here's New Jersey fast traffic.
2: Westbound Route 3 closed at the Parkway in Clifton with flooding. In Tewksbury, Hunterdon County, there's a closure of Homestead Road at Hollow Brook Road with a tree down. And then in Middlesex County, in South Brunswick, Dean's Road Hall Road closed at 1:30 with a fallen tree. Raymond Road is closed at Brunswick Pike, and Ridge Road is closed at Mark Drive. 27 at Woodbridge shut near New Dover Road with a tree down on the roadway. Monmouth County, 34 South, and Holmdel, the right lane shut at Newman Springs Road. Morris County, we've got a fallen tree on 80 westbound at exit 43 and at exit 25. 46 eastbound closed at Netcong Circle with a tree down on the roadway. Westbound, you got three lanes closed. 202 both ways at Childs Road and Harding. You've got, again, all lanes closed with a fallen tree. And Warrenville Road in Greenbrook is closed with a tree down right near Rock Road. And watch for a closure of 22 east at Michigan Avenue and Union. Ongoing accident investigation. 78 west is closed at the toll bridge in Phillipsburg. It's another fallen tree. The lower deck is closed at the George Washington Bridge for construction, emergency construction. And you continue to have Northeast Corridor line rail service with 30-minute delays both directions. And due to damage from the storms, train service is suspended on the Morris and Essex, Gladstone, Raritan Valley, and North Jersey coastlines with cross-honoring in effect. Next report in 15 minutes on New Jersey 101.5.
3: New Jersey 101.5 instant weather. It's going to be warm and sticky overnight with some clouds. There will be a shower or thunderstorm around, low 70 to 75. Very hot and humid for Saturday on Independence Day. We'll have sunshine followed by clouds. There could be a heavy afternoon or evening thunderstorm. Highs in the upper 90s to near 100. Not quite as hot Sunday, but still humid with some sun followed by clouds. Highs still up near 90. I'm meteorologist Brian Thompson.
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1: Now, a check on New Jersey fast traffic.
2: In South Brunswick, Raymond Road remains shut by Route 1. Ridge Road remains closed by Mark Drive, and Dean's Road Hall Road is shut down by 130, with the right lane closed on 130 South, all because of fallen trees. 27 and Woodbridge closed between Talmadge Avenue and New Dover Road because of a tree down on the roadway. Monmouth County, 34 southbound Newman Springs Road, you still have the right lane closed with a tree down. And Jolene Avenue and Long Branch is shut down because of a house fire just east of Long Branch Avenue. Avoid that. Morris County, and emergency work continues on 287 South at exit 47. Two lanes are blocked. We've got trees down on the eastbound 80 ramps to 27 and 28, and westbound west of exit 25. You got a couple of lanes out. 202 closed both ways at Childs Road in Harding. That's because of another tree down. And if you're traveling onto Greenbrook, Somerset County, Warrenville Road is closed near Rock Road. That because of a fallen tree. 22 East at Michigan Avenue and Union. That accident cleared, but Morris Avenue was closed with a tree down near the parkway. Across the Hudson, leaving New Jersey, a lower deck closed at the George Washington Bridge. One more tree down, 78 West in Phillipsburg, right at the toll bridge. And 30-minute delays continue on the Northeast Corridor. Most other lines are suspended, all because of earlier weather-related problems. Next report in 15 minutes on New Jersey 101.5.
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0: New Jersey 101.5 instant weather, partly to mostly cloudy overnight. It'll be warm and sticky with a shower or thunderstorm around with lows between 70 and 75. Very hot and humid again for the 4th of July. Sun will give way to clouds. There could be a heavy afternoon or evening thunderstorm. Highs will be in the upper 90s to near 100. Not quite as hot Sunday. Highs will be in the upper 80s to near 90. And we will likely see some showers and thunderstorms during the afternoon and at night. I'm meteorologist Brian Thompson.
9: New Jersey temperature is 73.

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1: Now, here comes New Jersey fast traffic.
2: In South Brunswick, Raymond Road remains shut by Route 1. Ridge Road remains closed by Mark Drive, and Dean's Road Hall Road is shut down by 130, with the right lane closed on 130 South, all because of fallen trees. 27 and Woodbridge closed between Talmadge Avenue and New Dover Road because of a tree down on the roadway. Monmouth County, 34 southbound Newman Springs Road, you still have the right lane closed with a tree down. And Jolene Avenue and Long Branch is shut down because of a house fire just east of Long Branch Avenue. Avoid that. Morris County, and emergency work continues on 287 South at exit 47. Two lanes are blocked. We've got trees down on the eastbound 80 ramps to 27.

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0: New Jersey 101.5 instant weather, partly to mostly cloudy overnight. It will be warm and sticky with a shower or thunderstorm around, low 70 to 75. Sun will be followed by some clouds for the 4th of July on Saturday. It's going to be very hot and humid with a heavy afternoon or evening thunderstorm. Highs in the upper 90s to near 100. Not as hot by Sunday. Highs will be in the upper 80s to near 90 with some showers and storms during the afternoon and at night. I'm meteorologist Brian Thompson.
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1: Here's New Jersey Fast Traffic.
2: In South Brunswick, Raymond Road remains shut by Route 1. Ridge Road remains closed by Mark Drive. And Dean's Road Hall Road is shut down by 130, with the right lane closed on 130 South, all because of fallen trees. 27 and Woodbridge closed between Talmadge Avenue and New Dover Road because of a tree down on the roadway. Monmouth County, 34 southbound Newman Springs Road. You still have the right lane closed with a tree down. And Jolene Avenue and Long Branch is shut down because of a house fire just east of Long Branch Avenue. Avoid that. Morris County, and emergency work continues on 287 South at exit 47. Two lanes are blocked. We've got trees down on the eastbound 80 ramps to 27 and 28, and westbound west of exit 25. You got a couple of lanes out. 202 closed both ways at Childs Road in Harding. That's because of another tree down. And if you're traveling onto Greenbrook, Somerset County, Warrenville Road is closed near Rock Road. That because of a fallen tree. 22 East at Michigan Avenue and Union. That accident cleared, but Morris Avenue was closed with a tree down near the parkway. Across the Hudson, leaving New Jersey, a lower deck closed at the George Washington Bridge. One more tree down, 78 West in Phillipsburg, right at the toll bridge. And 30-minute delays continue on the Northeast Corridor. Most other lines are suspended, all because of earlier weather-related problems. Next report in 15 minutes on New Jersey 101.5.
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0: New Jersey 101.5 instant weather. It's going to be warm and sticky overnight with some clouds. There will be a shower or thunderstorm around, low 70 to 75. Very hot and humid for Saturday on Independence Day. We'll have sunshine followed by clouds. It could be a heavy afternoon or evening thunderstorm. Highs in the upper 90s to near 100. Not quite as hot Sunday, but still humid with some sun followed by clouds. High still up near 90. I'm meteorologist Brian Thompson.
14: New Jersey temperature is 73.

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New Jersey's biggest hits all weekend on New Jersey 101.5.

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1: Now, a check on New Jersey fast traffic.
2: Well, we got a few more for you. Let's go to Monmouth County, Route 36 South in Keyport. Right by Route 35, you've got a downed tree. The right lane is closed there. 36 North in Long Branch, that's Jolene Avenue. We have a fire, a house fire right by Long Branch Avenue, so everything is shut down there. Also, Route 33, westbound, west of Wemrock Road in Freehold. The ramp to Wemrock Road is closed. That's because of a fallen tree. Route 9 south at Ryan Road in Manalapan, it's closed. It's a fallen tree. And Route 18 has a fallen tree in Marlborough. Everything is shut down north of exit 25, both directions on Route 18. My suspicion is that a storm rolled through Monmouth County because most of these new closures are in that area. Also, we still have Route 27 shut down in Woodbridge at New Dover Road with a tree down. 206 is closed at Nassau Street in Princeton with a fallen tree. The 78 westbound ramp to exit 41 in Watchung is shut also with a tree down on the roadway. The lower deck is closed at the George, and we still have 30-minute delays on the Northeast Corridor and suspensions on the other lines. Extra board in 15 minutes. New Jersey, 101.5.
3: New Jersey 101.5 instant weather, partly to mostly cloudy overnight. It'll be warm and sticky with a shower or thunderstorm around with lows between 70 and 75. Very hot and humid again for the 4th of July. Sun will give way to clouds. There could be a heavy afternoon or evening thunderstorm. Highs will be in the upper 90s to near 100. Not quite as hot Sunday. Highs will be in the upper 80s to near 90. And we will likely see some showers and thunderstorms during the afternoon and at night. I'm meteorologist Brian Thompson.
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1: Now, here comes New Jersey Fast Traffic.
2: Well, we got a few more for you. Let's go to Monmouth County, Route 36 South in Keyport. Right by Route 35, you've got a downed tree. The right lane is closed there. 36 North in Long Branch, that's Jolene Avenue. We have a fire, a house fire right by Long Branch Avenue, so everything is shut down there. Also, Route 33 westbound, west of Wemrock Road in Freehold. The ramp to Wemrock Road is closed. That's because of a fallen tree. Route 9 south at Ryan Road in Manalapan, it's closed. It's a fallen tree. And Route 18 has a fallen tree in Marlboro. Everything is shut down north of exit 25, both directions on Route 18. My suspicion is that a storm rolled through Monmouth County because most of these new closures are in that area. Also, we still have Route 27 shut down in Woodbridge at New Dover Road with a tree down. 206 is closed at Nassau Street in Princeton with a fallen tree. The 78 westbound ramp to exit 41 in Watchung is shut also with a tree down on the roadway. The lower deck is closed at the George, and we still have 30-minute delays on the Northeast Corridor and suspensions on the other lines. Extra board in 15 minutes, New Jersey, 101.5.
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2: New Jersey 101.5 instant weather, partly to mostly cloudy overnight. It will be warm and sticky with a shower or thunderstorm around, lows 70 to 75. Sun will be followed by some clouds for the 4th of July on Saturday. It's going to be very hot and humid with a heavy afternoon or evening thunderstorm. Highs in the upper 90s to near 100. Not as hot by Sunday. Highs will be in the upper 80s to near 90 with some showers and storms during the afternoon and at night. I'm meteorologist Brian Thompson.
0: New Jersey temperature is 73.

0: And the Route 9 South ramp to Ryan Road in Manalapan is shut again with a fallen tree. 80 westbound, exit 25. We've got a fallen tree there with at least a lane closed down. Also reports of an accident in the area. 202 at Childs Road, both ways. All lanes are closed because of a fallen tree. And I just wanted to note this fire in Medford again. So this is Church Road at 541. Big church there. Up to 7 alarms last check. So again, that's an area to avoid. Also, Whitehorse Pike in Berlin Borough closed with a down traffic signal westbound Jackson Road to Berlin Cross Keys Road. Next report in 15 minutes, New Jersey 101.5.
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4: New Jersey 101.5 instant weather. It's going to be warm and sticky overnight with some clouds. There will be a shower or thunderstorm around, low 70 to 75. Very hot and humid for Saturday on Independence Day. We'll have sunshine followed by clouds. There could be a heavy afternoon or evening thunderstorm. Highs in the upper 90s to near 100. Not quite as hot Sunday, but still humid with some sun followed by clouds. Highs still up near 90. I'm meteorologist Brian Thompson.
5: New Jersey temperature is 73.

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1: Now, a check on New Jersey fast traffic.
2: Closures remain in South Brunswick on Raymond Road near Brunswick Pike, Dean's Road Hall Road near 130, and Ridge Road near Mark Drive, all with fallen trees. Monmouth County, the ramp from 33 West to Wemrock Road is blocked, and also 36 North closed with a fire in Long Branch by Long Branch Avenue, 36 South with a downed tree in the right lane of Route 35, and the Route 9 South ramp to Ryan Road in Manalapan is shut again with a fallen tree. 80 westbound, exit 25. We've got a fallen tree there with at least a lane closed down. Also reports of an accident in the area. 202 at Childs Road, both ways. All lanes are closed because of a fallen tree. And I just wanted to note this fire in Medford again. So this is Church Road at 541. Big church there. Up to 7 alarms last check. So again, that's an area to avoid. Also, Whitehorse Pike in Berlin Borough closed with a down traffic signal westbound Jackson Road to Berlin Cross Keys Road. Next report in 15 minutes, New Jersey 101.5.
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0: New Jersey 101.5 instant weather, partly to mostly cloudy overnight. It'll be warm and sticky with a shower or thunderstorm around with lows between 70 and 75. Very hot and humid again for the 4th of July. Sun will give way to clouds. There could be a heavy afternoon or evening thunderstorm. Highs will be in the upper 90s to near 100. Not quite as hot Sunday. Highs will be in the upper 80s to near 90. And we will likely see some showers and thunderstorms during the afternoon and at night. I'm meteorologist Brian Thompson.
8: New Jersey temperature is 73.

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1: Now, here comes New Jersey Fast Traffic.
2: Closures remain in South Brunswick on Raymond Road near Brunswick Pike, Dean's Road Hall Road near 130, and Ridge Road near Mark Drive, all with fallen trees. Monmouth County, the ramp from 33 West to Wemrock Road is blocked, and also 36 North closed with a fire in Long Branch by Long Branch Avenue, 36 South with a downed tree in the right lane of Route 35, and the Route 9 South ramp to Ryan Road in Manalapan is shut again with a fallen tree. 80 westbound, exit 25. We've got a fallen tree there with at least a lane closed down. Also reports of an accident in the area. 202 at Childs Road, both ways. All lanes are closed because of a fallen tree. And I just wanted to note this fire in Medford again. So this is Church Road at 541. Big church there. Up to 7 alarms last check. So again, that's an area to avoid. Also, Whitehorse Pike in Berlin Borough closed with a down traffic signal westbound Jackson Road to Berlin Cross Keys Road. Next report in 15 minutes, New Jersey 101.5.
0: New Jersey 101.5 instant weather, partly to mostly cloudy overnight. It will be warm and sticky with a shower or thunderstorm around, low 70 to 75. Sun will be followed by some clouds for the 4th of July on Saturday. It's going to be very hot and humid with a heavy afternoon or evening thunderstorm. Highs in the upper 90s to near 100. Not as hot by Sunday. Highs will be in the upper 80s to near 90 with some showers and storms during the afternoon and at night. I'm meteorologist Brian Thompson.
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1: Here's New Jersey Fast Traffic.
2: Closures remain in South Brunswick on Raymond Road near Brunswick Pike, Dean's Road Hall Road near 130, and Ridge Road near Mark Drive, all with fallen trees. Monmouth County, the ramp from 33 West to Wemrock Road is blocked, and also 36 North closed with a fire in Long Branch by Long Branch Avenue, 36 South with a downed tree in the right lane of Route 35, and the Route 9 South ramp to Ryan Road in Manalapan is shut again with a fallen tree. 80 westbound, exit 25. We've got a fallen tree there with at least a lane closed down. Also reports of an accident in the area. 202 at Childs Road, both ways. All lanes are closed because of a fallen tree. And I just wanted to note this fire in Medford again. So this is Church Road at 541. Big church there. Up to 7 alarms last check. So again, that's an area to avoid. Also, Whitehorse Pike in Berlin Borough closed with a down traffic signal westbound Jackson Road to Berlin Cross Keys Road. Next report in 15 minutes, New Jersey 101.5.
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6: New Jersey 101.5 instant weather. It's going to be warm and sticky overnight with some clouds. There will be a shower or thunderstorm around, low 70 to 75. Very hot and humid for Saturday on Independence Day. We'll have sunshine followed by clouds. It could be a heavy afternoon or evening thunderstorm. Highs in the upper 90s to near 100. Not quite as hot Sunday, but still humid with some sun followed by clouds. Highs still up near 90. I'm meteorologist Brian Thompson.
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1: Now, a check on New Jersey fast traffic.
2: Closures remain in South Brunswick on Raymond Road near Brunswick Pike, Dean's Road Hall Road near 130, and Ridge Road near Mark Drive, all with fallen trees. Monmouth County, the ramp from 33 West to Wemrock Road is blocked, and also 36 North closed with a fire in Long Branch by Long Branch Avenue, 36 South with a downed tree in the right lane of Route 35, and the Route 9 South ramp to Ryan Road in Manalapan is shut again with a fallen tree. 80 westbound, exit 25. We've got a fallen tree there with at least a lane closed down. Also reports of an accident in the area. 202 at Childs Road, both ways. All lanes are closed because of a fallen tree. And I just wanted to note this fire in Medford again. So this is Church Road at 541. Big church there. Up to 7 alarms last check. So again, that's an area to avoid. Also, Whitehorse Pike and Berlin Borough closed with a down traffic signal westbound Jackson Road to Berlin Cross Keys Road. Next report in 15 minutes, New Jersey 101.5.
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4: New Jersey 101.5 instant weather, partly to mostly cloudy overnight. It'll be warm and sticky with a shower or thunderstorm around with lows between 70 and 75. Very hot and humid again for the 4th of July. Sun will give way to clouds. There could be a heavy afternoon or evening thunderstorm. Highs will be in the upper 90s to near 100. Not quite as hot Sunday. Highs will be in the upper 80s to near 90. And we will likely see some showers and thunderstorms during the afternoon and at night. I'm meteorologist Brian Thompson.
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1: Now, here comes New Jersey Fast Traffic.
2: Hunterdon County and Tewksbury, we've got a closure of Homestead Road and Hollow Brook Road because of a downed tree on wires. 31 shut down in Flemington, right near Westcott Drive with a pole down. Mercer County, 206 in Princeton, still shut by Nassau Street. That's a fallen tree. Middlesex County, still South Brunswick, closures of Deans Road, Hall Road, Raymond Road, and Ridge Road, all because of downed trees. 27 shut down near New Dover Road and Woodbridge, and this is because of another fallen tree. Route 9 South at the Route 1 split in Woodbridge. We have a pole down there. 34 South at Newman Springs Road in Holmdel. We got the right lane blocked with a tree down. 36 South at Route 35 in Keyport. It's a fallen tree in the right lane. 71, it's a down pole at the Shark River Bridge between Belmar and Avon by the Sea. And Route 9 South, the off-ramp to Ryan Road in Manalapan is shut because of a tree down on the roadway. Across the Hudson, leaving New Jersey, the lower deck is closed at the George Washington Bridge. Still have delays of 30 minutes on New Jersey Transit Northeast Corridor trains, and we've got service suspended on most other lines. Next report in 15 minutes, New Jersey 101.5.
1: 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An American girl. 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
8: New Jersey 101.5 instant weather, partly to mostly cloudy overnight. It will be warm and sticky with a shower or thunderstorm around, low 70 to 75. Sun will be followed by some clouds for the 4th of July on Saturday. It's going to be very hot and humid with a heavy afternoon or evening thunderstorm. Highs in the upper 90s to near 100. Not as hot by Sunday. Highs will be in the upper 80s to near 90 with some showers and storms during the afternoon and at night. I'm meteorologist Brian Thompson.
9: New Jersey temperature is 73.

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1: Here's New Jersey Fast Traffic.
2: Hunterdon County and Tewksbury, we've got a closure of Homestead Road and Hollow Brook Road because of a downed tree on wires. 31 shut down in Flemington, right near Westcott Drive with a pole down. Mercer County, 206 in Princeton, still shut by Nassau Street. That's a fallen tree. Middlesex County, still South Brunswick, closures of Deans Road, Hall Road, Raymond Road, and Ridge Road, all because of downed trees. 27 shut down near New Dover Road and Woodbridge, and this is because of another fallen tree. Route 9 South at the Route 1 split in Woodbridge. We have a pull down there. 34 South at Newman Springs Road in Holmdel. We got the right lane blocked with a tree down. 36 South at Route 35 in Keyport. It's a fallen tree in the right lane. 71, it's a down pull at the Shark River Bridge between Belmar and Avon-by-the-Sea. And Route 9 South, the off-ramp to Ryan Road in Manalapan, is shut because of a tree down on the roadway. Across the Hudson, leaving New Jersey, the lower deck is closed at the George Washington Bridge. Still have delays of 30 minutes on New Jersey Transit Northeast Corridor trains, and we've got service suspended on most other lines. Next report in 15 minutes, New Jersey 101.5.
3: New Jersey 101.5 instant weather. It's going to be warm and sticky overnight with some clouds. There will be a shower or thunderstorm around, low 70 to 75. Very hot and humid for Saturday on Independence Day. We'll have sunshine followed by clouds. It could be a heavy afternoon or evening thunderstorm. Highs in the upper 90s to near 100. Not quite as hot Sunday, but still humid with some sun followed by clouds. Highs still up near 90. I'm meteorologist Brian Thompson.
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1: Now, a check on New Jersey fast traffic.
2: Hunterdon County and Tewksbury, we've got a closure of Homestead Road and Hollow Brook Road because of a downed tree on wires. 31 shut down in Flemington, right near Westcott Drive with a pole down. Mercer County, 206 in Princeton, still shut by Nassau Street. That's Fallen Tree. Middlesex County, still South Brunswick, closures of Deans Road, Hall Road, Raymond Road, and Ridge Road, all because of downed trees. 27 shut down near New Dover Road and Woodbridge. And this is because of another fallen tree. Route 9 South at the Route 1 split in Woodbridge. We have a pull down there. 34 south at Newman Springs Road in Holmdel. We got the right lane blocked with the tree down. 36 south at Route 35 in Keyport. It's a fallen tree in the right lane. 71, it's a down pull at the Shark River Bridge between Belmar and Avon by the Sea. And Route 9 South, the off-ramp to Ryan Road in Manalapan is shut because of a tree down on the roadway. Across the Hudson, leaving New Jersey, the lower deck is closed at the George Washington Bridge. Still have delays of 30 minutes on New Jersey Transit Northeast Corridor trains, and we've got service suspended on most other lines. Next report in 15 minutes, New Jersey 101.5.
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0: New Jersey 101.5 instant weather, partly to mostly cloudy overnight. It'll be warm and sticky with a shower or thunderstorm around with lows between 70 and 75. Very hot and humid again for the 4th of July. Sun will give way to clouds. There could be a heavy afternoon or evening thunderstorm. Highs will be in the upper 90s to near 100. Not quite as hot Sunday. Highs will be in the upper 80s to near 90. And we will likely see some showers and thunderstorms during the afternoon and at night. I'm meteorologist Brian Thompson.
7: New Jersey temperature is 73.

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1: Now, here comes New Jersey Fast Traffic.
2: Somebody broke down on the Garden State Parkway. It is in the local lanes northbound, north of the Cheesequake service area. The right lane is closed. And we still have all kinds of weather-related closures. I can tell you some good news that in South Brunswick, Raymond Road, Ridge Road, and Dean's Road Hall Road are all reopened with those fallen trees cleared. We do still have Route 9 South with a down pole closed right at the Route 1 split in Woodbridge. And farther south, you can't cross over to Ryan Road and Manalapan because of a traffic signal that's down. 71 still shut with a down pole at the Shark River Bridge. And on New Jersey Transit, back on or close to schedule on the Northeast Corridor, but Morrison-Essex, North Jersey coastline remains suspended through the morning because of ongoing repairs from the storms. Next report in 15 minutes on New Jersey 101.5.
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1: Here's New Jersey Fast Traffic.
2: A lot of down trees due to the storms that rolled in last night, so be careful out there. Down tree on the Atlantic City Expressway westbound, just after the Egg Harbor Toll Plaza, the left lane is out. Down tree on 179 northbound near John Ringo Road in East Amwell Township. That's a full closure. A stall on the Parkway local lanes northbound north of the John Bon Jovi service area. That is in the right lane. We've got the Shark River Bridge closed in both directions due to a down pull. Down tree and watch on the ramp from 78 westbound to exit 41 is shut down. And leaving New Jersey, the only glitch, the lower deck of the George is shut with road work reportedly till 7 this morning. You're fine on the upper. Traffic every 15 minutes. Next report, 518 on New Jersey 101.5.
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16: New Jersey 101.5 instant weather. It's going to be warm and sticky overnight with some clouds. There will be a shower or thunderstorm around, low 70 to 75. Very hot and humid for Saturday on Independence Day. We'll have sunshine followed by clouds. It could be a heavy afternoon or evening thunderstorm. Highs in the upper 90s to near 100. Not quite as hot Sunday, but still humid with some sun followed by clouds. High still up near 90. I'm meteorologist Brian Thompson.
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1: Now, a check on New Jersey fast traffic.
2: Super busy on the roads with the storms we had last night. Downtree, the Atlantic City Expressway, westbound west of the Egg Harbor Tolls. You've got the left shoulder out. And then we'll go to the Parkway northbound. Local lanes by the John Bon Jovi service area in Sayreville, the right lane out. But luckily, traffic is light. Downtree and Keyport, 36 southbound at Route 35, that's in the right lane. Shark River Bridge closed in both directions due to a down pull. Watchung, you can't get off 78 westbound at exit 41 with a downtree. And the Hudson River crossings, the only glitch, the lower deck of the George is shut with emergency road work that's scheduled till 7. Luckily, it's light on the upper. Traffic every 15 minutes. Next report 5:33 on New Jersey 101.5.
3: New Jersey 101.5 instant weather, partly to mostly cloudy overnight. It'll be warm and sticky with a shower or thunderstorm around with lows between 70 and 75. Very hot and humid again for the 4th of July. Sun will give way to clouds. There could be a heavy afternoon or evening thunderstorm. Highs will be in the upper 90s to near 100. Not quite as hot Sunday. Highs will be in the upper 80s to near 90. And we will likely see some showers and thunderstorms during the afternoon and at night. I'm meteorologist Brian Thompson.
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1: Now, here comes New Jersey Fast Traffic.
2: One bit of good news, the stall on the Parkway northbound local lanes by the John Bon Jovi service area in Sayreville cleared from the right lane, so no issues on the Parkway. With those heavy storms that rolled in last night, a lot of downed trees. One in Keyport, 36 south and at Route 35 in the right lane. Shark River Bridge closed in both directions due to a downed pole. 78 westbound in Watchung, the exit ramp to exit 41 is shut down with a downed tree. And if you're leaving New Jersey, the only issue, the lower deck of the George is shut. That's emergency road work till 7. And by the way, alternate side is suspended. Meter suspended as well in the city. Traffic every 15 minutes. Next report, 548 on New Jersey 101.5.
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17: New Jersey 101.5 instant weather, partly to mostly cloudy overnight. It will be warm and sticky with a shower or thunderstorm around, lows 70 to 75. Sun will be followed by some clouds for the 4th of July on Saturday. It's going to be very hot and humid with a heavy afternoon or evening thunderstorm. Highs in the upper 90s to near 100. Not as hot by Sunday. Highs will be in the upper 80s to near 90 with some showers and storms during the afternoon and at night. I'm meteorologist Brian Thompson.
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1: Here's New Jersey Fast Traffic.
2: Well, just received word from Brick PD that for the next several hours, Van Zyl Road will be shut in both directions. Central Boulevard to Tina Lee Court, down trees and wires. That's the case in a lot of areas with those storms rolling through last night. Have a down tree in Keyport, 36 southbound at Route 35. We still have the Shark River Bridge closed both directions due to a downed pole. Down tree in Watchung, you can't get off 78 westbound at exit 41. Again, just the exit ramp is blocked. Luckily, no issues on the parkway. And the only issue leaving New Jersey, the lower deck of the George is shut reportedly till 7 this morning. That's emergency road work. Keeping a close eye on that. Traffic every 15 minutes. Next report, 603 on New Jersey 101.5.
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3: New Jersey 101.5 instant weather. It's going to be warm and sticky overnight with some clouds. There will be a shower or thunderstorm around, low 70 to 75. Very hot and humid for Saturday on Independence Day. We'll have sunshine followed by clouds. There could be a heavy afternoon or evening thunderstorm. Highs in the upper 90s to near 100. Not quite as hot Sunday, but still humid with some sun followed by clouds. Highs still up near 90. I'm meteorologist Brian Thompson.
4: New Jersey temperature is 73.

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1: 6 a.m. in that morning. Brew is on. Good morning, my friends. It's Mike Brandt on a Made in America weekend, day number two. Kicking off this hour with the Killers, Mr. Brightside. New Jersey 101.5. Happy 4th, my friends.

0: Originally from Las Vegas, Nevada, that is the Killers' Mr. Brightside on our All-American Made in America weekend. New Jersey Chime Time, 6:03. Good morning, my friends. It's hour number one of our Saturday morning get-together. Great to hang with you. It's Mike Brandt. Yeah, Made in America weekend. We are celebrating America's birthday today and all weekend long by rocking American bands back-to-back. And coming up this hour, we're going to go to Hawthorne, New Jersey, Pasadena, California, Minneapolis, Minnesota. Plus, we got giveaways for Bon Jovi at Madison Square Garden. That means the phone lines are open at 1-800-283-1015. Your first chance to win is coming up in the next hour. That brew is hot, so pour that cup of coffee and let's have some fun. All right, joining us this morning, Susie Cerrone and New Jersey Fast Traffic. Good morning, Susie.
1: Well, good morning. A lot of stuff going on with those storms that rolled through last night. But first, for good news, Atlantic City Expressway westbound west of the Egg Harbor tolls. Left lane reopened. That is from an earlier down tree. Down tree and wires in Brick Van Zyl Road shut both directions around Central Boulevard for the next few hours, according to Brick PD. We've got a full closure in Woodbridge on 9 southbound at Route 1. That's a downed utility pole. We still have the Shark River Bridge shut in both directions due to a downed power pole. And leaving New Jersey, the only glitch, the lower deck of the George is shut with emergency road work till 7. We're sponsored by Aleve. When traffic slows you down, pain can make the ride feel even longer with just one pill. Aleve provides up to 12 hours of pain relief, so you could put the pain in the rear view, use as directed. Traffic every 15 minutes. Next report, 6:18 on New Jersey 101.5.
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17: 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That's what we just achieved. 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
0: All righty, my friends, your instant weekend weather Saturday morning, 4th of July, 6:10. And we're going to start off with a really nice day today. Sunny skies, increase of clouds later on today, scattered showers and thunderstorms happening in the afternoon. So we got to watch for those fireworks plans. We'll keep you up to date right here on air and online. We have your full list of fireworks. And if any fireworks were rescheduled, we've got that list too over at our app at nj1015.com. But it is going to be hot and humid once again. So please take care of yourself later this afternoon. Highs upper 90s to near 100. Heat indexes well above 100. So please take it easy. Cloudy skies tonight, scattered showers and thunderstorms we're going to watch for. Partly cloudy and humid otherwise for areas that don't have the storms. We're going to drop to the lower to mid-70s. And then for your Sunday, the last day of the holiday weekend, cloudy skies, chance of showers or thunderstorms with temperatures still on the hot side, but not as bad. Upper 80s to around 90-ish, so we can tolerate that. Right now in Woodbridge, it's 80, Newark 75, Cape May 79. And on a Made in America weekend, we're celebrating America's birthday by rocking American bands back to back. And this one grew up in Hawthorne, New Jersey. Debbie Harry, a.k.a. Blondie, on a Made in America weekend. New Jersey 101.5. Good morning, my friends, and happy 4th of July.

0: from Detroit, Michigan, DeBarge, Rhythm of the Night. That rhythm tonight will be the fireworks, hopefully not thunder. New Jersey Chime Time, 6:18. Quick road check, get back to the American hits. It's Susie at New Jersey Fast Traffic.
1: Well, it's good news, bad news this Saturday morning. The good news is traffic is still very light out there. The bad news is, boy, it is busy. First of all, throughout the day today at Newark Airport, possible delays, that is due to the America 250 flyover. Don't forget, in Brick with down wires, you've got Van Zyl Road shut in both directions in the area of Central Boulevard. Still can't get off 78 westbound at exit 41 in Watchung with a down tree in Holmdel, 34 southbound at Newman Springs Road, Keyport 36 southbound at 35. You've got the Shark River Bridge closed with a down pole as well. Then in Woodbridge, we've got 9 southbound shut down at Route 1. That's with a down power pole, leaving Jersey the only glitch. Lower deck of the George shut till 7 this morning. That's emergency road work. Traffic every 15 minutes. Next report, 6:33. From the Ocean First Bank Traffic Desk on New Jersey 101.5.
0: Sunny, clouds increase later today. Scattered showers and thunderstorms in the afternoon. Highs 98 to 100. Right now, it's about 74. Van Halen, California, New Jersey.

0: performed in Boston. That's Dream On Aerosmith on a Made in America weekend, celebrating America's birthday today. Happy 250th America, New Jersey Chime Time is 6:33. Good morning, Mike Brandt with you, Jersey's biggest hits. Before we get to Susie, want to give you a quick reminder that we do have Bon Jovi ticket giveaways we'll be doing, and I've got your first chance to score a pair of tickets to go see them live July 7th at Madison Square Garden in New York City. Your first chance is coming up in less than an hour. You're going to be listening for Living on a Prayer. When you hear Living on a Prayer by Bon Jovi play, you'll need to be caller 10. So that's coming up in less than an hour. All right, and we're going to do a brain teaser with the phones and the app chat. That's coming up in a moment, too, all about the 4th of July. First, let's get to Susie in New Jersey Fast Traffic.
1: Mike, good morning. Where do I begin? It's super busy out there with the storms that rolled through last night. First of all, New Jersey Transit, we still have the Morris and Essex line suspended through the morning from the storms. Brick Police told us Van Zyl Road shut in both directions at Central Boulevard, down trees and wires. 31 southbound and northbound is shut down at Westcott Drive with down wires. Down pole and Edison, Route 9 southbound is shut down at Route 1. Can't get off 78 westbound at exit 41. The ramp is blocked with down trees. Leaving New Jersey, the only glitch, the lower deck of the Georgia shut till 7 this morning. That was emergency road work. But again, so far things are light out there. Traffic every 15 minutes. Next report 6:48. Now New Jersey 101.5.
0: 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All right, are you ready for an old-fashioned brain teaser? A Saturday edition, 4th of July. It is the 4th of July, so let's do it. The phone lines are open at 1-800-283-1015. So is the app chat. If you would like to play along, the theme is 4th of July fireworks. Here's your question. What is the least common color for fireworks? You know, it's the color you see the least. It may surprise you. What is the least common color for fireworks? If you want to play along, hit me up at 1-800-283-1015 or our app chat. Brain Teasers playing for fun this Saturday, 4th of July morning. Good luck.
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16: 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What's better than one U.S. News and World Report ranking? 46 of them. 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
0: I gotta tell you, there's two colors rising to the top with your guesses. I'll dive into it in just a moment. Right now, it's your instant weekend weather. 4th of July morning, 6:41. Sunshine to start, increasing clouds later on today. We're gonna watch for some scattered showers and thunderstorms in the afternoon. Some may be on the strong side. Last night's were wild. Any power outage updates or 4th of July delayed shows? We've got the updates over at our app at nj1015.com. Still going to be really hot and humid, though, today, so please take it easy. Highs 98 to 100 degrees. Heat index, of course, well into the triple digits. Now for tonight, going to be partly cloudy and humid. We're still watching for those scattered showers and thunderstorms this evening. Some may be severe. Drop into the mid-70s. Then for a Sunday, I have good news. It looks like the forecast highs have trended downward a little bit, so I'm crossing my fingers that maybe we won't hit 90. We'll have to wait and see. It's going to be cloudy on Sunday, chance of showers and thunderstorms, so not the best of days, but temperature-wise, more comfortable highs, 88 to 90. That is tolerable. And New Jersey weather brought to you by the Leadfest State Fair, going on now through July 5th, tomorrow at Mercer County Park Festival Grounds in West Windsor. 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Right now, in Princeton, it's 70, Camden, 79, Asbury Park, 75. The brain teaser for the 4th of July this morning. What is the least common color for fireworks? It's the color you see the absolute least. We've got two colors rising to the top. With your guesses, you can still play along at 1-800-283-1015 or over at our app chat. As we continue our Made in America weekend, we are going to travel to Minneapolis, Minnesota, home of our boss, Sam. He's out there visiting family. Sam, this is for you. We're going to go crazy. It's Prince, New Jersey, 101.5. Good morning, my friends, and happy 4th of July.

something else. The afterworld. A world of never-ending happiness. You can always see the sun. Day or night.

0: He was born in New York City, but raised in California near the San Fran Bay Area. That's Huey Lewis and the News, Heart and Soul, New Jersey 101.5 on a Made in America weekend. And we're trying to find out the least common color of fireworks. What do you think it is?
1: Blue.
0: Blue. That is a great guess, Tom. Ira, how about you?
2: Yellow.
0: You're going with the color yellow. And I got to say, blue and yellow was the most common up to a little while ago. What is the least common color for fireworks? That is this hour's brain teaser. On our app chat, Brian in East Brunswick chimed in with green. JC in Lawrenceville chimed in with white. So now we have those thrown in there. Bob in Changewater, you're going for blue as well. So we got more votes for blue than any other color. Well, I have good news for those of you who did vote for blue, because the correct answer is it is blue. Congratulations to everybody who voted blue. New Jersey Chime Time, 6:51. We want to get right to the roads and check with Susie. And before we do go to you, Susie, we did just get an update on the roads. Thank you for calling it in. Jeff, 206 in Princeton by Nassau Street, closed both directions. We've got a lot of downed trees out there. Please take it easy on the roads. We're going to see that after last night's storm as the sun comes up. Be prepared for any delays and any detours. All right. Here's Susie with a look at everything else that's happening in the state. What you got?
3: Mike, it is super busy out there. Yep, throughout the day today, delays are possible at Newark Liberty Airport due to the America 250 flyover. And New Jersey Transit, Morris and Essex and North Jersey coastline remain suspended through this morning due to the storm damage last night and also due to this heat.

0: Square Garden. And coming up in five, another All-American band from, well, one you always hear at weddings. Hang tight.
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3: Off to New York, New York. 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Neil Diamond from New York City. It's Sweet Caroline. Very hot today. 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Right now, it's about 74. 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

0: 5. Good morning, my friend. It's hour number 2 of our Saturday morning get-together. Great hang with you, and happy 4th, my friend. It's Mike Grant, Jersey's Biggest Hits on Made in America weekend. We're rocking American bands back-to-back. In this hour, we're going to take a trip to San Francisco, Detroit, and Sayreville. Yeah, Bon Jovi, you're listening for Living on a Prayer. You hear it, be caller 10 to score a pair of tickets to see them at Madison Square Garden, plus another 4th of July brain teaser. That brew is hot, so pour a cup of coffee. Let's keep having fun. All right, roads are a little tricky this morning with last night's storms. Lots of trees are down. With that, Susie has a look at the roads. New Jersey fast traffic.
1: Mike, it's still super busy this Saturday morning. This just in Kenilworth, an overturned car in the Parkway southbound near 137. Looks like everything is off onto the shoulder, but watch out for more emergency vehicles arriving on the scene. Down tree and wires in Bernardsville, 202 closed in both directions at Childs Road. In Raritan, 31 is shut in both directions at Westcott Drive. Down Poland Edison, 9 south, that is shut down at Route 1. And if you're leaving New Jersey, still have that road work, the lower deck of the George shut down. It should wrap up shortly. 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
19: All righty, my friends, your instant weekend weather 712. 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When you hear it, be caller 10 at 1-800-283-1015. 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You be caller 10, you score a pair of tickets to see them live on July 7th at Madison Square Garden. How cool is that for a 4th of July giveaway and a prize for you? As for a prize with the weather, it's not today. We have sunshine this morning. I guess that could be the prize part. Increasing clouds later on today, scattered showers and thunderstorms once again arriving in the afternoon, and very hot and humid, highs 98 to 100. I know we're kind of used to it at this point, heat index over 100. Now for tonight, partly cloudy and humid with scattered showers and thunderstorms, some maybe severe. If any of your fireworks plans from last night, by the way, were canceled, we've got updates over at our app at nj1015.com. We'll keep you up to date there. Mid-70s will do it for your lows. And for your Sunday,

Cloudy skies, chance of showers and thunderstorms continue. However, temperatures have trended downward a little bit, highs 88 to 90. So maybe some of us will finally break the heat wave. We'll find out. It'll be tight. Right now, Ocean City 79, Patterson 72, Tom's River 76, a Made in America weekend, New Jersey 101.5.

0: From Doylestown, Pennsylvania, that is Pink. Getting the party started. We just did. New Jersey Chime Time 720. We just gave away. We had caller 10. Our first pair of tickets of many all day today to go see Bon Jovi at Madison Square Garden. Don't worry if you didn't make it. We have more chances coming up. And I've got another Bon Jovi song coming up later on before I am done at 10 a.m. So I'm going to tease it a little bit more as we go along. So don't worry. We'll get you in. But first, a quick road check with Susie at New Jersey Fast Traffic.
1: Mike, super busy out there. First of all, an accident on the Parkway northbound at 136 in Clark in the right lane. Overturned car on the Parkway southbound by 137 in Kenilworth. That is pretty much off onto the shoulder, but expect onlooker delays with that. Traffic at the Lincoln and Holland clear. George, they're wrapping up the lower level road work. Don't forget, throughout the day today, possible delays at Newark Liberty Airport with the America 250 flyover. And there's also a Yankees home game today at 1:35. So we'll keep you posted. Traffic every 15 minutes. Next report, 7:33 from the Ocean First Bank Traffic Desk on New Jersey 101.5.
0: All righty, Susie. Extreme heat warning today through this evening. Sunny skies, increase of clouds later on. Scattered showers and thunderstorms later this afternoon. Highs 98 to 100. Heat index over 100. And temperatures moderate a little bit for your Sunday. Right now, Long Branch 75, Phillipsburg 71, North Brunswick 70. Off to Detroit, Michigan, and

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Here's another band made in America on New Jersey 101.5.

0: It's Chicago Honor Made in America Weekend. 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And it is time to find out who won. Good morning, New Jersey, 101.5. Who is this?
1: This is Brock.
0: Brock, okay. And where are you calling me
1: Brock,
0: from?
1: Brock, B-R-O-C-K.
0: Brock. Well, Brock, I might call you Rock anyway, because Brock is going to rock at Madison Square Garden to go see Bon Jovi. You are caller number 10, my friend.
1: No way. Oh, my God. That is so awesome.
0: You made
1: my weekend.
0: Isn't that wild? You're going to go see Bon Jovi live at Madison Square Garden on July 7th. Who just hooked you up, my friend?
1: NJ1015.
0: And your next chance to win is going to come up just after 9 a.m. to go see Bon Jovi live at Madison Square Garden on July 7th. And congrats once again to you, Brock. Rockin' Brock is what I'm going to call you for being the first winner to go see Bon Jovi. New Jersey 101.5 on a Made in America weekend. We head over to New York. We head over to Pennsylvania. We head over to Hall & Oates. It's Maneater. New Jersey 101.5. Good morning.

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0: And his variety show, Jersey Chime Time 7:34. Good morning, my friends. It's Mike Brandt on a Made in America weekend. We're celebrating America's birthday by rocking American bands back-to-back. A Made in America weekend on New Jersey 101.5, powered by Parks Casino, exit 6A off the New Jersey Turnpike. 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And yeah, Big Joe Henry's variety show is back. It premieres this Tuesday. It's an unforgettable night of music, comedy, and Jersey-style entertainment. Join Big Joe this Tuesday for the first one of the 2026 season as he welcomes musical guests, the Bellatones and the Ocean Avenue Stompers, plus a whole lot more Stump the Big Band. The fun kicks off again this Tuesday night at 7 on the Franklin Avenue stage, and Big Joe Henry cannot wait to see you out there. He's gearing up for it. He's been busy preparing for that, so be ready for it. All the details are at exit82.com. Your next brain teaser all about the 4th of July is on the way. Congrats once again to Brock for winning the first pair of Bon Jovi tickets. I have your next shot to win coming up just after 9. Right now, though, it's time for a road check in New Jersey fast traffic, and I'm hearing things are improving at the GW. Susie, what you got?
2: Yep, my good news at the George. The lower level road work on the George out of Jersey is gone, so everything is wide open at the George, Lincoln, and Holland. Hey, don't forget, as if it weren't busy enough today, there's also a Yankees game in the Bronx at 1:35. We'll keep an eye on that. There is an overturned car on the parkway that is southbound by 137 on the shoulder. Parkway northbound at 136 in Clark, that is a right lane accident. Lambertville, we've got 29 southbound shut down by 202 with down wires. Still have the Shark River Bridge closed in both directions. And in Brick, Van Zyl Road is shut in both directions at Central Boulevard, down tree in wires. Traffic every 15 minutes. Next report, 7:48 on New Jersey 101.5.
0: 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All right, my friends, phone lines are open for the brain teaser, 1-800-283-1015, or the app chat. Here's your next question, the theme, 4th of July fireworks. Here you go. According to a recent survey, approximately what percentage of Americans do not like fireworks? Don't like them. You know, no kaboom for them? What's going on here? According to a recent survey, approximately what percentage of Americans do not like fireworks? If you want to play along, hit me up at 1-800-283-1015 or the app chat. We're playing for fun for the brain teasers this 4th of July morning. Good luck.
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22: All right, my friends, your instant weekend weather. 4th of July morning, happy 4th, 7:42 Saturday. Sunny, clouds increase later on, scattered showers and thunderstorms in the afternoon. Extreme heat warning still in effect today, highs 98 to 100, heat index over 100. Partly cloudy and humid tonight, scattered showers and thunderstorms, some may be severe, so watch out for that. We're dropping to the mid-70s, then for your Sunday, cloudy skies, chance of showers and thunderstorms. Not as hot as the original forecast called for. We're looking at 88 to 90, so that's actually a nice relief. 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Right now, Hackettstown 68, Mount Holly 73, Wildwood 79, and our brain teaser this hour, according to a recent survey, approximately what percentage of Americans do not like fireworks? I'll show your guesses coming up on the app chat and at 1-800-283-1015. Playing for fun, right now we take a trip out to San Francisco. That's where Tommy Tuchel informed. New Jersey, 101.5.

0: He was born in Gary, Indiana. That's Michael Jackson on our Made in America weekend. All American artists all 4th of July weekend long as we wrap up this brain teaser. Who doesn't like fireworks? We're trying to find out what percent of Americans do not. Let's start on the app chat this time. Big Rich in Holland saying 25%, as does Mike in Staten Island at 25%. Let's pivot over to the phones and see what Anthony thinks. Anthony, what's your guess?
1: 35%.
0: All right. According to a recent survey, approximately what percentage of Americans do not like fireworks? You all kind of overshot this one. The correct answer is about 20%. So you didn't overshoot it too much, or about 1 in 5. Cynthia in Middlesex on our app check just chimed in at 25%. Didn't want to forget about you, my friend. New Jersey chime time is 7:50. And roads are looking quite busy this morning. Susie has a look. New Jersey fast traffic. Let's try this again. Susie has a look. New Jersey fast traffic.
2: Mike, a super busy July 4th Saturday morning out there. Issues on the parkway in both directions and overturned southbound by 137 on the shoulder. Crash on the parkway north and at 136 in Clark in the right lane. All over the place, it seems like we do have downed trees and wires. In Brick, Van Zyl Road shut east, north and southbound near Tina Lee Court, 34 southbound at Newman Springs Road. The right lane is out. 36 southbound at 35, right lane out. Shark River Bridge still shut in both directions with a downed pole. In Woodbridge, 9 southbound is shut down at Route 1 with downed power cables. And leaving New Jersey, yay, everything is wide open at George Lincoln in Holland. Alternate side is suspended, meters suspended as well. Traffic every 15 minutes. Next report, 8:03 from the Ocean First Bank Traffic Desk on New Jersey 101.5.
0: 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The Made in America weekend continues. We take a trip to New York City. 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
14: Another hot one today. Highs 98 to 100. Watch for storms this afternoon. Right now, Hackettstown 68, Mount Holly 73, Wildwood 79, to New York City and Spin Doctors, made in America weekend, New Jersey 101.5.

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1: 8 a.m. and that morning brew is on. Good morning, my friends. Mike Brandt on a Made in America weekend. And we're making this hour all about Long Island. Hicksville, to be exact. That's where Billy Joel was born. My life. New Jersey 101.5. Happy 4th, my friends.

0: It's Billy Joel. And a quick heads up, we did have a lot of damage last night with some trees going down. A lot of power outages right now, especially along the coast from last night's storm. Dan Alexander, our reporter, has an update right now over at our app and NJ1015.com, including the number of outages that are out there. 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
0: New Jersey Chime Time, 8:05. Good morning, my friends. It's hour number three of our Saturday morning get-together. Great to hang with you. It's Mike Brandt on a Made in America weekend. And coming up this hour, we're going to travel to New York, Massachusetts, Pennsylvania. And coming up later on in the show, I've got another chance for you to score Bon Jovi tickets to see him live in Madison Square Garden. How cool is that for a 4th of July little prize cherry on the top? And one more brain teaser about fireworks. That brew is hot, so pour that cup of coffee and let's have some fun. All right, more trouble on the roads. Let's see how things are looking. It's Susie and New Jersey Fast Traffic.
2: Mike, starting with New Jersey Transit, Morris and Essex, the Gladstone Branch, Montclair, Booton, and North Jersey coastline remains suspended due to the storms last night. We do have cross honoring and trains may be a little slower today again due to the heat. And overturned on the Parkway South, and at 137 is on the shoulder. Parkway North, and at 136 in the right lane. And leaving New Jersey, at least that's a good thing. 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
14: All right, my friends, your instant weekend weather, Saturday morning, 8:12. Happy 4th to you, by the way, my friends. Going to be another hot one today. Extreme heat warning in effect through 8 p.m. tonight. Sunshine this morning, increasing clouds later on. Scattered showers and thunderstorms later this afternoon. Some may be strong. Highs 98 to 100. Heat index over 100. And speaking of storms, there's a lot of damage last night. A lot of power outages. 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By the way, if you have any weather damage, down trees, down power lines, we encourage you to share it over on our app chat. And we'll include it on our post to kind of show the damage that has occurred throughout the state from those storms. They were kind of wild, especially that wind. Partly cloudy and humid with scattered showers and thunderstorms tonight. That continues. Again, some may be severe. Temperatures drop into the mid-70s. Then for your Sunday, cloudy skies, chance of showers and thunderstorms continue, but temperatures at least a lot more comfortable, highs 88 to 90. Right now in Perth Amboy, it's 81, Millville 81, Lavalette 77, a Pennsylvania native born in PA, it's Joan Jett. She hates herself for loving you, you know. Now we love her on a Made in America weekend featuring all-American artists and rocking the bands. Back to back all holiday weekend long. New Jersey 101.5. Happy 4th, my friends. Good morning.

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0: New Jersey Chime Time, 8:21. And road check real quick. Quick heads up to Mike in Bradley Beach. Says a flipped over SUV on a New Jersey Turnpike truck lanes northbound at exit 11 just happened a little while ago. So be on the lookout for that. Susie has taken a closer look and will report in the next update what she sees. But in the meantime, what else is going on? Let's find out. New Jersey Fast Traffic.
2: Mike, as if it wasn't busy enough already today with everything going on. Also expect delays throughout the day beyond Newark Liberty Airport, also at JFK and LaGuardia, all part of the America 250 festivities. And right now, an overturned car on the parkway that was northbound by 136 has the right lane out. Parkway southbound at 137. Looks like that accident has been cleared. We still have a ton of closures from all the storms that came through last night. Now there's one in Wall. New Jersey 18 southbound near exit 6. It looks like the ramp is partially blocked. South Jersey bridges, though, in good shape. Traffic every 15 minutes. Next report 8:33 from the Ocean First Bank Traffic Desk on New Jersey 101.5.
0: Very hot day today. Extreme heat warning. Possible storms later on. Temperatures 98 to 100 and humid. Right now, Red Bank 75, Morristown 72, Seabright 76. On a Made in America weekend, we're going to Boston, Massachusetts, where the cars form. 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Happy 4th, my friends.

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We're taking Eddie Money home to his, where he was born in Brooklyn, New York. He was in law enforcement before his music career. He moved to Berkeley, California to pursue music, and history was made. New Jersey 101.5, Mike Brandt, 8:29, Saturday morning, 4th of July, REM forming in Athens, Georgia. It's Losing My Religion.

0: That's REM. New Jersey Chime Time, 8:33. Good morning, it's Mike Brandt, Jersey's Biggest Hits, and the next brain teaser is on the way, and we're going to check with Susie in just a little bit as well. We're going to have a little bit of a delayed report that's coming up in just a moment, so let's just quickly dive into our brain teaser. So you can hit me up at 1-800-283-1015 or hit me up on the app chat. Here is the next question. The theme is the 4th of July fireworks. Here you go. What is the most common color for fireworks? What do you think it is? What is the most common color for fireworks? If you think you know, hit me up at 1-800-283-1015 or the app chat. We're playing for fun this Sunday morning for the brain teasers. And coming up in within the next hour, your next Bon Jovi song for a chance to score tickets at Madison Square Garden. But that's coming up within the hour. Right now, what is the most common color for fireworks? 1-800-283-1015 or the app chat. Playing for fun this Saturday morning. Good luck.
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18: Hey there, Mike, and thanks to another Mike from Bradley Beach letting us know about this accident. It's an overturned SUV, and it's on the Turnpike truck lanes northbound by Interchange 11. It's off onto the left shoulder, but that will definitely be there for a while. Keep in mind, a super busy day with it being the 4th of July. We also have the America 250, so you've got scattered delays expected throughout the day at Newark Liberty, also at JFK and LaGuardia, New Jersey Transit, Morrison, Essex, Gladstone, Montclair, Booton, North Jersey coastline suspended from earlier issues. There's cross honoring. Trains may be a little slower today due to the heat. Parkway's okay leaving New Jersey. Okay at the George Lincoln and Holland. Alternate side suspended. Meters suspended too. Traffic every 15 minutes. Next report 8:48 on New Jersey 101.5.
0: Alrighty, Susie, and New Jersey traffic brought to you by the Lead Fest State Fair. 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All right, my friends, your instant weekend weather. More extreme heat today happening. Extreme heat warning through 8 p.m. tonight. Sunshine to start. Clouds increase later on. Scattered showers and thunderstorms likely. And if you have power outages or there's any damage, we'd love to see the photos. Hit us up over at our app. Dan Alexander has an update of last night's damage. You can check that out, including the power outages. We're going to be watching for some more storms later on this afternoon. Highs 98 to 100, so take it easy. Heat index over 100. Partly cloudy skies tonight and humid with scattered showers and thunderstorms continuing. Some may be severe. We're going to drop to the mid-70s. Then for Sunday, cloudy skies, chance of showers and thunderstorms, but temperatures not as bad, 88 to 90. 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Right now in Edison, it's 73, Chatsworth 72, Beach Haven 76. Brain teaser for the 4th of July this hour. What is the most common color for fireworks? I've got some of your guesses on the phones and on the app chat, but right now, more of our Made in America weekend. We're heading to Brooklyn. That is where Pat Benatar was born from. Hit me with your best shot. I dare you. Made in America weekend, all American artists all weekend long. New Jersey 101.5, good morning and happy 4th to you, my friend.

0: raised in Washington, D.C. Marvin Gaye, Sexual Healing. Well, we're just trying to heal from the fireworks. We're trying to find the most calming color. Let's go to the phones and find out what you think. Good morning.
1: Good morning. This is Indira.
0: Hey, Indira. So what do you think it is, the most common color for fireworks?
1: I think it's a silvery white color.
0: A silvery white color. Oh, I like that. And over at our app chat, Mike in Staten Island thinks it's red. Betty and Boundbrook. Wishing America a happy birthday. I love that. She also says white. Well, for those of you who are thinking white, you're on the right track because the correct answer is... It's an incandescent white. So think of the old-fashioned light bulbs, that incandescent color. That's what it is. So it's not that sparkly white you were originally thinking, but white is white. So appreciate you playing along. Chime time is now 8:49, and we got to do another road check. Here's Susie in New Jersey. Fast traffic.
2: Mike, thanks again to another Mike in Bradley Beach letting us know about this overturned SUV. It's on the turnpike. It's in the truck lanes. It is going to be northbound near Interchange 11 for the parkway. It's on the left shoulder. Luckily, not much of a delay. A lot of incidents, but you know what? It's still really light out there, so you're good to go on the parkway through central Jersey, even through Monmouth and through Ocean County. We still have the Shark River Bridge shut down. That is due to a down pole. In Woodbridge, we've got 9 southbound shut down at Route 1 with down power cables. The ramp from Route 18 southbound to 138, the ramp is partially blocked with an accident. Motorcycle accident in Newark, MacArthur Highway southbound at Route 21. No issues at the George Lincoln or Holland out of Jersey. Traffic every 15 minutes. Next report 9:03 from the Ocean First Bank Traffic Desk on New Jersey 101.5.
0: 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All right, so I will have another American artist coming up in 5. However, this is your heads up. Coming up in less than 30 minutes, I'm going to be playing another Bon Jovi song. I'm going to be playing... What am I going to be playing? Well, you'll find out coming up in a bit. How about It's My Life? That sound good? Because I want to make your life exciting when you go see Bon Jovi at Madison Square Garden on July 7th. So you're going to be listening for that, and you have to be caller 10 when you hear it. So It's My Life by Bon Jovi, coming up in less than 30 minutes. Hang tight.
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11: 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Hot day today, highs 98 to 100. Watch for thunderstorms later on. Right now, it's about 82. Made in America weekend, New Jersey 101.5. Good morning.

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1: What's up, my friends? It is 9 a.m. on a Made in America weekend. All American bands all weekend long rocking it for the 4th of July. It's going to celebrate America's artists that made this country so great. Seattle, Washington, we go with heart. And coming up this hour, your next Bon Jovi song, you're listening for It's My Life, Be Color 10 to win the tickets.

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1: 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Thank you.
0: And it's coming up within the next 15 minutes. So make sure you're listening.
1: I am. Thank you.
0: You're welcome. New Jersey 101.5. Yes. Love giving away stuff. New Jersey Chime Time is 9:05. Good morning, my friends. It's hour number four of our Saturday morning get together. Mike Brandt with you, Jersey's biggest hits on a Made in America weekend. Yeah, we're celebrating everything America by playing American bands back-to-back and coming up this hour. Let's focus on our Jersey artists. How about that? Freehold, Newark, and of course, Sayreville. You know what you're listening for. And one more brain teaser about the 4th of July fireworks. That's on the way. That brew is hot, so pour that cup of coffee and let's have some fun. All right, Susie's back with a look at the roads. New Jersey fast traffic.
2: Mike, airport delays are possible today, all due to the America 250 festivities. Then New Jersey Transit service suspended still. The Morris and Essex, Gladstone, Montclair, Boot, and North Jersey coastline suspended. Cross-honoring in effect. Trains may be a little slower today due to the heat as well. A motorcycle accident in Newark. MacArthur Highway southbound at Route 21 blocking a lane. Overturned SUV, Turnpike truck lanes northbound at Interchange 11. That's on the left shoulder. 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
19: A quick nod to our app chat, Heather in Neptune, Diana in New Brunswick, and our gentle bear uniquely named in Morrisville. Yeah, that's really his name on the app chat. I love it. Love all you guys. Thanks for chiming in. And for those of you calling, I just had a bunch of callers. Listen, I said listen for It's My Life by Bon Jovi. Not yet. You need to be patient. Patience is the name of the game. Okay. Let's roll forward with your instant weekend weather, 9-12 Saturday morning. Happy 4th, by the way, my friends. You're going to need patience for the heat out there. Extreme heat warning in effect through this evening. Sunshine, clouds increasing later today. Scattered showers and thunderstorms are likely later on this afternoon. Highs 98 to 100 degrees, heat index over 100. The storms that moved through yesterday did cause quite a bit of damage. We've got a lot of power outages right now. Dan Alexander has that update at a wrap in NJ1015.com. More scattered showers and thunderstorms this evening, hit or miss. Otherwise, partly cloudy and humid for the overnight. Lows drop into the mid-70s. And for your Sunday, cloudy, chance of showers and thunderstorms once again. We might still hit 90. However, 88 to 90 is the official forecast. So much, much more comfortable. 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Visit TrentonNJ.org for the complete schedule. Right now is Monroe 85, Salem 87, Manilocan 85. And again, remember, you're listening for that Bon Jovi song, It's My Life. Be caller 10 when you hear it if you want those pair of tickets to go see them live in Madison Square Garden on July 7th. A Made in America weekend, all American artists, New Jersey 101.5. Good morning.

0: That's Prince for the travel to Minneapolis, Minnesota for a Made in America weekend. And as for those Bon Jovi tickets, well, we just had caller 10 and we'll share her on the air coming up in just a bit. Man, that was an exciting call. Your Jersey chime time is 9:20. We're going to do a quick road check with Susie and New Jersey fast traffic.
1: Mike, that overturned SUV on the turnpike truck lanes northbound by Interchange 11 still being cleared from the left shoulder. We still have the Shark River Bridge closed in both directions due to a down pole, down tree in Keyport, 36 southbound at 35. One lane is out. So is Route 34 southbound at Newman Springs Road, right lane out with a down tree. Parkway looking good. Leave now. It's clear in both directions through Central Jersey, through Monmouth, then through Ocean County. Hudson River crossings look good out of the city. Don't forget there's Yankees home game today at 1:35. And you may encounter some airport delays today, all due to the America 250 festivities. Traffic every 15 minutes. Next report, 9:33. From the Ocean First Bank Traffic Desk on New Jersey 101.5.
0: Sunshine, increasing clouds later today. Showers and thunderstorms possible. Highs 98 to 100. Higher heat index. Right now, Hillsborough 84, Trent 82, Markey 88. Going to Newark, Frankie Valley, all of

0: Lenny Kravitz, American woman. Lenny Kravitz from Manhattan, New York. And speaking of New York, maybe we're speaking of Madison Square Garden. Well, got a little business to take care of. Good morning, New Jersey 101.5. Who is this?
1: Nadine. My name is Nadine.
0: Nadine. Where are you calling me from, Nadine?
1: I'm calling you from Southampton, New Jersey.
0: Well, Nadine, I have some good news for you. You are caller number 10. Congratulations. You just scored a pair of tickets to go see Bon Jovi live on July 7th at Madison Square Garden. Now, you got to tell me who's out there with you, Nadine. I hear a bunch of voices. Who's there with you? Who's your fan club?
1: It is just me and my best friend, Evelyn.
0: Oh, my God. The two of you sound like it's the concert already happening. Well, congratulations.
1: Oh, my God.
0: And who just hooked you up?
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0: Raised in Freehold. You see it at the Jersey Freeze quite a bit. It's Bruce Jersey's own Born in the USA on our Made in America weekend. All American artists. All holiday weekend long. New Jersey Chime Time, 9:33. Good morning and congrats once again to Nadine. My God, the excitement was just insane. And we're looking for another winner soon, but not quite yet. That's going to be coming up in the 12 o'clock hour. Bob O'Brien, he's in for Big Joe Henry today. He will have your next shot at scoring a pair of tickets to go see Bon Jovi live at Madison Square Garden this Tuesday. If you're working this Tuesday, you're going to call out this Tuesday and head to the city, and the weather's going to be much nicer for it too. So make sure you're listening in the 12 o'clock hour. That'll be coming up in about, less than 3 hours from now, right? Yeah, less than 3 hours. Bob signaling, yes, it's coming soon. All right, your final brain teaser of the morning. We're going to be playing that for fun. That's all about the 4th of July fireworks. It's all on the way. But right now, Susie's back with another look at the roads. New Jersey fast traffic.
1: Well, Mike, a really busy 4th out there. The overturned SUV on the turnpike truck lanes north and at Interchange 11, that is being cleared. That was off onto the left shoulder. Motorcycle accident on Route 21 south and at Grafton Avenue in Newark, blocking a lane. It's picking up on the parkway. Nothing tremendous, but a little busy southbound through Tinton Falls. Game on, 72 eastbound stop and go now from the parkway heading over towards LBI. Don't forget, you may experience some airport delays today at Newark due to the America 250 festivities right now. George Lincoln and Holland in good shape out of New Jersey. Alternate side is suspended. The meter is suspended as well. Yankees home game today at 1:35. Traffic every 15 minutes. Next report, 9:48 on New Jersey 101.5.
0: 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All right, let's do a quick brain teaser. Calm down a little bit from all that excitement, Nadine. You made my day. And I want to make your day, too, a little bit of fun here. Here's your final brain teaser of the morning. The theme, 4th of July fireworks. Here you go. What is the least common color for fireworks? You know, the color you see the least, it may surprise you. What is the least common color for fireworks? If you think you know and you want to play along, hit me up at 1-800-283-1015 or the app chat. We're playing for fun on the brain teaser this 4th of July morning. Good luck.
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0: Got a lot of colorful guesses coming in. We'll share them in a bit. Right now, your instant weekend weather, Saturday morning, 9:41, 4th of July, Saturday, I should say. Sunshine now, increasing clouds later today. What are you watching for? Some scattered showers and thunderstorms later on this afternoon. We're still hot. We're still humid. We're still in an extreme heat warning through this evening. Highs 98 to 100. Heat index over 100. And those storms that moved through last night, we could have some stronger ones tonight as well. We've got an update on the power outages, by the way, and the damage. And if you have damage photos, we'd love to see them at our app. Submit them over at our app. And Dan Alexander has the latest there and at NJ1015.com. Chance of storms continues this evening. Otherwise, partly cloudy and humid. Temperatures dropped in a bit 70s. Then for your Sunday, cloudy skies, chance of showers and thunderstorms, but temperatures, the forecast dropped a little bit, highs 88 to 90, so much more tolerable than what it's been. 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The final brain teaser of the morning, what is the least common color for fireworks? I got some great guesses on the app chat and on the phones. I'll share them coming up as well as the answer. But right now, it's a fortunate sun as we continue our Made in America weekend. New Jersey, 101.5. Greetings, Clearwater Revival.

4th of July weekend, it's all bands that were made in America. 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

0: They originated in Chicago, Illinois. It's Earth, Wind, Fire on a Made in America weekend, New Jersey, 101.5. And we're trying to find out the least common color of fireworks. What do you think it is?
1: Blue.
0: Blue. That is a great guess, Tom. Ira, how about you?
2: Yellow.
0: Ira, going with yellow. What is the least common color for fireworks? That is the final brain teaser of the morning. Pivoting to the app chat, Anthony in East Windsor also leans in the blue. Lori in Hillsborough going for green. Parker in Hamilton saying blue. And Edgar in Kendall Park saying black. Well, I didn't know there were black fireworks. I guess that would be rare. And our friend Mike in Staten Island saying blue because it's the hardest color to create. Well, Mike in Staten Island and everyone else who said blue, I got good news for you. The correct answer is
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0: It is blue, the red, white, and very little blue. Yeah, blue is the rarest color of fireworks. And yeah, Mike in Staten Island, you are 100% right. White, you're not 100% white. You're 100% right that blue is the rarest color. There you go. Red, white, blue. Yeah, you get what I'm trying to say here. Chime time is 9:49. Mike Brandt down to his last drop of coffee, but top yours off. Bob O'Brien in for Big Joe Henry. He's coming up in 10. And for those of you wondering where Big Joe has been, he is getting ready. He's getting ready for the Big Joe Henry Variety Show. You could see him get ready for an unforgettable night of music, comedy, and Jersey-style entertainment with the Big Joe Henry Variety Show in Seaside Heights. Join Big Joe as he welcomes musical guests, the Bellatones, and the Ocean Avenue Stompers, plus a whole lot more. You're going to play Stomp the Big Band. The fun kicks off this Tuesday night at 7 with Big Joe Henry hosting it live on stage at the Franklin Avenue stage. All the details are at exit82.com, and Big Joe cannot wait to see you out there. Bob is coming up at 10, and he'll have your next shot at Bon Jovi tickets, and I believe 12 o'clock is where he's going to do it. He's nodding yes, so make sure you're listening for that, and he may tease what song to listen for throughout. Maybe he'll even tease what part of the hour. But my advice to you is listen to Bob the entire time, because life would just be boring without Bob. I'm just telling you that right now. Okay, one more time with me. Let's go to Susie at New Jersey Fast Traffic.
4: Hey there, Mike. Enjoy the rest of the big holiday week. And the motorcycle accident in Newark on 21 southbound is gone. Parkway southbound picking up a little bit through Tinton Falls and way further south. We do some heavy traffic on the Parkway southbound from the Great Egg Toll Plaza down to exit 25. Heavy traffic on 72 eastbound, making your way from the Parkway over to LBI. Also jammed on 35 north and southbound through Lavalette. Leaving New Jersey, good to go with the George Lincoln in Holland, but that'll pick up the George. Yankees with a home game today at 1:35. Expect airport delays throughout the day at Newark, all part of the America 250 festivities. Traffic every 15 minutes. Next report, 10:03 from the Ocean First Bank Traffic Desk on New Jersey 101.5.
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5: It's just a hot day today. 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Hillsborough 86, Trenton 85, Margate 91. Bob O'Brien's up next in for Big Joe. I leave you with New York's own Billy Joel, the longest time. Made in America weekend continues. Until next Saturday, my friends, I'm Mike Brent. Have a great 4th. Until tomorrow at 9, I'll catch you later. Whoa.

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0: These girls that just want to have fun, do you have names and numbers, please? Please? New Jersey Chime Time is coming up on 10:04. Hello there. America is 250 today, and this officially is my 10th anniversary on this radio station. Wow, July 4th, 2016. Woo! Mike is clapping through the glass there. Hello, hello. Thank you very much for that. And we're going to check New Jersey fast traffic because you have somewhere to be today on this 4th of July. So...
1: Hey, Bob. Good morning. A busy one it is with it being the 4th of July. Don't forget throughout the day today... You may encounter delays at Newark Liberty Airport as well as LaGuardia and JFK, part of the America 250 celebration. New Jersey Transit, we still have the Morris and Essex, Gladstone, Montclair, Booton, and North Jersey coastlines suspended due to repairs from the storms yesterday. Cross-honoring is in effect. Picking up on the Parkway southbound through Tinton Falls, really slow on 72 eastbound from the Parkway to LBI, and just jammed on 35 northbound through Lavalette. Leaving New Jersey, good to go at the George Lincoln and Holland. Don't forget the Yankees with a home game today at 1:35. Traffic every 15 minutes. Next report, 10:18 on New Jersey 101.5.
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0: 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That's tomorrow. 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And before I do the weather, hello, Mike.
17: Hello there, Bob.
0: I'm not hearing you.
17: Oh, maybe you can hear me now.
0: No.
18: Can you hear me now?
0: Oh, there it is.
18: All right, you can hear me now.
0: I can hear you now.
18: Good, good. Like the old Verizon commercials.
0: You must have been on guest mic 2.
18: I must have been. Well,
0: because I had 3 up. Okay.
18: Well, either way, it's technical working. Behind the
0: scenes. I can hear you now.
18: Before I go, I just wanted to say happy.

0: Happy 10th anniversary, man. Well, big celebration. Life would be boring without you, Bob. That's your shirt that you have on, by the way.
1: Yep.
0: And I just want to make sure I acknowledge that before taking off. So happy anniversary, my friend.
1: America was only 240 the day I started here. So
0: look at that.
1: Woo-hoo.
0: Yeah.
1: Big celebratory weekend. Thank you for that.
0: You got it.
1: All right. Continued hot and humid. Highs near 100 again today. Possibly a thunderstorm tonight, along with Mother Nature's fireworks, and a low in the low 70s. Bit cooler tomorrow. High of 87. We're looking forward to that, aren't we? From Newark, New Jersey, All-American Gloria Gaynor and Disco.

0: and me, Big Star. Big. New Jersey Chime Time is 10:18. Hi, howdy. Happy 4th of July. It's Bob O'Brien here at the helm. And to celebrate the 4th of July, you know, Bon Jovi is bringing their Forever Tour to Madison Square Garden. They probably have to clean up the garden from the wedding that was there yesterday. Maybe you didn't hear about it. It wasn't all over the news, but there was a wedding there yesterday at Madison Square Garden. It'll be ready for this coming Tuesday, and hopefully you'll be ready. In the noon hour, I will have another pair of tickets to see Bon Jovi, the first of six nights they will be at Madison Square Garden. The winning will happen shortly in the noon hour. Make sure you're around for that. And as you head on out, you got stuff to do today. It's the 4th of July. Let's see if you'll get there on time.
1: Well, traffic is picking up a little bit on the Parkway southbound heading into Tinton Falls. Then you are clear southbound from south of Tinton Falls all the way down to Stafford Township. But it's very slow on 72 eastbound from the Parkway over to LBI. Very slow on 35 north and southbound through Lavalette. It's also very heavy and slow on 34 southbound heading into Brielle. Don't forget, you may encounter some delays at Newark Liberty Airport, part of the America 250 celebrations today. Hudson River Crossing is okay for now, but it's going to get worse at the George. The Yankees with a home game today in the Bronx at 1:35. Traffic every 15 minutes. Next report, 10:33. 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
0: Thank you, Susie. New Jersey weather continued hazy, hot, and humid today with a high near 100. Maybe like upper 90s in most spots. A little cooler tomorrow after some maybe late night storms tonight. Born in New York, raised

American Idol judge. I like calling her Paula Abdul-Jabbar, but that's just me. She is from the San Fernando Valley near L.A. as we salute all American artists all weekend long for the 4th of July, America 250. And in a New York groove, I give you some

0: That's what 4th of July is all about. 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
0: New Jersey Chime Time. It's 10:32 here with Bob O'Brien. Bob on the job. Your knob is set to Bob. And hey, Ed, thank you for checking in at 1-800-283-101.5.
2: I don't want to tell you a lie. I don't want to spy. I just want to call and say, Bob O'Brien, happy 4th of July.
0: Hello, Eddie. My 10th anniversary here on this radio station, and you've been here all of those years. Thank you. And just ahead from Tuskegee, Alabama, we have some Lionel Richie. He's feeling better after a little issue, a little health issue he had on stage. He had to cancel a concert and actually a bunch of concerts a couple weeks ago, but he is feeling better. And a song from him that is used currently in Pampers commercials on TV. I kid you not. It's time for New Jersey. Fast traffic.
3: Well, just a reminder, with New Jersey Transit, the Morris and Essex, the Gladstone, Montclair, Booton, and North Jersey coastline still suspended from yesterday's storm. Cross honoring is in effect and throughout the day today with the heat. Trains may need to run at reduced speed. You also may encounter some delays at Newark, Liberty, even LaGuardia and JFK, part of America 250. Little sluggish on the parkway southbound into Tinton Falls, then you're in good shape. Heavy delays on 34 southbound into Brielle. Absolutely jammed on 35 northbound and southbound to and through Lavalette. Heading over to LBI, you'll definitely need extra time on 72 eastbound. And leaving New Jersey, we're still in good shape at the George Lincoln and Holland Tunnel. It's going to heat up, though, at the George or the Yankees home game at 1:35 p.m. today. Traffic every 15 minutes. Next report, 10:48 on New Jersey 101.5.
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14: 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Well, there was a lot of damage I noticed on the way in from all those storms from last night, which were very loud and very windy. A lot of branches all over the roads. Hopefully they'll clean that up, and we may have more of that tonight, sorry to say. For now, just hot and humid in a high near 100, but tonight maybe some thunderstorms, Mother Nature's variety of fireworks, and lows, low 70s. A little cooler tomorrow and a high of 87 degrees. And I wonder how Lionel Richie actually feels about his song, All Night Long, being in Pampers commercials on TV. Who knows?

a Jersey 4th of July weekend, and we're playing all American bands. Here's another band made in America on New Jersey 101.5.

0: Goodbye to me. But I just got here. New Jersey Chime Time is 10:47. How you doing? Happy 4th of July. Just heard from Scandal from New York with Goodbye to You. And I want to say hello to you. I love when you check in at 1-800-283-101.5. What are you doing this 4th of July holiday? Let me know. We'll converse. We'll catch up and all that stuff. And you know who else wants to say hello to you? Big Joe, the Big Joe Variety Show. Unforgettable night of music and comedy and just Jersey-style fun. It all happens this coming Tuesday. Seaside Heights is the place. He'll be welcoming Big Joe, that is, musical guests, the Belltones, the Ocean Avenue Stompers, and even more. All the fun kicks off this Tuesday, which will be cooler, by the way. It won't be this hot. It can be a lot cooler. Temperatures in the upper 70s, so very comfortable. 7 p.m. on the Franklin Avenue stage. All the deets, all the details at exit82.com on the World Wide Web. And also saying hello to you, it's Susie Cerone.
1: Well, the slight delay on the Parkway southbound is headed southward. A little busy on the Parkway southbound into Wall. By the way, 195 is free and clear east and westbound if you're headed out that way. Definitely need extra time on 72 eastbound heading over to LBI. Very, very heavy and slow on 35 north and southbound through Lavalette, through Manalogan as well. Don't forget, throughout the day today, may encounter some delays at Newark Liberty Airport. Leaving New Jersey, okay for now, with the George Lincoln or Holland. The Yankees with a home game today at 1:35 p.m. in the Bronx. Alternate sides suspended, meters suspended too. Traffic every 15 minutes. Next report, 11:03 from the Bet Parks Online Casino and Sportsbook app traffic desk on New Jersey 101.5.
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0: Well, this will be the final really, really, really hot day with a high in the upper 90s to maybe triple digits, 100 degrees. You're prepared now. You know how to handle this. The past 3 days have been woo. Possibility of some thunderstorms tonight, lows low 70s, and cooler tomorrow. And from Washington State, initially, he then moved to the Santa Barbara area and did a lot of songs that wound up in movies. I'm talking about Kenny Loggins getting footloose and barefoot and fancy

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0: first cut from Thriller. New Jersey Chime Time coming up at 11:03. Hi, how you doing? It's Bob O'Brien, Bob on the Job. 1 hour away from giving away my next pair of tickets for Bon Jovi at Madison Square Garden. Be listening in the noon hour. Should I tell them the song yet that they're listening for? You'll know Bon Jovi, even if I don't tell you the song, right? Well, all right, I'll be nice. You Give Love a Bad Name will be the song you're listening for in the noon hour. You Give Love a Bad Name by Bon Jovi. Then be caller number 10 at 1-800-283-101.5, and you're on your way. Speaking of on your way, let's see if you'll get to where you have to be on time with...
1: Just checked in with Newark Liberty Airport. They are reporting 1 hour departure delays in Brick. Still have Van Zyl Road shut in both directions. Tina Lee Court, that is due to downed power cable. Surprisingly good on the parkway, north and southbound through central Jersey, through Monmouth and through Ocean County. I think a lot of folks headed out of town yesterday. Very heavy on 35 north and southbound through Manaloking, through Lavalette as well. You'll definitely need extra time on 72 eastbound going from the parkway to LBI. Hudson River crossings are fine. 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Staples, that was easy. Traffic every 15 minutes. Next report, 11:18 on New Jersey 101.5.
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0: 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He's still around on November 21st. Holy cow, that sounds like fun. 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Exit 6A off the Jersey Turnpike. 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Well, yeah, warm again today, but just one more day. We can make it. We can make it. Maybe some thunderstorms tonight. Lows, low 70s. I think you'll be okay for the fireworks, but bring an umbrella and be prepared. Bit cooler tomorrow with a high of 87, and then Monday and Tuesday, so much different. A little bit of shower activity, but temperatures will be in the 70s or very, very low 80s. All-American artists all weekend long for the 4th of July, and from L.A., their other hits, Good Girls Don't and Baby Talks Dirty. It's

0: anything but nothing says summer better than the Beach Boys. Jersey Chime Time, 11:17. Bob O'Brien here, celebrating my 10th year on New Jersey 101.5. Speaking of 10 years ago, 10 years ago, I did an interview with Brian Wilson of the Beach Boys, and I posted it on YouTube, so it's there if you ever want to grab it. Bob O'Brien talking to Brian Wilson. Nice little interview, and he was coming to town at that time. Wish we could say he's going to do that again. Unfortunately not. There's only a couple of Beach Boys left, sadly to say. Al Jardine and Mike Love, and some of the other guys who were in and out and in and out of the band over the years, but those are the main two who are still with us and still touring. It's time to check New Jersey fast traffic.
1: Seeing only very slight delays on the parkway southbound headed through Homedale. That is it on the parkway. A lot of folks still heading to LBI. 72 eastbound is slow from the parkway over the bridge. Delays continue on 34 southbound into Brielle. Absolutely slammed on 35 north and southbound, basically between Manaloking and Lavalette. Good to go on 195. Hudson River Crossings look good out of New Jersey, although with that Yankee game at 135, it's starting to pick up at both decks of the George. Traffic every 15 minutes. Next report, 11:33 from the Parks Casino Weekend Traffic Desk on New Jersey 101.5.
0: Wow, there's more people on the roads today than at the DC Mall, for sure. That's been a little slow, I hear. New Jersey weather continued hot and humid today. One more day of this. And possibly thunderstorms tonight, and the low in the low 70s. Cooler tomorrow and way cooler Monday and Tuesday with more rain coming. A couple of doses of San Francisco artists. It came

This 4th of July weekend, it's all songs made in America. Here comes another American band on New Jersey 101.5.

in the USA. That's what today is all about. Hey, New Jersey 101.5. Jersey's biggest hits. All American artists all weekend long. Can you dig it from Flashdance? I remember going to the movie, and I remember the scene that this song plays in.

0: That could be my theme song. Because you just know, Bob O'Brien is so hard to handle.
1: New Jersey 101.5.
0: No, really. New Jersey Chime... No, I'm a pussycat. New Jersey Chime Time, 11:33. Hi, Bob O'Brien at the helm all the way till 3 o'clock. And I just found out again tomorrow I'm going to be here. Bonus Bob O'Brien here, my 10th anniversary today. And a lot of problems out there because of all the storms last night. They were ferocious. A lot of branches are down in roadways. And even some power outages that people are calling in about. And hello, Robert.
2: Hey, just want to let you know, I just drove through Freehold Borough. All the traffic lights are out. They got cones and detours all over the place.
0: Yeah, some power outages because of the storms last night.
2: It's a nightmare. Just want to give you a heads up, buddy.
0: All right, be careful out there, and thanks for the update, Robert.
2: Hey, happy 4th of July.
0: You too. And now let's hear other problems on the roadways, because you know they're out there. They're always out there. It's New Jersey fast traffic.
3: Starting off with New Jersey Transit, we still have service suspended on the North Jersey coastline, Montclair, Boonton, Gladstone, and Morris and Essex Branch. There is cross-honoring, and you may encounter some delays today due to the heat. Delays at Newark Liberty Airport, departure delays of an hour. No delays on the parkway. Everybody got out of town early. You're good to go through Central Jersey, through Monmouth and Ocean County. The delays have even improved on 72 East, but just sluggish from 9 over the bridge to LBI. Leaving New Jersey, still okay. 5 minutes at the George, Lincoln, and Holland. Alternate side suspended, meters suspended too. Traffic every 15 minutes. Next report, 11:48 on New Jersey 101.5.
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0: 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Well, continued hot and humid again today with a high near 100. Possibility of some thunderstorms tonight. Low 70s. While you're watching the fireworks, there could be some of nature's fireworks, so be prepared for that. Bit cooler tomorrow with a high of 87 and way cooler on Monday and Tuesday. As we salute all American artists all weekend long, I take it to Beantown. I take it to Boston for Rick Ocasek and the Cars. And ooh, it's magic. Let me pull a rabbit.

0: risky business. And if you remember the scene with Tom Cruise dancing around in his underwear, perfect weather if you want to do that. New Jersey Chime Time, 11:48. I am Bob O'Brien. Just heard Bob Seger from Dearborn, Michigan, as we salute American artists all weekend long. And, of course, we are giving away Bon Jovi tickets. The song you're listening for next hour, soon as I play it, be caller number 10. You Give Love a Bad Name. Again, You Give Love a Bad Name to win your pair of tickets to see them on July the 7th, their first of six nights at Madison Square Garden. Have our phone number at the ready, 1-800-283-101.5. And thank you for calling that number.
1: Hey, happy 4th of July and happy 10th anniversary, my friend.
0: Oh, thank you so much. Who is this?
1: This is Natalie. I'm so happy for you. That's awesome.
0: Oh, thank you. And you've been listening all of those 10 years, right?
1: I have been listening. I love it. Yes.
0: Oh, yes, I love it too. Thank you for checking in and for the greetings. Also on the app chat, Lenny and Edgar wishing me a happy 10th anniversary at this radio station. It is appreciated. Thank you so much. And let's see how the roads are. They weren't all that bad last time around. Let's see.
2: Shark River Bridge remains closed in both directions, northbound and southbound. That is due to a downed utility pole. Keeping a close eye on 72 from the parkway over to LBI. Delays begin well east of Route 9. So, yes, there are delays, but they have gotten better. Parkway looks great north and southbound through Central Jersey, through Monmouth, and through Ocean County, Newark Liberty Airport, with one-hour departure delays. And if you're departing New Jersey at the George, Lincoln, or Holland Tunnel, still 5 to 10 minutes tops. Traffic every 15 minutes. Next report, 12:03. 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
0: Another American artist on the way from New York. Began as the Runaways, but you know them better under another name. That next.
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0: What? Well, there is one spot that just went over 100 degrees. No surprise. Vineland is 102 degrees. Hot and humid. Most places, about 95 degrees currently. And from New York,

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0: All American artists all weekend long, and from the very hot desert-like Mesa, Arizona, the band is called Jimmy Eat World. Yeah, I don't get the name either.

0: 1204. That song is called The Middle, which was also a TV series, but totally unrelated. I used to watch that with Patricia Heaton. Good show, yeah. Is it in reruns? No. I'd like to see it again. Let's see. A little reminder that this hour I will be giving away those Bon Jovi tickets for Madison Square Garden. They have 6 performances coming up this month, beginning on the 7th, beginning this coming Tuesday, and that's the night you could be going when I play a Bon Jovi song, and only when I play a Bon Jovi song, which happens to be You Give Love a Bad Name. When you hear that song, dial feverishly, be caller number 10 then at 1-800-283-101.5, and you will be the recipient of those tickets. And fear not, if you don't win this time, we have more spread out throughout the day. In the meantime, we check your roadway.
1: A very busy Saturday, July 4th. First of all, locally in Springfield, an accident with entrapment. That's on Springfield Avenue and Main Street. Newark Liberty Airport is now reporting 2-hour departure delays. We still have the Shark River Bridge shut in both directions from an earlier downed utility pole. Just a minor delay in the parkway southbound through Tinton Falls. Beachside really heavy on 35 in both directions. Maniloking down through Seaside Heights. Delays on 72 eastbound over east of Route 9 over the bridge over to LBI and leaving New Jersey. Still not bad. 5 minutes at the George Lincoln or Holland. 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Traffic every 15 minutes. Next report, 1218 on New Jersey 101.5.
0: 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Free movies on the beach begin tomorrow with, I love this, watching this on the beach would be so much fun, Jaws. That is tomorrow, Seaside Heights, for all the deets, all the details, and all events, visit exit82.com. Another problem on the roadways and for people in New Jersey who experienced the storm yesterday, there are still some outages.
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2: 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Well, it's hotter out there, even hotter than the Taylor Swift, Travis Kelce honeymoon. My goodness, highs near 100. Actually, we broke 100 in Vineland. Everybody else, like the mid-90s right now. Could have more storm activity. You know what?

happened last night. Well, that could happen again tonight. Hopefully not, because you want to watch those fireworks. And lows, low 70s, a little bit cooler tomorrow. Ocean City, 96. Patterson, 89, one of the cooler spots. And right in my neck of the woods, Tom's River is 95. And hey, put down that firework. Hey, oh, that hurts. Oh, you got me.

0: from Seymour, Indiana. I'd like to see more Indiana. I've never been there. John Cougar Mellencamp, rocking in the USA on this All-American weekend on New Jersey 101.5. And good news, I do have my winner. We'll meet and greet the winner in just moments on New Jersey 101.5. But you want to know, how are the roads out there, Bob? Let's see.
1: Heading over to LBI, seeing delays on 72 eastbound from Beach Haven West over the bridge to LBI. Parkways in good shape north and southbound through Central Jersey, through Monmouth, and through Ocean County. Just a reminder, we still have the Shark River Bridge shut down in both directions due to a downed power pole. Newark Liberty Airport with two-hour departure delays. Locally, still have that accident in Springfield, Springfield Avenue and Main Street, and out of the rails. Morris and Essex, Gladstone, Montclair, Boonton, and North Jersey coastline still suspended, cross-honoring in effect. Leaving New Jersey, that's the one bright spot. Not too bad. 5 minutes at the George Lincoln or Holland. Traffic every 15 minutes. Next report, 12:33. 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
0: Well, New Jersey weather, hot and humid, and a high near 100. For tonight, for the fireworks, lows low 70s, maybe some of nature's fireworks. And either way, you're

Brighton tonight. For tomorrow, Sunday, I'll be back here in the air chair from 10 to 3. And a little bit cooler, good news, with a high of 87. Wait, it gets even cooler. Monday and Tuesday, more rain coming your way. And temperatures in the upper 70s.

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0: This is Lauren.
1: Lauren, have you been living on a prayer?
0: Yes, I have.
1: Well, that's a good thing because you're caller number 10.
0: Yay!
1: You're going to see Bon Jovi this coming Tuesday at Madison Square Garden. Who's going with you?
0: My mom. Oh my God, this is so exciting.
1: What's your favorite Bon Jovi song?
0: Oh my God, so many to choose from. Probably Bed of Roses, I think.
1: Oh, okay. I'm sure they'll do it on stage just for you, okay?
0: I hope so.
1: Maybe they'll even bring you on stage to, you know, sing along.
0: Oh my God. That would be a miracle.
1: I have no power to arrange that, but you never know.
0: Thank you. I know I have a little baby, and I don't like to leave him like at night. And I was like, I'm only going to leave him to go to the Bon Jovi concert, so I'm so excited.
1: Now, do I have to babysit?
0: No, Dad's on duty. Dad is on duty.
1: Just checking. I didn't know if you were passing it along to me. Well, congratulations, and tell me who made you a winner.
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0: and the Stroke. Jersey Chime Time, 12:34 with Bob O'Brien. Interesting thing about Billy Squire. For a long time, he lived in New York City, and significant, if you ever watched the Odd Couple sitcom from the 1970s with Tony Randall and Jack Klugman, whenever they show the exterior of their apartment building, well, Billy Squire lived for a long time in that very building. I kid you not. Hey, congratulations again, Lauren Elliott of Avenel, our latest recipient of a pair of tickets to see Bon Jovi in concert this coming Tuesday. Their opening of six nights at Madison Square Garden. They're still cleaning out Madison Square Garden from the big wedding that was there yesterday. I'm sure there's stuff everywhere. Anyway, it'll be ready for Tuesday. And Lauren Elliott and her mom will be there. And chances, plural, more chances coming up today on New Jersey 101.5. 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We now call upon traffic.
1: It's a crash in Kenilworth on the Parkway, southbound south of 138. It's on the shoulder. There is a very slight delay from 140, but that's really it on the Parkway. Really looks good if you're headed down the shore. I think a lot of folks left yesterday. Heading to LBI, well, it's a little better on 72 eastbound. I see delays that go from Beach Haven West over the bridge to LBI, slammed on 35 north and southbound through Lavalette. Don't forget, we still have the Shark River Bridge shut in both directions. That was due to a downed pole. Don't forget, we also have two-hour departure delays at Newark Liberty Airport. At least it's decent at the George Lincoln or Holland heading out of Jersey. Traffic every 15 minutes. Next report, 12:48 on New Jersey 101.5.
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13: The National Institutes of Health has launched a new genome database. It's called All of Us, and some health experts think it could change the direction of personalized medicine. So far, more than 747,000 people have contributed health records and data, which the NIH says makes All of Us the world's largest database of human genomes that's paired with clinical data. People from all ethnic backgrounds are being recruited, and that's providing scientists with information that could help them develop individual treatments for life-threatening diseases. The FDA will allow Zyn nicotine pouches to be marketed with a modified risk claim. Zyn pouches contain nicotine but not tobacco. The FDA is allowing the company to market Zyn's 10 flavors with a claim that using Zyn instead of cigarettes puts you at a lower risk of mouth cancer, heart disease, lung cancer, stroke, emphysema, and chronic bronchitis. Health update. I'm Sarah Lee Kessler.
0: New Jersey weather, you know, you probably don't even have to turn on the barbecue. If you just leave the hamburger meat out there, I'm sure it'll cook in the sun because it's hot out there again. Yes, highs near 100. Actually, one spot, Vineland, a little over 100. Most spots about 95, 96 degrees presently. However, tonight, some thunderstorms coming in to cool things off a wee bit. And it may happen during the fireworks displays. I hope not, but be prepared for that. Lows, low 70s. For tomorrow, a bit cooler, and I will be here again tomorrow from 10 till 3. And it'll feel so good. Yeah, I can actually have the windows down when I'm driving and not the air conditioner on when I'm driving in and home from work. And a high of 87 tomorrow. Monday and Tuesday going to be kind of sloppy. It'll be cooler. Highs in the upper 70s to low 80s, but there will be some showers. Well, from Minneapolis, Minnesota, he's Prince, and riding around in a little red Corvette, probably not with the top down today. Just too darn hot for that. Air conditioning!

0: They are in the Rock and Roll Hall of Fame, did you know? They are Green Day.
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0: New Jersey Chime Time, 12:48 precisely, here with Bob O'Brien. My 10th anniversary at this radio station today, along with America celebrating its 250th. Yes, it's a very red, white, and blue day, but we just heard from Green Day, originally from Rodeo, California, and we have some more. Let's see. San Francisco will be our next stop in California as we salute American artists, great American artists all weekend long. Not only is it Green Day and Red, White, and Blue Day, but NationalDayCalendar.com tells us today is National Barbecue Spare Ribs Day, National Play Outside Day. If you do that, just remember to hydrate. This one I don't understand. It's 4th of July when people are barbecuing lots of meat, lots of flesh, but it's also Caesar Salad Day. That one perplexes me. And Alice in Wonderland Day. I guess Alice in Wonderland was published this day way back in the 1800s by Lewis Carroll. That's what I'm guessing. Let's see how the roads are. Not guessing. It's Susie Sorrell.
2: Still this crash in Kenilworth on the Parkway southbound at 138. It's off onto the shoulder, just a very minor delay getting by that. A tap of the brakes on the Parkway southbound by the Turnpike. Then you are good to go throughout Monmouth and Ocean County. Slammed on 35 north and southbound, basically between Manilocking and Lavalette. If you're heading over to LBI, 72 eastbound, you do have delays that go from the area of Beach Haven West over the bridge to LBI. It's not as bad as it was. We've got 2-hour departure delays at Newark Liberty Airport and leaving Jersey. Still a good ride. 5 minutes at the George Lincoln or Holland. Traffic every 15 minutes. Next report, 103 from the Parks Casino Weekend Traffic Desk on New Jersey 101.5.
0: And a reminder, we're not done yet. 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
0: Continued hot and humid today, as if you couldn't tell. Oh, thank you, Bob. I wouldn't have noticed if you didn't tell me. Highs near 100. It's already there in Vineland. Maybe some thunderstorms tonight, lows low 70s, and then cooler for at least a few days. From San Francisco, it's Star

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0: New Jersey Chime Time here with Bob O'Brien, 103 precisely. And they hailed from Champaign, Illinois, REO Speedwagon, their name, which was a real car back in the 1930s, kind of a precursor to a pickup truck. Not around anymore, but maybe, you know, I'm sure there's still some models available that people collect old cars, and that one would be almost 100 years old and hard to find parts for. REO Speedwagon, I'd rather have REO cookies, but that's just me. Let's see how many REO Speedwagons are on the roadways with New Jersey Fast Traffic.
2: Letter road closure still because of yesterday's storm, including Route 18, the northbound off-ramp to Exit 6, Route 138 in Walt. That's closed because of a downed tree. 202, that shut down in both directions in Bernardsville at Finley Avenue. Downed tree and wires. 31, we have that closed because of fallen power cables between Walter E. Foran Boulevard and Westcott Drive in Flemington. GW Bridge, no problems at the Lincoln Tunnel. Operational activity closes the ramp to Boulevard East on westbound 495. Center Tube closed both ways for operational activity. The Holland Tunnel, you're fine. 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Next report in 15 minutes. I'm Janelle Crispin on New Jersey 101.5.
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13: 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Exit 6A off the Jersey Turnpike. 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Yeah, one more hot day with a high near 100. Already over that in Vineland. Other spots like 95, 96 degrees. For tonight, chance of thunderstorms, Mother Nature's fireworks while the real ones happen, and lows, low 70s. For tomorrow, a little bit cooler and a high of 87, even cooler on Monday. And these guys don't sound like Detroit, but that's where they're from, the Romantics. And I got to introduce them at PNC Bank Art Center on stage. Hey!

0: It's a party in your radio. And the party has already started, girl. New Jersey Chime Time is 1:16. Bob O'Brien here celebrating my 10th anniversary on this very radio station today. It was July 4th, 2016 that I started. It's also July the 4th, 250th anniversary of the signing of the Declaration of Independence. Just heard Pink, red, white, and blue, and Pink. Okay, sure. She's from Doylestown, Pennsylvania, and her real name, of course, on her birth certificate is not Pink. It's Alicia Beth Moore. Alicia Beth Moore. The things you learn on New Jersey 101.5. 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
1: Heading down to the Jersey Shore and the Garden State Parkway, you're going to have a little extra company southbound over the Driscoll Bridge, again into Homedale and southbound into Toms River. We have big problems on 202 in Bernardsville. It is closed in both directions at Finley Avenue. That's because of a downed tree and wires from yesterday's storm. 31 northbound Walter E. Foran Boulevard out to Westcott Drive. That's also blocked in Flemington because of fallen power cables. 18 northbound off-ramp to exit 6, Route 138 in Wall. That's closed because of a downed tree. Now you're fine at the GW Bridge Lincoln Tunnel. Operational activity closes the ramp to Boulevard East on westbound 495. Center tube closed until further notice. No problems at the Holland Tunnel. Next report in 15 minutes. I'm Janelle Crispin from the Parks Casino Weekend Traffic Desk on New Jersey 101.5.
0: Well, hopefully the storms tonight won't be as severe as they were last night. A lot of damage, a lot of trees down and stuff, branches all over the place. Yeah, we're going to have a low in the low 70s with some stormy activity tonight. Cooler on your Sunday.

a Jersey 4th of July weekend, and we're playing all American bands. 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

It's the All-American Weekend for the 4th of July. All-American artists all weekend. They, Survivor, are from Chicago, and these guys are from Los Angeles. Now, you'd think with this song called Africa, oh, they must be from Africa or South Africa. You'd be wrong. No, oh, no, we're not in Kansas anymore. They are from Los Angeles on New Jersey 101.

0: Vabysmo commercials on TV. 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
0: New Jersey Chime Time. They are from, let's see, Long Beach, California. That's War and Low Rider at 1:32. That's your New Jersey Chime Time here with Bob O'Brien. Bob on the job celebrating my 10th anniversary here. And get ready, Big Joe Henry. Well, he will be hosting the Big Joe Henry Variety Show in Seaside Heights. It's comedy, it's variety, it's Jersey-style entertainment galore. Join him with musical guests The Belltones and the Ocean Avenue Stompers this coming Tuesday. All the fun kicks off about 7 p.m. It'll be cooler, too. That's the important part. On Franklin Avenue stage. All the details for this coming Tuesday at exit82.com. And hello to Saran. We're having a party here. Enjoying the party.
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0: 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And I know you always ask, I will be on tomorrow after all from 10 to 3.
2: You will be in tomorrow, huh?
0: Yes, I will.
2: So what are you doing the rest of the day then?
0: Celebrating. Going home. I have pasta waiting for me when I get home, probably about 4 o'clock. And maybe I'll watch
2: fireworks.
0: The Mets game later tonight.
2: How about fireworks?
0: Fireworks. I think Mother Nature's fireworks might be what I'm watching, but we shall see. Let's see how the roads are. Any fireworks on the roads?
3: You have to do a big go-round in a number of areas due to road closures due to yesterday's storm. 53 shut down in Parsippany between Park Road and Station Road. A fallen tree. We've got storm damage closing 202 in Bernardsville. Both directions at Finley Avenue. Route 18 northbound the off-ramp to exit 6, Route 138. That's closed because of a downed tree and wall. And the Shark River Bridge in Belmar. That's closed in both directions because of a downed pole. You're fine at the GW Bridge. Lincoln Tunnel operational activity closes the center tube until further notice. You're fine at the Holland. And New Jersey Transit, Morrison, Essex, Gladstone Branch, Montclair, Boonton, and North Jersey Coastline train service suspended because of storm damage. Next report in 15 minutes. I'm Janelle Crispin on New Jersey 101.5.
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0: New Jersey weather continued hot and humid today. No surprise there with a high near 100. But this is the final day of the first heat wave of the summer of 2026. And something I've noticed over the years, once 4th of July comes here, summer goes into high gear and it's over before you know it. So savor every moment. Tonight, watching fireworks, maybe a few from Mother Nature too, with a low in the low 70s. Cooler tomorrow with a high of 87. Way cooler Monday and Tuesday. Maybe a little bit of rain in there, too. It is possible Monday and Tuesday, but way, way cooler with highs in the upper 70s to low 80s. A little reprieve in this summer of 2026. And right now from those Spectrum commercials on TV, this song is used in the commercials, and we love when our music is used in either movie soundtracks or TV soundtracks or commercials. Guns N' Roses from Los Angeles, as promised.

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0: New Jersey Chime Time is 1:48. Bob O'Brien at the helm. Hello to you. 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And we'll head back to California momentarily. But first things first, we want to check the roadways. You're going out. Maybe you're still on your way to the Yankee game and you're stuck in traffic. We'll see why. Maybe you're going out for some dinner and then the fireworks tonight. How is the traffic?
2: Well, heads up if you're headed out today. We have road closures, storm damage from yesterday's storm. Major roadways are okay, but a lot of the secondary roadways we have problems, including 202 in Bernardsville. That's closed in both directions at Finley Avenue because of a downed tree and wires. 31 northbound and southbound into Westcock Drive in Flemington blocked because of fallen power cables. Route 18 northbound, the off-ramp to exit 6, Route 138 in Wall. That's closed. The GW Bridge, you're okay. Lincoln Tunnel, the center tube is closed for operational activity. You're fine at the Holland. Keep in mind, New Jersey Transit trains, the Morrison, Essex, Gladstone Branch, Montclair, Booton, and North Jersey Coastline train service suspended because of storm damage. Next report in 15 minutes. I'm Janelle Crispin from the Parks Casino Weekend Traffic Desk on New Jersey 101.5.
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1: 2 o'clock on the 4th of July, and all's well here with Bob O'Brien, and we head to Brooklyn, New York. It's Neil Diamond, and so fun to sing along with the So Good, So Good, So Good of Sweet Caroline.

0: Live here with Bob O'Brien. Bob on the job. Brooklyn's own Neil Diamond there as we salute all American artists all weekend long for this most American holiday. America is 250 today. And that song, of course, can also be heard. Have you seen the movie Song Sung Blue yet? All about Neil Diamond and Neil Diamond impersonators. A lot of it, most of it was filmed in New Jersey. In fact, I'm in a few scenes in Keensburg, New Jersey, in front of the merry-go-round there at Keensburg. That's where we shot it when, what's her name? Goldie Hawn's daughter is singing on stage. She's singing Patsy Cline songs. I can't remember her name. Kate Hudson. That was a lot of fun. That was some 2 years ago, but it is still available for streaming, and you should check it out. If you're a Neil Diamond fan, you will absolutely love that movie, Song Sung Blue. And look for me there, singing along and dancing along with Kate Hudson on stage. It's time for New Jersey Fast Traffic.
1: I've got a couple of traffic trouble spots on 202 related to damage from yesterday's storm in Bernardsville. Both directions, it's closed at Findlay Avenue because of a down pole and wires. And 202 southbound into Queen Road and West Amwell, the right lane is blocked. Fallen power cables there. And we've got some fallen power cables on 31. That's why that shut down in both directions at Westcott Drive in Flemington. And 53 is blocked because of a fallen tree. Both directions, Park Road in Parsippany. GW Bridge, you're fine. Lincoln Tunnel Center Tube closed. 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I'm Janelle Crispin on New Jersey 101.5.
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0: 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Hot and humid.

with a high near 100. Maybe a thunderstorm tonight while the fireworks are on, so be prepared. Could happen. And lows, low 70s. And if the storms are as severe as last night's, we might have some more outages and we might have some more branches falling, so be wary of that. Tomorrow, a little relief. A bit cooler with a high of 87 and temperatures just in the upper 70s to very low 80s on Monday and Tuesday. Right now, Point Pleasant Beach is a pleasant 98, Milburn 94, and my hometown, Elizabeth, New Jersey, Bayway section, 94 degrees, as we head to Greenpoint, Brooklyn. That's the birthplace of Pat Benatar and the song...

This 4th of July weekend, it's all songs made in America. 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

0: from Flint, Michigan. Grand Funk Railroad. With members of Terry Knight and the Pat and Question Mark and the Mysterians. And one of their number ones, we're an American band.
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0: New Jersey Chime Time is 2:20. Hello there. Thank you for listening. It's Bob O'Brien. Bob on the job. Your knob is set to Bob. And more Bon Jovi tickets? Yup, they are still to come. At least two more chances. At least two more chances for you to win. And I'm to understand the next song you should be listening for by Bon Jovi and then call in to try to win is Wanted Dead or Alive. Wanted Dead or Alive. To see them at Madison Square Garden this coming Tuesday. Their opening of six nights at Madison Square Garden, provided they clean up after the wedding that was there yesterday. Maybe you heard about it. No, I'm sure it'll be spotless by the time you go. Hopefully you get to see them on Tuesday. Your next chance to win is coming up on New Jersey 101.5, and so is traffic.
2: Well, if you're headed down to the shore area on the Garden State Parkway, no problems at all. A little extra volume southbound over the Driscoll Bridge and southbound into Tinton Falls. But we do have problems on 202 in Bernardsville. It shut down at both directions at Findlay Avenue. That's because of a downed tree and wires from yesterday's storm in 202 southbound into Queen Road and West Amwell. The right lane is blocked because of fallen power cables. And 31 both directions at Westcott Drive in Flemington blocked because of downed wires. And Route 18 northbound, the off-ramp to exit 6, Route 138 in Wall. That's closed because of a downed tree. GW Bridge, not bad. Lincoln Tunnel Center 2 for operational activity is closed. And at the Holland Tunnel, you're good to go. We have New Jersey Transit trains, Morrison, Essex, Gladstone Branch, Montclair, Boonton, and North Jersey Coastline train service suspended because of storm damage. Next report in 15 minutes from the Parks Casino Weekend Traffic Desk. I'm Chanel Crispin on New Jersey 101.5.
0: New Jersey weather, hot and humid again today. Just one more day. We can make it. We can muddle through because tomorrow's going to be a little bit cooler with a high of 87 degrees. Well, this guy turns 76 tomorrow.

course, is Michael Jackson. And we wish a speedy recovery. Apparently, he's doing pretty well after a kidney transplant. Talking about Daryl Hall. We're all thinking about you, Daryl. Hall & Oates and Private.

0: think I have a stalker. Yeah, ever feel like you're being watched? Hall & Oates, Private Eyes. Jersey Chime Time 233. Bob O'Brien here on my 10th anniversary on this radio station. Daryl Hall, as I mentioned, just had a kidney transplant. He's on the mend and doing very well. Our rock and roll stars have to take better care of themselves. You heard about Rod Stewart having a dizzy spell on stage and having to leave the concert stage. Lionel Richie had a similar thing just a couple of weeks ago and had to cancel a few things. He is now totally better and back on tour, so that's good news. They're all on the mend, but you need to take better care of yourselves. 1-800-283-101.5, the phone number, and you had a question?
1: Hi, what's going on?
0: Oh, you mean for the Bon Jovi tickets? I haven't played a Bon Jovi song yet. You're listening for Wanted Dead or Alive, and let me tell you, it's going to play in the 3 o'clock hour with Dan Alexander here at the helm on the microphone. Okay, so Wanted Dead or Alive in the 3 o'clock hour to win your tickets to see Bon Jovi in concert. First day of 6 nights there at Madison Square Garden coming up.
1: Okay, thanks a lot.
0: All right, good luck to you. And good luck on the roadways, because we have stuff to talk about.
2: Turnpike troubles the current lane southbound 10 to 8A. There's a crash. Right lane is blocked and the trunk lane slow as people slow down to check it out. We have damage from yesterday's storm still on 202 in Bernardsville. It's closed at Finley Avenue and 202 southbound 10 to Queen Road in West Amwell. The right lane is blocked because of fallen power cables. And 53 both directions in Parsippany at Park Road blocked because of a fallen tree. Now the GW Bridge, you're okay. Lincoln Tunnel, the center tube closed for operational activity. No problems to report at the hospital. Holland Tunnel, and we have problems on New Jersey Transit trains. Morrison, Essex, Gladstone Branch, Montclair, Boonton, and North Jersey Coastline train service suspended because of storm damage. Next report in 15 minutes. I'm Janelle Crispin on New Jersey 101.5.
0: Thank you, Janelle. 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You gotta be there. 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
7: 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The NVIDIA competitor now has a valuation of $5 billion. Etched has banked $1 billion on orders for its so-called frontier inference clusters. Meta is adding more features to the new live chat feature on Threads. It now includes translation, so more users around the world can join in the discussions. Hosts can invite 3 co-hosts during a live chat in order to better manage conversations. And there's a new deal for the movie Artificial, which is about the firing and reinstatement of Sam Altman. Neon has acquired the global distribution rights from Amazon MGM Studios. The movie is expected to compete in this year's Oscar race, whether OpenAI likes it or not. Tech Report, I'm Mark Mayfield.
8: The big new movie this weekend is called Young Washington, in a nice air-conditioned theater near you. Maybe you're headed out there. Well, it's hot on the out-of-doors, as if you imagined, like the last 3 days. We've got one more of these to get through. Highs around 100, 101 in some spots. Vineland, for some reason, is reading 108. I kid you not. Wow. Possibility of thunderstorms tonight with a low in the 70s, the upper 70s, and maybe Mother Nature with some fireworks, but I have more than a feeling that the fireworks tonight will go off without a hitch. Speaking of which, I give you Boston from Boston.

0: I'm not going to open my heart. That's going to leave a mark. New Jersey Chime Time coming up on 2:49 here with Bob O'Brien from Bay City, Michigan. Just heard Madonna and more American, all American artists all weekend long to celebrate the 4th of July and the 250th anniversary of America all weekend long. But today is the big day, July the 4th. And let me go to the phones. 1-800-283-101.5. You had a question?
1: Did you call this number?
0: Oh, for the contest. You got to listen for a Bon Jovi song. When you hear Wanted, Dead or Alive, then you call. Try to be caller number 10 at the number you just dialed, 1-800-283-101.5. And if you're caller number 10, you're going to see Bon Jovi this coming Tuesday, Madison Square Garden, but only when we play Wanted, Dead or Alive by Bon Jovi coming up in the 3 o'clock hour. Got it?
1: Okay, cool. I'll keep listening.
0: Okay, thank you for that. I'm glad you'll keep listening. Your chance to win with Dan Alexander. That's about it for me, Bob O'Brien. Until tomorrow. I'm in again tomorrow. Can you believe it? From 10 till 3 as I start my 11th year on this radio station and say ciao for now and bring on the traffic.
2: Crash on the turnpike. It's in the car lane southbound into 8A. The right lane is blocked and the truck lanes are slow as everybody slows down to see what's happening in the car lanes. 202, that's shut down in both directions. Storm damage. Yesterday's storm at Bernardsville. You can't use it at Finley Avenue and 202 southbound into Queen Road and West Amwell. Right lane is blocked because of fallen power cables. And 31, shut down in Flemington. Both directions at Westcott Drive because of fallen power cables as well. And 53, both directions into Station Road and Parsippany blocked. To fallen tree there. GW Bridge, you're fine. Lincoln Tunnel, the center tube closed for operational activity. No problems at the Holland Tunnel. New Jersey Transit Lines, Morrison, Essex, Gladstone Branch, Montclair, Booton, and North Jersey Coastline train service suspended because of storm damage. Next report in 15 minutes. I'm Chanel Crispin from the Parks Casino Weekend Traffic Desk on New Jersey. 101.5.
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9: Anthropic no longer needs a license to export powerful AI models. That decision, confirmed by Commerce Secretary Howard Lutnick, allows the artificial intelligence company to give the public access to Mythos and Fable, as Asian companies offer similar models. For months, Anthropic has also battled the Trump administration over Pentagon policies. Etched continues to cash in on the AI chip business. The NVIDIA competitor now has a valuation of $5 billion. Etched has banked $1 billion on orders for its so-called frontier inference clusters. Meta is adding more features to the new live chat feature on Threads. Now includes translation so more users around the world can join in the discussions. Hosts can invite 3 co-hosts during a live chat in order to better manage conversations. And there's a new deal for the movie Artificial, which is about the firing and reinstatement of Sam Altman. Neon has acquired the global distribution rights from Amazon MGM Studios. The movie is expected to compete in this year's Oscar race, whether OpenAI likes it or not. Tech Report, I'm Mark Mayfield.
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1: It's exactly 3 o'clock. Stan Alexander, Saturday afternoon, playing New Jersey's biggest hits on a Made in America weekend. Don Henley's coming up, Lenny Kravitz, and the Kaz, and yes, Bon Jovi on New Jersey 101.5.

0: Chime Time 303. It's Dan Alexander, Saturday afternoon. How is your long holiday weekend going? Love to hear about it. Are you maybe sitting in the dark because you're waiting for JCPenney to turn your lights on? Or are you just, is it not really impacting you? 1-800-283-1015. That's the number of the studio. The app chat's up and running as well. Here's New Jersey Fast Traffic.
1: Crash on the Turnpike car lane southbound to the 8A has been moved to the shoulder. Route 80 westbound into Madison Avenue, exit 58. We've got a crash blocking the right lane. 202 in Bernardsville still shut down both directions at Finley Avenue. Damage from yesterday's storm. And 202 southbound into Queen Road and West Amwell. The right lane is blocked because of fallen power cables. And 31 both directions at Westcott Drive in Flemington blocked because of downed wires. Now the GW Bridge, you're fine. Lincoln Tunnel Center tube closed. 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
19: The National Institutes of Health has launched a new genome database. It's called All of Us, and some health experts think it could change the direction of personalized medicine. So far, more than 747,000 people have contributed health records and data, which the NIH says makes All of Us the world's largest database of human genomes that's paired with clinical data. People from all ethnic backgrounds are being recruited, and that's providing scientists with information that could help them develop develop individual treatments for life-threatening diseases. The FDA will allow Zyn nicotine pouches to be marketed with a modified risk claim. Zyn pouches contain nicotine but not tobacco. The FDA is allowing the company to market Zyn's 10 flavors with a claim that using Zyn instead of cigarettes puts you at a lower risk of mouth cancer, heart disease, lung cancer, stroke, emphysema, and chronic bronchitis. Health update. I'm Sarah Lee Kessler.
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0: New Jersey 101.5 instant weekend weather. We've got partly sunny skies the rest of the afternoon. Chance of showers and thunderstorms, which could be heavy when they develop a little bit later on this afternoon. And that threat continues into tonight. We'll get down to 73. Partly sunny tomorrow. Still humid. Maybe some showers and thunderstorms again with a high of 87. And then Monday, cloudy. Showers and thunderstorms in the afternoon. 78 for a high on Monday. We can handle that, right? New Jersey weather brought to you by the Lead Fest State Fair now through tomorrow and Mercer County College. Let's try that again. Now through tomorrow and Mercer County Park Festival grounds in West Windsor. 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Wild Cherry on New Jersey 101.5. It's like Dr. Pepper, right? Yeah!

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1: Oh, 3 o'clock is the hour for Bon Jovi tickets.
0: That would be correct. You're listening for Wanted Dead or Alive.
1: Yeah.
0: And if you're caller 10, you get the tickets to see them open up their concert tour at the Garden Tuesday night.
1: Thank you.
0: Good luck. It's coming soon.

0: 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About 150,000 people still without power. Crews are working very hard to get it restored. They've got to rotate in and out to because they get hot too. It's almost 100 degrees in most spots. So they're working hard to get those out. 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New Jersey Chime Time 318, New Jersey Fast Traffic.
1: Crash cleared off the Turnpike hard lane southbound into 8A. All lanes have been reopened. All lanes still closed on 202 both directions at Findlay Avenue in Bernardsville. We have some damage from yesterday's storm. Same on 202 southbound into Queen Road and West Amwell. Fallen power cables, the right lane is blocked. And we have 53 shut down in both directions in Parsippany at Park Road, blocked because of a fallen tree there. And if you're headed down to the shore, you're good to go on the Garden State Parkway. No problems over the Driscoll Bridge down to the Toms River tolls. GW Bridge, you're fine. Center Tube shut at the Lincoln Tunnel. You're fine at the Holland. Next report in 15 minutes. I'm Janelle Crispin from the Parks Casino Weekend Traffic Desk on New Jersey. What a 1.5.
0: Instant weekend weather. Partly sunny skies the rest of the afternoon. Chance of showers and thunderstorms, which could be heavy. That risk continues into tonight. We'll get down to 73. And then tomorrow, partly sunny and humid. Chance of showers and thunderstorms again. It'll stay under 90. 87 for a high tomorrow. New Jersey's biggest hits on a Made in America weekend. These guys are from New Jersey. Oh, it's Bon Jovi. Caller 10 right now. 1-800-283-1015. Going to get you a pair of tickets for Bon Jovi's opening night at the Garden Tuesday night. New Jersey 101.5.

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0: 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Do you have plans Tuesday night?
1: Oh, my gosh. I'm hoping it's Bon Jovi.
0: No. I just want to see if you have some plans Tuesday night. No, I'm kidding. You're going to the garden Tuesday night, Bon Jovi.
1: Are you asking me out?
0: No.
1: Are you asking for a date?
0: No. I want to give you Bon Jovi tickets.
1: I will take them. Thank you so much. That's awesome.
0: Tuesday night, Madison Square Garden is the place.
1: I'm there.
0: Excellent. You stand by. Everyone else, another pair of tickets coming up after 5 o'clock on New Jersey 101.5.

0: Big Joe Henry, he is back on stage in Seaside Heights. The Big Joe Henry Variety Show back for the season in Seaside Heights. Tuesday night, 7 o'clock on the Franklin Avenue stage. Joe is going to be there. He's also going to be back on the air next weekend, by the way. Joe's going to be welcoming musical guests, the Belltones and the Ocean Ave Stompers, and lots more. It's a lot of fun. 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
0: New Jersey Chime Time 336. New Jersey Fast Traffic.
2: Slowly but surely, they're making some progress repairing the damage from yesterday's storm, but 202 among the closures still in Bernardsville, shut down in both directions at Finley Avenue, down Tree and Wires, and 202 southbound into Queen Road and West Amwell. The right lane is blocked. Fallen power cables there. 53 both directions. Park Road out to Station Road in Parsippany blocked because of a fallen tree, and the Shark River Bridge closed both directions because of a down pole in Belmar. GW Bridge, you're fine. Lincoln Tunnel, the center tube, closed for operation activity. No problems at the Holland Tunnel. We still have problems on New Jersey Transit trains. Morris and Essex, Gladstone Branch, Montclair, Booton, and North Jersey Coastline train service still suspended because of storm damage. Next report in 15 minutes. I'm Janelle Crispin on New Jersey 101.5.
0: New Jersey traffic brought to you by the Lead Fest State Fair, now through tomorrow at Mercer County Park Festival Grounds in West Windsor. 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A thunderstorm watch in effect as of just a few minutes. We'll run through the details in about five.
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13: Anthropic no longer needs a license to export powerful AI models. That decision, confirmed by Commerce Secretary Howard Lutnick, allows the artificial intelligence company to give the public access to Mythos and Fable, as Asian companies offer similar models. For months, Anthropic has also battled the Trump administration over Pentagon policies. Etched continues to cash in on the AI chip business. The NVIDIA competitor now has a valuation of $5 billion. Etched has banked $1 billion on orders for its so-called frontier inference clusters. Meta is adding more features to the new live chat feature on Threads. Now includes translation, so more users around the world can join in the discussions. Hosts can invite 3 co-hosts during a live chat in order to better manage conversations. And there's a new deal for the movie Artificial, which is about the firing and reinstatement of Sam Altman. Neon has acquired the global distribution rights from Amazon MGM Studios. The movie is expected to compete in this year's Oscar race, whether OpenAI likes it or not. Tech Report, I'm Mark Mayfield.
14: New Jersey 101.5 instant weekend weather. Severe thunderstorm watch in effect for the entire state until 11 o'clock tonight. Otherwise, partly sunny the rest of the afternoon. And if those showers do develop, right now I'm looking at the radar, nothing really imminent. But if those showers do develop, they could be heavy, just like yesterday. Although Chief Meteorologist Dan Saro says they're not supposed to get going until a little bit later than yesterday, so which means that they won't have as much energy to work off of, so they might not be as quite as strong as yesterday. But we shall see. And then partly sunny tomorrow. It'll be humid. Chance of showers and thunderstorms up to 87. And then cloudy showers and thunderstorms again on Monday. 78 for a high on Monday. Surf City, you're at 93. Mawa, 93. Piscataway, 98. New Jersey's biggest hits all weekend is the Kaz. From Baston, Made in America weekend on New Jersey 101.5.

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1: Hi, do you have a winner for Bon Jovi?
0: I do. I'm sorry, it's not you.
1: That's okay. Somebody else is lucky.
0: So how many times have you seen Bon Jovi in concert?
1: I have never seen Bon Jovi in concert.
0: You're kidding me.
1: No, but I would love to see him, that's for sure.
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0: New Jersey Chime Time, 350 New Jersey Fast Traffic.
2: Crash on Route 80 being cleared eastbound to exit 59 in Patterson. Right lane is blocked in 202. Storm damage still has it shut down both directions at Finley Avenue in Bernardsville, and then 202 in West Amwell southbound into Queen Road. Fallen power cables, the right lane is blocked. 31 southbound still shut down in Westcott Drive in Flemington, blocked because of fallen power cables. And the Shark River Bridge in Belmar closed down because of a down pole. GW Bridge, no problems there. Lincoln Tunnel, you're okay. Holland Tunnel 2. We have problems still on New Jersey Transit lines. The Morrison Essex, Gladstone Branch, Montclair Booton, and North Jersey Coastline train service suspended because of storm damage. Next report in 15 minutes. I'm Janelle Crispin from the Parks Casino Weekend Traffic Desk on New Jersey 101.5.
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5: The National Institutes of Health has launched a new genome database. It's called All of Us, and some health experts think it could change the direction of personalized medicine. So far, more than 747,000 people have contributed health records and data, which the NIH says makes All of Us the world's largest database of human genomes that's paired with clinical data. People from all ethnic backgrounds are being recruited, and that's providing scientists with information that could help them develop individual treatments for life-threatening diseases. The FDA will allow Zyn nicotine pouches to be marketed with a modified risk claim. Zyn pouches contain nicotine but not tobacco. The FDA is allowing the company to market Zyn's 10 flavors with a claim that using Zyn instead of cigarettes puts you at a lower risk of mouth cancer, heart disease, lung cancer, stroke, emphysema, and chronic bronchitis. Health Update, I'm Sarah Lee Kessler.
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12: It's the weekend weather. Severe thunderstorm watch in effect till 11 o'clock tonight. Partly sunny skies the rest of the afternoon. Maybe a shower or thunderstorm, which could have those damaging winds, heavy rain, and frequent ground clouds and ground lightning. We'll get down to 73 tonight. Tomorrow, partly sunny, humid, showers and thunderstorms up to 87. New Jersey's biggest hits on a Made in America weekend. John Mellencamp from Indiana on New Jersey 101.5.

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1: It is 3 o'clock. I'm sorry, it's 4 o'clock. Dan Alexander on a Made in America weekend playing New Jersey's biggest hits. New York's Whitney Houston. And we've got some Bruce on the way.

0: New Jersey Chime Time, 4:05. It's Dan Alexander on a Made in America weekend, playing nothing but American artists all weekend long, back to back. And we're keeping track of the fireworks displays. Now, there is a severe thunderstorm watch in effect for tonight, which could have an impact on the situation with your fireworks display. So we're keeping it. We're keeping track. NJ1015.com and our free app. We've got a special post on all the cancellations and postponements that are going on. And if you hear of one, let me know. 1-800-283-1015 so we can add it to our list. You can let me know in the app chat as well. New Jersey Fast
1: They've
0: traffic.
1: Reopened a couple of roads closed because of some down poles and wires from yesterday's storm, but we still have problems on 202. Both directions at Finley Avenue and Bernardsville closed because of a downed tree and wires, and 202 southbound into Queen Road and West Amwell. The right lane is blocked because of fallen power cable. Shark River Bridge closed both directions in Belmar, and that's because of a downed pole. GW Bridge, no problems there. Lincoln Tunnel Center 2 closed for operational activity. You're fine at the Holland Tunnel. And we also have Route 80 eastbound, 10 exit 59 in Patterson, a crash. The right lane is blocked. 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Next report in 15 minutes. I'm Janelle Crispin on New Jersey. 101.5.
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18: Anthropic no longer needs a license to export powerful AI models. That decision, confirmed by Commerce Secretary Howard Lutnick, allows the artificial intelligence company to give the public access to Mythos and Fable, as Asian companies offer similar models. For months, Anthropic has also battled the Trump administration over Pentagon policies. Etched continues to cash in on the AI chip business. The NVIDIA competitor now has a valuation of $5 billion. Etched has banked $1 billion on orders for its so-called frontier inference clusters. Meta is adding more features to the new live chat feature on Threads. It now includes translation, so more users around the world can join in the discussions. Hosts can invite 3 co-hosts during a live chat in order to better manage conversations. And there's a new deal for the movie Artificial, which is about the firing and reinstatement of Sam Altman. Neon has acquired the global distribution rights from Amazon MGM Studios. The movie is expected to compete in this year's Oscar race, whether OpenAI likes it or not. Tech Report, I'm Mark Mayfield.
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0: New Jersey 101.5 instant weekend weather. Severe thunderstorm watch in effect for the entire state until 11 o'clock tonight. Some of those storms could have damaging winds, heavy rain, and frequent cloud to ground lightning. But right now, there's nothing imminent just yet, but we will keep you posted about that. Cloudy skies tonight with the showers and thunderstorm threat. Tomorrow, partly sunny, humid, chance of showers and thunderstorms up to 87. And Monday, cloudy, showers and thunderstorms in the afternoon. We will get up to 78. Very nice. Better than 108. 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Leave the traffic behind and enjoy a stylish hotel room, incredible dining, luxury spa, or the hottest casino games. Your perfect getaway is closer than you think. 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
1: Hello, New Jersey 101.5. I've been butt dial again. What? I have no idea. 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Bad sell, I guess.

0: Bon Jovi, Tuesday night, Madison Square Garden, opening up the Forever Tour. Show number one, you can be there. Just listen for Runaway sometime after 5 o'clock. UB caller number 10 when I play Runaway. The tickets belong to you. New Jersey Chime Time 420, New Jersey Fast Traffic.
1: Better news on 202 in Bernardsville. It had been closed in both directions at Finley Avenue since yesterday because of down wires, damage from yesterday's storm. But it's been reopened. Still have 202 southbound into Queen Road and West Amwell with the right lane blocked. Fallen power cables there. And 53 both directions into Park Road in Parsippany, blocked because of a fallen tree. And the Shark River Bridge closed in both directions because of a down pole in Belmar. Garden State Parkway flipped over vehicle southbound into the Essex Tolls. You're fine in both directions on the parkway over the Driscoll Bridge down to the Joms River Tolls. GW Bridge, you're fine. Lincoln Tunnel Center Tube closed. No problems at the Holland. Next report in 15 minutes. I'm Chanel Crispin on New Jersey 101.5.
0: Instant weekend weather, partly sunny rest of the afternoon. By the way, a severe thunderstorm watch in effect until 11 o'clock tonight. And those storms could have damaging winds, heavy rain, and frequent clouds to ground lightning. And then tomorrow, partly sunny, humid, chance of showers and thunderstorms again, but a lot less severe, with a high of 87. New Jersey's biggest hits on a Made in America weekend from Minnesota. 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
0: 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It's New Jersey Fast Traffic.
2: Crash cleared off the Garden State Parkway southbound into the Essex Tolls, and it looks fine on the Garden State Parkway both directions over the Driscoll Bridge through the Asbury Park Tolls and also into Toms River. We still have closures because of storm damage yesterday. 202, we've got the right lane block southbound into Queen Road and West Amwell. Fallen power cables. 53 both directions, Park Road at the Station Road in Parsippany, blocked because of a fallen tree. GW Bridge, you're fine. At the Lincoln Tunnel, the center tube is closed for operational activity. No problems at the Holland Tunnel. And service on New Jersey Transit, Morrison, Essex, Gladstone Branch, Montclair, Booton, and North Jersey Coastline. Train service suspended because of storm damage. Next report in 15 minutes. I'm Chanel Crispin on New Jersey 101.5.
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9: The National Institutes of Health has launched a new genome database. It's called All of Us, and some health experts think it could change the direction of personalized medicine. So far, more than 747,000 people have contributed health records and data, which the NIH says makes All of Us the world's largest database of human genomes that's paired with clinical data. People from all ethnic backgrounds are being recruited, and that's providing scientists with information that could help them develop individual treatments for life-threatening diseases. The FDA will allow Zyn nicotine pouches to be marketed with a modified risk claim. Zyn pouches contain nicotine but not tobacco. The FDA is allowing the company to market Zyn's 10 flavors with a claim that using Zyn instead of cigarettes puts you at a lower risk of mouth cancer, heart disease, lung cancer, stroke, emphysema, and chronic bronchitis. Health Update, I'm Sarah Lee Kessler.
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14: New Jersey 101.5 instant weekend weather. A severe thunderstorm watch in effect until 11 o'clock. Some of those storms could have damaging winds, heavy rain, and frequent cloud-to-ground lightning. The chief meteorologist Dan Zarrow says the storms will develop a little bit later than they did yesterday, which means they have less energy to get severe. So we'll see how that goes. We'll keep an eye on it for you. And then tomorrow, partly sunny, still humid, a chance of showers and thunderstorms, it'll be up to 87, and then cloudy on Monday, chance of thunderstorms in the afternoon, we will get up to 78. And if you're headed out for fireworks tonight, the timing of the storms is not the best. 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Right now, Cape May, you are at 93, Newark's at 96, Woodbridge 98. On a Made in America weekend, it is Billy Joel on New Jersey 101.5. He's from New York.

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1: 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For the Bon Jovi tickets, when do you call the station? 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
0: New Jersey Chime Time 447. New Jersey Fast Traffic.
2: Slowly but surely, they're making progress clearing that damage following yesterday's storm, but still problems on a couple of roads, including 202 southbound into Queen Road and west to Amwell. The right lane is blocked. Fallen power cables. 206 southbound into Cold Soil Road in Lawrenceville, closed because of a down telephone pole. Shark River Bridge is shut down in both directions in Belmar because of a down pole. And 29 closed southbound south of 202 in Delaware Township because of down wires. GW Bridge, no problems there. Lincoln Tunnel Center Tube closed for operational activity. Holland Tunnel, 5 minutes from the turnpike, 20 if you use the 19 approach. Next report in 15 minutes. I'm Chanel Crispin on New Jersey 101.5.
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19: The National Institutes of Health has launched a new genome database. It's called All of Us, and some health experts think it could change the direction of personalized medicine. So far, more than 747,000 people have contributed health records and data, which the NIH says makes All of Us the world's largest database of human genomes that's paired with clinical data. People from all ethnic backgrounds are being recruited, and that's providing scientists with information that could help them develop individual treatments for life-threatening diseases. The FDA will allow Zyn nicotine pouches to be marketed with a modified risk claim. Zyn pouches contain nicotine but not tobacco. The FDA is allowing the company to market Zyn's 10 flavors with a claim that using Zyn instead of cigarettes puts you at a lower risk of mouth cancer, heart disease, lung cancer, stroke, emphysema, and chronic bronchitis. Health Update, I'm Sarah Lee Kessler.
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0: Instant weekend weather, severe thunderstorm watch in effect till 11 o'clock tonight. Some of those storms could have strong winds, damaging heavy rain.

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1: Rumors spread around in that Texas town about the shack outside the game. 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
1: It's exactly 5 o'clock, Saturday afternoon, 4th of July. Dan Alexander playing New Jersey's biggest hits on a Made in America weekend. Earth, Wind, and Fire is on the way. Stevie Wonder and Bon Jovi's Runaway. Be caller 10 when you hear it. You're going to the show Tuesday night from New Jersey 101.5.

New Jersey Chime Time 504. My name is Dan Alexander. It is Saturday afternoon. It is the 4th of July. It is a Made in America weekend. It is a Bon Jovi. We've got tickets Saturday. Yes, you can call. Remember, when you hear Runaway, you be caller 10, 1-800-283-1015, and the tickets will belong to

0: You for the first night of the Forever Tour at the Madison Square Garden in New York. Taylor Swift's got nothing on you. New Jersey fast traffic.
1: Troubles on the turnpike, both directions, the off-ramp to exit 8. We have EMS and police activity. 202 southbound into Queen Road and West Amwell. The right lane is blocked. Fallen power cables damaged from yesterday's storm. 206 southbound into Cold Soil Road in Lawrenceville. That's closed because of a down telephone pole. And the Shark River Bridge closed both ways in Belmar because of a down pole. GW Bridge leaving New Jersey, no problems. Lincoln Tunnel, the center tube, closed for operational activity. At the Holland Tunnel, 5 minutes from the turnpike and 5 from 1 in 9, and we still have some problems on trains. Morris and Essex, Gladstone Branch, Montclair, Booton, and North Jersey Coastline train service suspended because of damage from yesterday's storm. Next report in 15 minutes. I'm Chanel Crispin on New Jersey 101.5.
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4: The National Institutes of Health has launched a new genome database. It's called All of Us, and some health experts think it could change the direction of personalized medicine. So far, more than 747,000 people have contributed health records and data, which the NIH says makes All of Us the world's largest database of human genomes that's paired with clinical data. People from all ethnic backgrounds are being recruited, and that's providing scientists with information that could help them to develop individual treatments for life-threatening diseases. The FDA will allow Zyn nicotine pouches to be marketed with a modified risk claim. Zyn pouches contain nicotine but not tobacco. The FDA is allowing the company to market Zyn's 10 flavors with a claim that using Zyn instead of cigarettes puts you at a lower risk of mouth cancer, heart disease, lung cancer, stroke, emphysema, and chronic bronchitis. Health Update, I'm Sarah Lee Kessler.
5: New Jersey 101.5, instant weekend weather, severe thunderstorm watch in effect until 11 o'clock tonight. And there are some storms that are starting to form out in eastern Pennsylvania, kind of central Pennsylvania, watching it on the radar. Chief Meteorologist Dan Zarrow says probably not going to get to develop strong until later on once the sun goes down, which will give them less energy to work with. We shall see. If the storms do get going, they potentially could have damaging winds, heavy rain, and frequent cloud to lightning, ground lightning. And then tomorrow, partly sunny, humid, chance of showers and thunderstorms up to 87. Monday, cloudy showers and thunderstorms in the afternoon, a lot less warm, 78. I don't think I said that right. Not as warm as it's been. Only two digits in the temperature, 78 for a high on Monday. New Jersey weather brought to you by Wind Creek Bethlehem. Your summer escape is just 90 minutes away at Wind Creek Bethlehem. Leave the traffic behind and enjoy a stylish hotel room, incredible dining, luxury spa, or the hottest casino games. Your perfect getaway is closer than you think. WindCreekBethlehem.com. 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Camden, 100. Princeton is at 98. New Jersey's biggest hits all weekend. Made in America weekend. It's Earth, Wind, and Fire. It's the end of the movie. Everything's that great song. September on New Jersey 101.5.

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0: Did I play Runaway yet?
1: Oh, I'm sorry. I didn't.
0: Don't be sorry. You're just anxious and excited to win
1: the
0: tickets.
1: Oh, yes, I am. Okay, I'll keep listening then.
0: Don't go far.
1: Okay, thank you.

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0: New Jersey Chime Time, 518. It's New Jersey Fast Traffic.
2: Turnpike on the off-ramp, both directions at exit 8 in Robbinsville. It's partially blocked because of emergency activity in 202 southbound into Queen Road in West Amwell. Right lane is blocked because of fallen power cables, leftover problems from yesterday's storm. And 206 southbound into Cold Soil Road in Lawrenceville. That's closed because of a downed telephone pole. And Route 29 closed southbound south of 202 in Delaware Township because of downed wires. GW Bridge and Lincoln Tunnel, you're fine. At the Lincoln, the center tube is closed. Operational activity. A five-minute delay at the Holland Tunnel leaving New Jersey, and still problems on New Jersey Transit trains. Morrison, Essex, Gladstone Branch, Montclair, Booton, and North Jersey Coastline train service suspended because of storm damage. Next report in 15 minutes. I'm Janelle Crispin on New Jersey 101.5.
0: Instant weekend weather, severe thunderstorm watch in effect for most of New Jersey, Bergen County. The exception to that, otherwise, and those showers, if they develop, could have damaging winds, heavy rain, and frequent cloud-to-ground lightning. Otherwise, just cloudy tonight with a chance of showers and thunderstorms down to 73. Tomorrow, partly sunny, humid, chance of showers and thunderstorms up to 87. New Jersey's biggest hits. What's that? What is that song? That sounds like a band from New Jersey. I can't think of their name, but if you want to be caller 10 right now, grab a pair of tickets to see Bon Jovi at the Garden. 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
2: Who's
1: Did I win?
2: Who's this?
1: Hi, it's Kathy.
2: Kathy, how bad would you like to see Bon Jovi at the Garden Tuesday night?
1: Oh, my goodness, so bad. I can't wait. I'm so excited.
2: Good. You're going.
1: I'm going?
2: You're going. Tuesday night. Madison
1: Square Garden. Oh, my goodness. Thank you so much. Oh, that's amazing. Thank you so much.
2: Is that person in the background going with you?
1: Yes, oh, that's my daughter.
2: Who's that?
1: Her name is Emily. That's my daughter.
2: All right. Mother-daughter night out.
1: Woo!
2: Woo! Thank you, everyone, for listening for the Bon Jovi songs all weekend. It was a lot of fun. Great way to spend the 4th. New Jersey 101.5.

0: So the question has been asked, where is Big Joe Henry? 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He will also be Tuesday night on the stage in Seaside Heights. It is the Franklin Avenue stage, 7 o'clock. 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
0: 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It's New Jersey Fast Traffic.
2: News is better on the turnpike. Both directions on the off-ramp to exit 8. Police activity cleared away. 206 southbound into Cold Soil Road in Lawrenceville. Closed because of a downed telephone pole and damage still from yesterday's storm. The Shark River Bridge closed both directions in Belmar. That's because of a downed pole. And Route 29 southbound south of 202 in Lambertville. That is closed because of downed wires. Now you're good to go as you travel on the Garden State Parkway. No problems over the Driscoll Bridge into the Toms River tolls. 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Hurry into Staples today. It all ends July 4th. Staples, that was easy. Next report in 15 minutes. I'm Chanel Crispin on New Jersey 101.5.
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19: Anthropic no longer needs a license to export powerful AI models. That decision, confirmed by Commerce Secretary Howard Lutnick, allows the artificial intelligence company to give the public access to Mythos and Fable, as Asian companies offer similar models. For months, Anthropic has also battled the Trump administration over Pentagon policies. Etched continues to cash in on the AI chip business. The NVIDIA competitor now has a valuation of $5 billion. Etched has banked $1 billion on orders for its so-called frontier inference clusters. Meta is adding more features to the new live chat feature on Threads. Now includes translation, so more users around the world can join in the discussions. Hosts can invite three co-hosts during a live chat in order to better manage conversations. And there's a new deal for the movie Artificial, which is about the firing and reinstatement of Sam Altman. Neon has acquired the global distribution rights from Amazon MGM Studios. The movie is expected to compete in this year's Oscar race, whether OpenAI likes it or not. Tech Report, I'm Mark Mayfield.
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4: New Jersey 101.5 instant weekend weather. Severe thunderstorm watch in effect until 11 o'clock. Now, if those storms develop, we're going to have some damaging winds, heavy rain, and frequent cloud to the ground lightning with those storms. Otherwise, just cloudy tonight, down to 73. Tomorrow, partly sunny, humid again. Chance of showers and thunderstorms up to 87. And then a Monday, cloudy showers and thunderstorms in the afternoon. It's not going to go above 80. 78 for a high on a Monday. Ocean City, you are at 97. Patterson's at 94. 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California's Belinda Carlisle on New Jersey 101.5.

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1: Hey, how are you, Jersey 105?
0: I'm well. How are you?
1: I'm pretty good. Am I the correct caller, please?
0: For the Bon Jovi tickets? Well, you did say please.
1: Yes.
0: But I'm sorry. We just had our last winner.
1: Oh, okay. All right. Thanks very much.

0: 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It's New Jersey Fast Traffic.
1: Expect delays on Route 18 in East Brunswick, both directions at Ruse Lane. There's a crash affecting traffic in both directions. Two lanes are blocked both ways. 206 southbound into Cold Soil Road in Lawrenceville. Closed because of a downed telephone pole and damage from yesterday's storm. As the Shark River Bridge closed in both directions because of a downed pole in Belmar. GW Bridge, no problems there. Lincoln Tunnel, you're okay. Holland Tunnel, there's a 5-minute delay from both approaches. And we still have some problems on New Jersey Transit trains. Morrison, Essex, Gladstone Branch, Montclair, Boonton, and North Jersey Coastline train service still suspended because of damage from yesterday's storm. Next report in 15 minutes. I'm Juno Crispin on New Jersey, 1.5.
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24: The National Institutes of Health has launched a new genome database. It's called All of Us, and some health experts think it could change the direction of personalized medicine. So far, more than 747,000 people have contributed health records and data, which the NIH says makes All of Us the world's largest database of human genomes that's paired with clinical data. People from all ethnic backgrounds are being recruited, and that's providing scientists with information that could help them to develop individual treatments for life-threatening diseases. The FDA will allow Zyn nicotine pouches to be marketed with a modified risk claim. Zyn pouches contain nicotine but not tobacco. The FDA is allowing the company to market Zyn's 10 flavors with a claim that using Zyn instead of cigarettes puts you at a lower risk of mouth cancer, heart disease, lung cancer, stroke, emphysema, and chronic bronchitis. Health update. I'm Sarah Lee Kessler.
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1: Instant weekend weather. Severe thunderstorm watch in effect till 11 o'clock tonight, otherwise cloudy. Chance of showers and thunderstorms, which could have damaging winds, heavy rain, and frequent cloud to ground lightning. 73 for a low overnight, partly sunny tomorrow, humid. Chance of showers and thunderstorms again, 87 for a high. And Monday, cloudy. Showers and thunderstorms in the afternoon, we'll get up to 78. New Jersey's biggest hits on a Made in America weekend. Michael Jackson from Gary, Indiana on New Jersey 101.5.

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1: It's just past 6 o'clock. Dan Alexander, Saturday night, playing New Jersey's biggest hits on a Made in America weekend. 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

0: New Jersey Chime Time, 6:05. It's Dan Alexander. Made in America weekend underway. And usually around this time in this hour, we do a dinner check. What you're doing for dinner? What are you making? You trying something new? You going someplace different? And 1-800-283-1015 is the number you can call, or you can go to the app chat. However, I'm also looking for how hot is it joke. So finish the line. How hot is it? We'll have a little fun with the heat wave right now. It is New Jersey Fast Traffic.
1: Emergency crews dealing with a crash on Route 18. It's affecting traffic in both directions at Ruse Lane in East Brunswick. Two lanes are blocked both ways. 206 southbound into Cold Soil Road in Lawrenceville. Closed because of a downed telephone pole. And the Shark River Bridge closed both directions in Belmar. That's because of a downed pole. And 295 northbound, the off-ramp to Princeton Pike. That's closed for construction. GW Bridge, not bad. Lincoln Tunnel Center Tube closed for operational activity. Holland Tunnel, 5-minute delays from both approaches. 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They make sleep easy. Next report in 15 minutes. I'm Chanel Crispin on New Jersey 101.5.
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12: 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That decision, confirmed by Commerce Secretary Howard Lutnick, allows the artificial intelligence company to give the public access to Mythos and Fable, as Asian companies offer similar models. For months, Anthropic has also battled the Trump administration over Pentagon policies. Etched continues to cash in on the AI chip business. The NVIDIA competitor now has a valuation of $5 billion. Etched has banked $1 billion on orders for its so-called frontier inference clusters. Meta is adding more features to the new live chat feature on Threads. It now includes translation, so more users around the world can join in the discussions. Hosts can invite 3 co-hosts during a live chat in order to better manage conversations. And there's a new deal for the movie Artificial, which is about the firing and reinstatement of Sam Altman. Neon has acquired the global distribution rights from Amazon MGM Studios. The movie is expected to compete in this year's Oscar race, whether OpenAI likes it or not. Tech Report, I'm Mark Mayfield.
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0: New Jersey 101.5 instant weekend weather. Severe thunderstorm watch in effect till 11 o'clock tonight. Cloudy skies tonight. Chance of showers and thunderstorms. And if those storms develop, they could have the damaging winds, heavy rain, and frequent cloud to ground lightning. We'll get down to about 73 or so. Partly sunny tomorrow. Humid. Maybe some showers and thunderstorms again. 87 for a high. And Monday, it'll be cloudy. Showers and thunderstorms in the afternoon. We'll get up to 78 on Monday. 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Exit 6 off the New Jersey Turnpike. 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Mount Holly, 99. Hackettstown, 91. New Jersey's biggest hits on a Made in America weekend. 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

0: 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He'll let you know what the rip current situation is, what the UV tanning index is, when the tides are. 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
2: Better news on Route 18, both directions at Ruse Lane in East Brunswick. A crash has been cleared away. 206 southbound into Cold Soil Road in Lawrenceville. Closed because of a downed telephone pole in the Shark River Bridge in Belmar. Shut down in both directions because of a downed pole in 295 northbound, the off-ramp to Princeton Pike in Lawrence. That's closed for construction. Quiet ride at the GW Bridge Lincoln Tunnel. Center tube closed for operational activity at the Holland Tunnel. A five-minute delay from both approaches. And New Jersey Transit service on Morrison Essex, Gladstone Branch, Montclair, Booton, and North Jersey Coastline trains. They have been suspended. The service has been suspended because of damage from yesterday's storm. Next report in 15 minutes. I'm Janelle Crispin on New Jersey 101.5.
0: Instant weekend weather. We've got a severe thunderstorm watch in effect till 11 o'clock. And some of those storms, if they develop, could have damaging winds, heavy rain, and frequent cloud to ground lightning. New Jersey's biggest hits. It is a Made in America weekend. 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

0: James Brown, Rocky IV. Remember the beginning of Before the Fight? Everyone's rolling their eyeballs at how ridiculous it was. 1-800-283-1015. What are you doing to stay cool today?
1: We just left Seaside Park.
0: How was the beach today?
1: Oh, it's gorgeous. It's packed, but it's definitely worth it.
0: Yeah, if I went, they'd be calling me Larry the Lobster.

0: Big Joe Henry, he is back. 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And a lot of fun. 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
0: 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It's New Jersey Fast Traffic.
2: Major roadways pretty quiet. Can't beat the Garden State Parkway quiet from the Toms River tolls over the Driscoll Bridge into the Union area. Turnpike is trouble-free. 53 both directions. Park Road in Parsippany blocked because of a fallen tree. Damage from yesterday's storm. 206 the same southbound into Cold Soil Road in Lawrenceville. Down telephone pole there. And then we have all lanes closed at the Shark River Bridge both directions because of a down pole in Belmar. GW Bridge, you're fine. Lincoln Tunnel Center Tube closed. Operational activity, you're fine at the Holland Tunnel. There's about a 5-minute delay. 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Staples Easy Deal Days are here. 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Hurry into Staples today. It all ends July 4th. Staples, that was easy. Next report in 15 minutes. I'm Chanel Crispin on New Jersey 101.5.
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12: The National Institutes of Health has launched a new genome database. It's called All of Us, and some health experts think it could change the direction of personalized medicine. So far, more than 747,000 people have contributed health records and data, which the NIH says makes All of Us the world's largest database of human genomes that's paired with clinical data. People from all ethnic backgrounds are being recruited, and that's providing scientists with information that could help them develop individual treatments for life-threatening diseases. The FDA will allow Zyn nicotine pouches to be marketed with a modified risk claim. Zyn pouches contain nicotine but not tobacco. The FDA is allowing the company to market Zyn's 10 flavors with a claim that using Zyn instead of cigarettes puts you at a lower risk of mouth cancer, heart disease, lung cancer, stroke, emphysema, and chronic bronchitis. Health update, I'm Sarah Lee Kessler.
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0: New Jersey 101.5 instant weekend weather. We have cloudy skies coming in for tonight and possibly some showers and thunderstorms as well. And if those storms do develop, there's a severe thunderstorm watch in effect that they could bring damaging winds, heavy rain, and frequent clouds to ground lightning. But nothing imminent so far. Looking at the radar, tomorrow partly sunny, humid, chance of showers and thunderstorms up to 87. Cloudy on Monday, showers and thunderstorms in the afternoon with a high of 78. 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It's New Jersey's biggest hits on a Made in America weekend. Glenn Frey, the heat is on New Jersey 101.5.

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0: New Jersey Chime Time 648, New Jersey Fast Traffic.
2: Still some traffic troubles on the roads because of the storm yesterday. Damage. We have all lanes blocked on 53 between Park Road and Station Road in Parsippany, blocked because of a fallen tree. And 206 in Lawrenceville, southbound Carter Road down to Cold Soil Road. That's closed because of a downed telephone pole. And the Shark River Bridge in Belmar shut down in both directions. A down pole there. GW Bridge, you're fine. Lincoln Tunnel Center Tube closed for operational activity. Holland Tunnel, a 5-minute delay. And still no service on New Jersey Transit. At Morris and Essex.

0: Gladstone Branch, Montclair, Boonton, and North Jersey coastline trains because of damage from yesterday's storm. Next report in 15 minutes. I'm General Crispin on New Jersey. What 1.5.
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Celebrating in style by taking some of your favorite American bands and playing them back to back. We'd like to call it a Made in America weekend. We're celebrating everything to do with Independence Day. Happy birthday, America, once again. And we've got some trivia questions coming up this hour. Plus, we'll have some Rick James, Steve Miller Band, Jim Blossoms, all of that. We'll kick it off with Toto holding the line right now in New Jersey.

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1: All right, time now for our first trivia question of the night. And this one is might be a little difficult. What's the location of the nation's oldest 4th of July parade? What is the location of the nation's oldest 4th of July parade? We'll have the answer coming up in just a little bit. Right now, let's check on the roads with New Jersey Fast Traffic.
2: Still can't use 53 in Parsippany, both directions, Park Road out to Station Road, blocked because of a fallen tree, and 206 southbound into Cold Soil Road in Lawrenceville. That's closed because of a downed telephone pole. And the Shark River Bridge is closed in both directions in Belmar, and that's because of a downed pole. Now, 295 northbound, the off-ramp to Princeton Pike and Lawrence, closed for construction. GW Bridge, you're fine. Lincoln Tunnel, the center tube, closed for some maintenance. And at the Holland Tunnel, five-minute delays. 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
16: Anthropic no longer needs a license to export powerful AI models. That decision, confirmed by Commerce Secretary Howard Lutnick, allows the artificial intelligence company to give the public access to Mythos and Fable, as Asian companies offer similar models. For months, Anthropic has also battled the Trump administration over Pentagon policies. Etched continues to cash in on the AI chip business. The NVIDIA competitor now has a valuation of $5 billion. Etched has banked $1 billion on orders for its so-called frontier inference clusters. Meta is adding more features to the new live chat feature on Threads. Now includes translation, so more users around the world can join in the discussions. Hosts can invite 3 co-hosts during a live chat in order to better manage conversations. And there's a new deal for the movie Artificial, which is about the firing and reinstatement of Sam Altman. Neon has acquired the global distribution rights from Amazon MGM Studios. The movie is expected to compete in this year's Oscar race, whether OpenAI likes it or not. Tech Report, I'm Mark Mayfield.
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18: New Jersey 101.5 instant weather. We'll have some stronger thunderstorms around into early tonight, which could produce flooding, downpours, hail, and damaging wind gusts. Otherwise warm and sticky late tonight. Lows in the low to mid 70s. Still hot and humid heading into tomorrow. Clouds, limited sun with an afternoon thunderstorm or two. Highs in the upper 80s to near 90. But much cooler by Monday with clouds and some showers, even a heavy thunderstorm. Highs in the mid 70s. From the Edison Heating and Cooling Weather Desk, I'm meteorologist Brian Thompson.
19: Current New Jersey temperature, 96 degrees outside.
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It's a Made in America weekend here in New Jersey 101.5 as we celebrate Independence Day. We're taking some of your favorite American bands and playing them back to back. That was Aerosmith from Boston, Massachusetts, and Rick James, Super Freak, Rick James from Buffalo, New York. It's on New Jersey 101.5.

0: New Jersey Chime Time, 717.
1: All this heat and humidity. We had some big thunderstorms roll through last night, and it's hot and humid again today. Do we get any relief? We'll find out right after we check on the roads. Here's New Jersey Fast Traffic.
2: Trees and some poles causing some traffic glitches still in a couple of spots. 53 both directions. Park Road out to Station Road in Parsippany blocked because of a fallen tree. 206 southbound to the Cold Soil Road in Lawrenceville. That's closed because of a down telephone pole. And Shark River Bridge in Belmar shut down in both directions because of a down pole. GW Bridge, you're fine. Lincoln Tunnel Center Tube closed for operational activity. A 5-minute delay at the Holland Tunnel. And we still have no service on New Jersey Transit. Morrison Essex, Gladstone Branch, Montclair, Boonton, and North Jersey coastline trains. That's because of damage following yesterday's storm. Next report in 15 minutes. I'm Janelle Crispin on New Jersey 101.5.
3: New Jersey 101.5 instant weather. We'll have a couple of heavy gusty thunderstorms into early tonight, which could produce flooding, downpours, hail, and damaging winds. It will be warm and sticky late tonight with lows in the low to mid 70s. Still pretty hot and humid tomorrow, though not as hot as recent days. Highs will be in the upper 80s to near 90 with an afternoon thunderstorm or two, and then more numerous showers and thunderstorms, which could cause some flooding tomorrow night into Monday. From the Edison Heating and Cooling Weather Desk, I'm meteorologist Brian Thompson.
4: Current New Jersey temperature, 96 degrees outside.

Steve Miller Band with Take the Money and Run on a Made in America weekend. And your trivia question was, what is the location of the nation's oldest 4th of July parade? And the answer is Bristol, Rhode Island, believe it or not. Up next, Cyndi Lauper, Made in America. 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
1: It's that time of year. 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Here's New Jersey. Fast traffic.
2: Pretty quiet on the Garden State Parkway. No problems spotted on the Turnpike, but we do have issues on 53. Shut down at both directions, Park Road out to Station Road in Morris Plains because of a fallen tree. 206 southbound into Cold Soil Road in Lawrenceville. That's closed because of a downed telephone pole. And 71 Shark River Bridge in Belmar, closed because of a downed pole. GW Bridge, no problems. Lincoln Tunnel Center Tube closed for operational activity. Holland Tunnel, 5-minute delays from the Turnpike, 30 from 1 and 9. 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When traffic slows you down, pain can make the ride feel even longer. With just one pill, Aleve provides up to 12 hours of pain relief, so you can put pain in the rear view. Use as directed. Next report in 15 minutes. 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
18: New Jersey 101.5 instant weather. We'll have a couple of heavy gusty thunderstorms into early tonight, which could produce flooding, downpours, hail, and damaging wind gusts. Otherwise, more clouds, warm and sticky late tonight. Lows will be in the low to mid 70s. Still rather hot and humid tomorrow. Clouds with limited sunshine. There will be an afternoon thunderstorm or two. Highs will be in the upper 80s to near 90. Much cooler by Monday. Highs only in the mid 70s with more showers and the potential for a heavy thunderstorm. From the Edison Heating and Cooling Weather Desk, I'm meteorologist Brian Thompson.
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It's a Made in America weekend here in New Jersey, 101.5, where we take artists who were born right here in America and play some of their music back-to-back. We call it a Made in America weekend. We are celebrating Independence Day in style. Steely Dan, of course, from Annandale on the Hudson, New York, and Prince, right now, from Minneapolis, Minnesota. It's Kiss on New Jersey, 101.5.

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2: 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Here's New Jersey Fast Traffic.
3: Still a good ride as you travel on the Garden State Parkway from the Asbury Park tolls over the Driscoll Bridge and into the Union area. And it looks like 53 still shut down into Station Road in Morris Plains, blocked because of a fallen tree, and 206 southbound into Cold Soil Road in Lawrenceville. That's closed because of a down telephone pole. And 71 Shark River Bridge in Belmar closed because of a down pole. GW Bridge, no problems. Lincoln Tunnel Center Tube closed for operational activity. At the Holland Tunnel, there's a 5-minute Italy from the Turnpike, 30 from 1 and 9. And New Jersey Transit trains, the Morrison, Essex, Gladstone Branch, Montclair, Booton, and North Jersey Coastline train service still suspended because of damage from yesterday's storm. Next report in 15 minutes. I'm Chino Crispin on New Jersey 101.5.
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18: 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That decision, confirmed by Commerce Secretary Howard Lutnick, allows the artificial intelligence company to give the public access to Mythos and Fable, as Asian companies offer similar models. For months, Anthropic has also battled the Trump administration over Pentagon policies. Etched continues to cash in on the AI chip business. The NVIDIA competitor now has a valuation of $5 billion. Etched has banked $1 billion on orders for its so-called frontier inference clusters. Meta is adding more features to the new live chat feature on Threads. Now includes translation, so more users around the world can join in the discussions. Hosts can invite 3 co-hosts during a live chat in order to better manage conversations. And there's a new deal for the movie Artificial, which is about the firing and reinstatement of Sam Altman. Neon has acquired the global distribution rights from Amazon MGM Studios. The movie is expected to compete in this year's Oscar race, whether OpenAI likes it or not. Tech Report, I'm Mark Mayfield.
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20: New Jersey 101.5 instant weather. We'll have some stronger thunderstorms around into early tonight, which could produce flooding, downpours, hail, and damaging wind gusts. Otherwise warm and sticky late tonight. Lows in the low to mid-70s. Still hot and humid heading into tomorrow. Clouds, limited sun with an afternoon thunderstorm or two. Highs in the upper 80s to near 90. But much cooler by Monday with clouds and some showers. Even a heavy thunderstorm. Highs in the mid-70s. From the Edison Heating and Cooling Weather Desk, I'm meteorologist Brian Thompson.
21: 87 degrees. That's what you've got outside in New Jersey.

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1: Coming up on 8 o'clock in the Great Garden State. Hi, everybody. It's Eric Potts with you, playing Jersey's biggest hits on a Made in America weekend. Celebrating July 4th, Independence Day in style here at New Jersey 101.5. And if you're out there getting ready to go to some fireworks or whatever it is you're doing, you need the weather update. That's what we're here for. We're here to help you out. And let us be the soundtrack to your 4th of July, your Independence Day. Thanks so much for hanging out with us. Great music coming up this hour. Van Halen, Bob Seger, and Laura Branigan. I haven't heard Laura in a long time. And Starship kicking us off with Nothing's Gonna Stop Us Now in New Jersey 101.5.